0: The hero of recreation is here. The all-new RAV4. Toyota.
1: It's Ben and Liam in the morning. Back in Adelaide.
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0: It is Teddy Swims, a Lose Control on Kiss at 102.3. You are here with Ben and Liam. Liam, though, has ducked out to go to the bathroom, but in his place we have got Wayne the Stain.
1: G'day, good morning. Long time no speak.
0: Good morning, Wayne. First time we've spoken to you this week. Now, look, there is so many clues. If someone can tell us what made you as well, Wayne, they win $10,000, all thanks to Auto Masters.
1: Yeah, that's it, yeah.
0: I thought it would be a good idea if we go through the clues right now. We're going to open up the phone lines, 131065, and these are the clues for what has caused Wayne.
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What can all those things mean? 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

0: Ray, where's my husband on Kiss 102.3? You are here with Ben and Liam, and we're doing this.
1: Secret stain, secret stain, secret stain.
0: Oh, it's getting that feeling about it. Everyone's starting to circle our secret stain. We've given out so many clues. Surely someone is going to win it this week. If you haven't heard the podcast, the special podcast where we give out all the incorrect guesses and all the clues, just search Ben and Liam wherever you get your pods from. It is up there.
2: 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Ash in Andrew's Farm, have you listened to the pod we're talking about?
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2: 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It's all up there. Just type in Ben and Liam and you'll see the ultimate pod there. Do you think you've got it?
3: I think I've got it.
2: All right. What's your guess?
3: Cannoli.
2: I don't think we've had cannoli yet.
0: Cannoli.
2: It's such a simple cannoli. I mean, there's that's amore.
3: Yep.
2: That's Italian. Cannoli. Yeah, I get that.
3: Yep.
2: How does it tie into the other clues, though?
3: So Bunnings do sell cake and variety of desserts. Mm-hmm. Eggs, because Italians use a lot of eggs and separate the eggs to make their desserts and their pastas.
2: Yep.
3: And
2: of course.
3: The mixture can be any colour. Mm-hmm. So ice cream can be any colour.
2: It could be blue, it could be brown, it could be...
3: Yep. Even chocolate dip. Rolling stone, because it's obviously a round shape, so you got to roll it to get that shape. Humpty Dumpty, because once they're broken, they're broken.
0: Yeah,
2: all right,
0: okay.
2: Ash, I like you've thought about it. You've heard the pods.
0: No one said cannoli.
2: You've shown you're working.
3: Dang it.
2: Unfortunately, it's not cannoli. Wow. We can rule that out, but please try as many times as you would like. Make sure you check out that pod if you haven't. All the previous clues, all the previous guesses. 8 o'clock tomorrow morning is your next chance to win $10,000. We're getting closer and closer to Secret Stain 2.0 going off.
0: Holy moly, it wasn't cannoli.
2: You looked pretty proud for like 20 seconds, and I was like, what's he cooking up over here? He's got something special for us all.
0: You're
2: on
0: Kiss.
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1: Yeah. If you get on, you're still in the draw. Even if you really suck at the quiz, even if they're like, no, you did a good job on air, but you're like, nah, I stunk. I got like 9 questions wrong. I was awful. It doesn't matter because all you really need to do is get your voice on. So give it a crack. Also, as we've said a couple of times, Berger's, he's pretty nice. He's good like that. He'll sometimes give out some of the answers to the questions. So make sure you're listening in for your best chance to win.
0: Yep, get them all right. You win $1,000. 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
17: Hey, good morning. Happy Monday, Adelaide. Apparently, we're up for some wild, wet and windy weather around Adelaide today. I went for a walk just earlier to the shops and it was pretty windy, but now it looks like it's calmed down a little bit. In Morphett Vale on 131065. Hey, Janine, have you got all the outdoor furniture strapped down and prepared?
18: Yeah, I have actually. I've put it in the garage.
17: What about you? You don't have a trampoline, do you?
18: I have, but it's got bricks on it, so I'm hoping they're

0: going to support
1: They'll hold it, yeah, because otherwise that trampoline is going to end up on the neighbour's roof or something.
0: I know.
1: We're going to be like the movie Twister this afternoon, I think, you know?
0: I hope not. I better put some cement bricks on the dog.
1: Maybe just bring the dog inside?
0: Yeah, she's inside at the moment, but when it gets up later on, she needs some cement socks on, I think.
1: It's very Italian mafia of you.
0: I know. Well, I won't trip her in the water, though.
1: Oh, thank God for that. All right, Adelaide, whatever you are doing, stay dry, stay warm, stay out of that wind when it hits. Kato and John on the way. Alex Warren, Europe from the 80s. Lovely Young Tonic. It's all the hits, all the variety, and your shot at $1 million all day long. Right here at KISS 102.

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1: 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I said it.

0: It's Kiss 102.3, all the hits, all the variety.
1: It's a beautiful day.
0: And we are the home of Ben and Liam in the morning. The boys are back. Sex Ed's been put under the microscope lately. There might be some changes coming to schools. And this morning, Ben and Liam spoke about the awkward sex ed stories that you had when you were at school.

0: I remember is we watched a woman giving birth on an old VHS. The camera was very close to everything happening. I don't know, maybe it's a scare tactic.
1: Maz, you're in the newsroom.
2: So I went to a Catholic school and we had nuns still teaching in the school.
0: Oh, really?
2: Why they would get nuns to teach you sex ed, I'm really not sure.
0: That's not their thing.
2: No, I wouldn't have thought so. Sister Anne has picked up the stool, turned it upside down, got out the condom.
0: Ooh.
2: And rolled it onto the edge of the stool.
0: Oh,
2: one of the chair legs.
0: So visceral.
2: The comments were not great. And poor Sister Anne. Just this. Yes, the blood was. Yeah, it wasn't great.
3: On a chair leg? She's a banana. All right, Ben and Liam's secret stain. We have a stain on a car seat. Your next chance to guess what it is. It's 8 o'clock tomorrow morning. I'm still thrown by all that. Kiss 102.3. The boys are back 6 a.m. tomorrow.

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2: I love it. I love the variety. It's been the station that I've listened to for a long time.
3: I'm really enjoying the music. Kiss.

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And in 10 minutes, we play the Kiss Million Dollar Pop Quiz. 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We could be calling you in 10 minutes. You got time to register. Trust me. The answer to question number one, red. The answer to question number two, Springfield. Springfield. Oh, gee, I wonder what the question's going to be about. Playing the Kiss Million Dollar Pop Quiz in 10 on Kiss 102.3.

0: mean, there's a little bit of wind right now. Grey skies here in North Adelaide. I can't see gale force yet, though. Apparently, it's coming. Kiss 102.3 from Jimmy Barnes to Chapel Roan, where all the hits, all the variety, all day long. Let's do this.
1: The Kiss $1 million Pop Quiz.
0: Okay, Gordy's here in the Kiss Million Dollar Pop Quiz studio. A grand up grabs right now, mate. I love Adelaide, but straight on a flight somewhere warmer and drier today.
2: Totally. I am quietly confident who we've got waiting in the green room. She is ready to smash this pop quiz. We've got to get into it.
0: 10 out of 10. Let's go.
2: Look at this lovely lady strutting out of the green room onto the Kiss Million Dollar stage. Oh, with the good hair too. Hi. Dominica, right? Tell me about yourself.
3: I'm a part-time cleaner and I'm currently at the hairdresser. Her name's Magma Hair Design.
2: Hey, shout out to Magma Hair Design. Thanks for having Kiss on, guys. We appreciate you. Hey.
3: Thanks for having me.
2: $1,000 could pay for that hair in an instant. 60 seconds on the clock, a grand in the hand. However, you're also up for your $1 million moment, win or lose. Are you ready to play? Oh,
3: that would be amazing. Yes, I'm ready.
2: Let's do this. What colour is a blood moon?
3: Red.
2: What is the name of Bart Simpson's hometown?
3: Springfield.
2: Which former royal couple are known as the Sussex family?
3: Meghan and Harry.
2: Which nationality are dance music group Rufus Du Sol?
3: Swedish?
2: We'll come back to it. What is the name of Pauline Hanson's political party?
3: One Nation.
2: Which city is commonly known as Sin City?
3: Vegas?
2: Britney, Justin Timberlake, Christina Aguilera were all discovered on what kids program?

0: Pass.
1: Think Disney. Okay, we'll move on. Hugh Jackman is dating who? Oh. Sutton.
0: Pass.
1: Who played the role of Brian O'Connor in Fast and Furious franchise?
0: Oh, pass.
1: Oh, man. Who is the name of the longer? What is the name of the longest running Broadway musical of all time?
0: No idea.
1: Phantom of the Opera. Magna the hairdresser is going to kill you for that one. Hey, Rufus Du Sol, man, they're Aussie. Other than that, you did okay. Justin Timberlake, Britney and Christina, they're all part of the Mickey Mouse Club from back in the day. Hugh Jackman is dating Sutton Foster. Paul Walker.
0: Yeah, I would have not
1: Paul Walker
0: that.
1: Played Brian O'Connor in Fast and Furious. Oh, man, I wanted to get you $1,000 to start your week. No grand.
0: Look, that's okay.
1: No money, but at least you're leaving this thing with great hair. Magna's doing a great... Magna or Magma?
0: Her name's Magda, but her handle is Magma.
1: Oh, God, that's confusing, but whatever. Live your life. But still up for the $1,000,000, all right?
0: Thanks, Gordy. That's amazing.
1: Yeah. Enjoy your day.
0: You too.
1: Okay, so it's kiss.com.au. Register to play the Kiss $1,000,000 pop quiz. I want you $1,000,000 richer. And so does Burjo. He's giving you answers to my pop quiz questions at 11. 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

0: Five Sauce here at Kiss 102.3. We play all the hits, all the variety all day long. Davey Guetta, Teddy Swims, Tones and I's Gone, Gone, Gone plays in minutes. Also on the Kiss playlist, Simple Minds on the way.
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0: 10 questions, 60 seconds, an instant grand in your hand. 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
2: 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All right, I'll try that.
0: Okay, kiss.com.au. And the thing about it is you'll definitely get two right because I'm dropping answers every single hour. So for our 11 a.m. $1 million pop quiz, the answer to question number one is scissors. And I'll drop the answer to question number two coming up here very soon at Kiss 102.3. Good luck.
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0: Hey, how's your sky looking? Mine's looking angry here in North Adelaide. 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
1: Secret stain.
0: Ben and Liam are back in breakfast on Kiss. Now, their secret stain is worth $10,000. It's a stain on a car seat in the studio. Guess what it is? And the cash is yours. Now, here are some incorrect guesses for you to catch up on.
2: My guess is a curry chicken pie. 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

0: cannoli.
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0: Dang it. 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
3: 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I'm so sorry.
0: Oh.
4: All right, are they on your list? 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

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You get all those right, it's an instant $1,000. 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

0: We are Adelaide's all new Kiss 102.3. All the hits, all the variety, all day long. Yeah. New Radicals on the way. Get what you give coming up, Adelaide. I turn around, look at my window here in North Adelaide, and I just see grey, darkness, angry looking skies. No extreme winds yet, though, but it's coming.
1: The Kiss $1 million Pop Quiz.
0: Monday, it's a good day to win money. Quizmaster Gordy in the Kiss $1 million Pop Quiz studio's got some.

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1: I have a South Australian paramedic in the green room waiting to take to the stage. She's good under pressure. Let's see how she goes with the $1 million pop quiz.
0: Oh, she sounds like she deserves it.
1: The lights are on. The KISS $1 million stage is lit, and out walking up onto the stage right now, please welcome Alyssa. Hi.
2: Hello. Hi.
1: Tell us about yourself. What do we need to know before you hopefully win some big money?
2: Hi, I just turned 21. I'm in my final year of my uni degree. I'm studying to be a paramedic.
1: Oi.
2: And I'm hoping to go to Europe next year.
1: Money would be amazing. And you get the $1 million, you won't be doing backpackers. You would be doing this thing Lotus styles. All right, 10 questions in front of you. You get them all right. Instant grand in the hand, right? Nice way to start the week. Plus, you're also up for your $1 million moment.
2: Okay, sounds good.
1: Take a breath. I think you'll be great at these. You'll smash them as a paramedic in the waiting. You'll be so good with stress. Here we go. The childhood game is known as rock, paper, what?
2: Scissors.
1: What girl group has members Sporty and Scary?
2: Spice Girls.
1: AI technology stands for what?
2: Artificial intelligence.
1: What is the capital city of Italy?
2: Rome.
1: What is the name of Elon Musk's electric car company?
2: Tesla.
1: True or false, Mariah Carey holds the record for the biggest selling Christmas album of all time?
2: False.
1: Who is married to Elsa Pataky?
2: Skip.
1: What is the title of the biopic out now about singer Michael Jackson?
2: Michael.
1: Which act performed at the American Music Awards after a 6-year hiatus?
2: Skip.
1: How many kids does Angelina Jolie have? 2, 6 or 12?
2: I'm going to guess 2.
1: Let's go back to true or false. Mariah Carey holds the record for the biggest selling Christmas album of all time. Oh, you said false. That was actually right. That's all right. We did get a few wrong, though. So, Elsa Pataky is married to Chris Hemsworth, who performed at the AMAs after 6 years. That was the Pussycat Dolls. Hey, Angelina Jolie and Brad Pitt have 6 kids. Annoying. No cash right now, but you know what? You're up for $1 million. That is incredible stuff.
2: Oh, thanks so much.
1: All right. We want you to be Adelaide's newest millionaire. Seriously. Register to play the KISS $1 million pop quiz at kiss.com.au. Burjo's even giving you answers to these questions at midday. 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

0: 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It's a pleasant 18 degrees this morning, but we can't let this warmer weather fool us. 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
6: Now.
0: Afternoon, I'm Maria Gaban. Major rail lines have been shut down after a serious accident in the western suburbs. One person was hit by a train at the Woodville Railway Station this morning, causing major road and rail delays. Train services are currently not operating between Outer Harbour and Alberton and Woodville and Adelaide. Damaging gusts are forecast for some parts of the state today. South Australia is bracing for wild storms coming from WA with wet and wild conditions forecast.
7: We'll have damaging winds at 60 to 70 kilometres per hour on average and gusts up to 100 kilometres per hour becoming more likely through Monday afternoon and through Adelaide during the evening.
0: That's Lana Cherney from the Weather Bureau. Adelaide diver Josh Richards continues to help with rescue efforts in Laos, where two men remain trapped in a flooded cave. Five men have managed to escape the cave alive and well. And in Kiss Celebrity News, which cute celeb couple tie the knot? More on that next.
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0: Dua Lipa and Callum Turner are married. The singer and actor said, "I do" on the weekend in front of a small group of loved ones at an intimate ceremony in London. Your sport check next.
3: Over 140 years, the Largs Pier Hotel could tell a million stories. Perhaps it's time to add yours. The Largs Pier Hotel, a haven by the shore.
0: The Crows will hit the training track at Adelaide Oval later today ahead of Thursday's clash with the Cats. Training also for the Power today in preparation for Saturday night's clash with the Eagles in Perth. And the Socceroos squad for the FIFA World Cup has been announced. Former Italian Christian Volpato, who switched nationalities just 2 days ago, has been named. Matt Ryan and Matthew Leckie are also in. The Kiss cast is next.
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0: Showers windy and 20 today and showers 18 tomorrow. Right now it's 17 degrees. And Ben and Liam's secret stain is worth $10,000. 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
11: Turn it up.
12: Good afternoon, Adelaide. Hello. Yeah, Virgo with you on this weird day. It's like kind of like we're waiting for an apocalypse, right? Windy, windy day. Going to get wet and windy wild later on. But for now, it's okay. Look, we do the biggest songs from the 80s and 90s back to back to back via lunch break. Look, politicians, they want us to trust them. Then they go and do things like this in January of this year.
13: But I want to say one thing to the American people. I want you to listen to me. I'm going to say this again. I did not have sexual relations with that woman.
12: Mm-hmm. Okay, Bill Clinton. And then in August of the very same year.
13: As you know, in a deposition in January, I was asked questions about my relationship with Monica Lewinsky. Indeed, I did have a relationship with Miss Lewinsky that was not appropriate. In fact, it was wrong.
12: Okay, there we go. And also, the very same year that your Adelaide Crows won the premiership. Again, we're talking about 1998. I know you know that. Let's do it with History. It's Eagle Eye Cherry, massive from that year. 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

0: 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This is Kiss 3, the biggest songs from the 80s and 90s, back to back to back. The kind of songs you turn up the radio for. Kayla in Maitland on 131065. What's your favourite decade to hear on Kiss?
1: Oh, probably like the 1990s, 2000s, I guess, because that's what I grew up with.
0: I've got a feeling this one's going to be nice and loud in your car or at your workplace, wherever you are right now. Just scrape it in the Kiss 3, pre-2000s. 1999, Backstreet Boys, turn it up. 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

Kiss 102.3, Homer, Ben and Liam in the morning. All the hits, all the variety, all day long. You got to keep it Kiss 102.3 for the rest of the day. We got some good big stuff coming up. All right, so this afternoon at 3, Smallsy is announcing our next big iHeart Live, and I reckon you are going to want to be at this one. You don't want to miss this. And then from 4, Idris Elba hanging out with Will and Woody for the drive home. It's all happening right here. Kiss 102.3, we are your Kiss Million Dollar Pop Quiz radio station here in Adelaide. In 3 songs, I'm going to start dropping answers to our 12 o'clock Million Dollar Pop Quiz. 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

Kiss 102.3, Home of Ben and Liam in the morning. All the hits, all the variety, all day long. 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The answer to question number one is 7. I'm going to give you the answer to question number 2 in 2 songs' time at Kiss 102.3.

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0: to Survivor, Eye of the Tiger, that's all the hits, all the variety, right here, Kiss 102.3. 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
0: We are playing inside the next 15 minutes. Answer number two to the questions for this one. Nicole Kidman, 10 questions, 60 seconds. You get those all right, you win an instant grand. But every player, win or lose, major embarrassment, doesn't matter. You're in with your shot at $1 million moment. If you're keen, kiss.com.au. Tash in Aldinga, how's it looking down south today?
2: Yeah, pretty same old.
0: Cold. Cold?
2: Yeah, a bit cold and miserable.
0: Aldinga's fantastic in the summer, but in the wintertime, you know where else is better? Like maybe somewhere like the Amalfi Coast in Italy or the Greek islands.
2: Oh, that would be nice. I've never left the country yet, so I wouldn't know.
0: $1 million, the sort of money you can have pretty epic holidays every single year with. We're doing it very soon. Inside the next 15 minutes, the big wins are going off on Channel 10. 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

0: are Kiss 102.3, the radio station that knows you can like The Killers and Starship. So we put them both on the playlist. That's all the hits, all the variety here at Kiss 102.3. They're on the way.
1: The Kiss $1 million pop quiz.
0: Gordy in the Kiss $1 million pop quiz studio. It is where it is cold. I need a grand to pay for a heating bill, mate.
2: I need $1 million. Let's just get out of here. Boys trip together. $1 million pop quiz, brother. We're ready to go.
0: Let's do it.
2: Oh, this guy. Stepping up to the Kiss $1 million stage to play the $1 million pop quiz. Oh, he gave me a high five. What a legend. Hey, Callum, how you doing?
3: Yeah, good, thank you. How are you?
2: Bro, $1 million, you could be staring at this. Tell me about you. What do we need to know?
3: Got a couple of kids at home. Kiwi, just moved over to Australia about a year ago.
2: Yeah?
3: Yeah, and I'm currently away for work and talking to you from Catherine, in fact.
2: Are you in Catherine? Why, you're in the outback?
3: Yeah, just doing some search and rescue stuff up here at the moment. So hopefully back home with the kids next weekend.
2: Oh, brother, this is incredible. You know what? You're good under pressure. 60 seconds on the clock, 10 questions. Get them all right. Instant grand in the hand. Plus, win or lose, you're off your own $1 million moment. Time starts after question one. Are you ready?
3: Ready.
2: How many days are in a week?
3: Seven.
2: Sunday Rose is the daughter of which famous Aussie actress?
3: Nicole Kidman.
2: What is the largest ocean on Earth?
3: Pacific.
2: In Off Campus, Hannah Wells is pursuing what major?
3: Psychology.
2: A Kubra is famous for what piece of clothing?
3: Hat.
2: Name Ella Langley's current breakthrough hit.
3: Choose in Texas.
2: Ooh, which country is closest to Australia?
3: PNG.
2: Obsession, currently in cinemas, is set to break box office records, is what genre?
3: Thriller.
2: Aussie swimmer James Magnussen competed in which controversial swimming games recently?
3: Enhanced Games.
2: Ooh, Stephanie Meyer wrote which famous book series?
3: Twilight.
2: Hey, well, let's go back to Off Campus, Hannah Wells. She's pursuing music.
3: Oh,
2: damn, you came close. And I guess, I mean, Thriller, but Obsession is kind of a horror right now in cinemas.
3: Yeah.
2: We came close. I'm going to call that a 9 out of 10. You nearly got there, my man. You nearly got there. Good luck, all right? Hey, plus, more importantly, the big one, you're up for $1 million.
3: Perfect. Fingers crossed.
2: Thanks for playing the pop quiz, brother. Good luck.
3: Thank you. Cheers.
2: You know what's wild? Someone in Adelaide could be Kiss's newest millionaire. They don't even know it yet. The deal is kiss.com.au. Register to play the Kiss $1 million pop quiz. And old mate Birch, he's going to be dropping you clues at 1. 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

This is Kiss 102.3. It's a huge afternoon here on Kiss. Okay, so from this afternoon, 3 o'clock, Smallsy is going to be announcing the next big iHeart Live. It's going to be huge. Yeah, you want to be at this one. Okay, and also this afternoon, Idris Elba hanging out with Will and Woody, taking over Will and Woody's show this afternoon. So look, no reason to go anywhere else, hey? We've also got your chance to win instant cash with our Kiss Million Dollar Pop Quiz. 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

0: Variety's the spice of life. We know you like all the hits. We know you like all the variety. We are Kiss 102.3. So we're going from Tiffany to Bruno and Gaga. Hear that first line there? If the world was ending. I mean, it kind of, with this weather here in Adelaide today, it feels a little bit like it, right? Stay safe.
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0: The Kiss Million Dollar Pop Quiz Studio. It's lit up, it's gold, it's sparkly, and Gordy is the quizmaster. Gordy, are we doing this thing?
2: Have you noticed how much warmer it is underneath of the studio lights?
0: Yes.
2: Ooh, it's toasty. Let's do this.
0: Let's go.
2: Oh, she is ready. She is confident. I can see it in her eyes. Let's go. Alicia, taken to the Million Dollar Stage. How you doing?
3: I'm good. How are you?
2: Tell us about yourself, Alicia.
3: My name is Alicia. I'm 26. I work in a primary school.
2: Okay, and $1 million. You're staring at this. Game changing. What are you going to do with it if you win it?
3: Buy a car, go on a nice long holiday.
2: Love it.
3: And maybe buy a jet ski or a boat.
2: Oh, my God, yeah. You know, they say money doesn't buy happiness. Have you ever seen an unhappy person on a jet ski? I don't think
3: so. I don't think I have.
2: No. 60 seconds on the clock. 10 questions.
3: All right.
2: Get them all right. Instant grain in the hand. Plus, you're up for your own million-dollar moment, of course. Time starts after question one. Are you ready?
3: Ready.
2: All right. True or false? Russell Crowe is also a frontman in a band.
3: True.
2: What is the name of Apple's wireless earbuds?
3: AirPods.
2: Spell Harry Styles' last name.
3: S-T-Y-L-E-S.
2: The ASX is where Australians buy and sell what?
3: Mitsubishi.
2: Indie artist Joe is also famous for acting in what streaming series?
3: Pass.
2: Which singer holds the record for the most Grammy wins ever?
3: Ed Sheeran.
2: In what Australian state would you find the Margaret River wine region? Out west.
3: Western Australia.
2: Okay, which streaming platform is home to The Pit?
3: The Pit streaming platform.
2: Let's move on. Who has more Insta followers, Ed Sheeran or Bruno Mars?
3: Ed Sheeran.
2: Sophie Monk. I'll give you this one. Sophie Monk is the ambassador for what wine brand?
3: I'm not sure. Pass.
2: Yellowtail. Yellowtail, you're probably still on your Passion Pops. I get it.
3: That's all right.
2: You know what? You gave the best answer in pop quiz history to the ASX is where Australians buy and sell what? It's not a Mitsubishi ASX. It's
3: I know.
2: Shares and stocks.
3: Yeah. Oh, God.
2: Oh, my God. I love you. Stranger Things is the famous indie artist, also known for Joe. The Pit is streaming on HBO. Listen, no cash right now, but, hey, the big one, $1 million could be yours, man.
3: Awesome. Thanks, Gordy.
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0: 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Where the Hell Is My Husband is on the way in minutes. We're the home of Ben and Liam in the morning too.
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0: 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Have you registered, Amber, in Manapara?
2: Yes, but I don't think I'm that smart.
0: Hey, stop that. Don't talk about yourself like that. Secondly, you don't need to be smart. You could get one or two questions right and you're still in with a shot at the million.
2: Oh, yeah, that's true. I might give it a go then.
0: Imagine the shopping spree at Manapara.
2: Yeah, but imagine me humiliating myself on such a simple question.

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1: Who cares? Imagine you then still being in with a shot at $1 million.
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1: The bigger picture, Amber.
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afternoon lined up here at Kiss 102.3. Starting with Smallsy after 3 this afternoon. He's announcing our next epic iHeart Live. You're going to want to be there at that one. And then Idris Elba joining Will and Woody this afternoon for the drive home. So we got it all here covered for you. We are minutes away from me dropping answers for this hour's $1 million pop quiz to get you closer to an instant win. Kiss.com.au if you want to play. It's Kiss 102.3.

What a song. Hey, the answer to question number two for this hour's Kiss 102.3 Million Dollar Pop Quiz. New Year's Day. I've dropped question number one. There's question number two. We got 10 questions, 60 seconds on the clock. You get them all right, it's an instant $1,000 cash. If you get them all wrong, it doesn't matter. You actually still are in with a shot at $1 million cash. You just have to be part of it. To be part of it, drop your details now. kiss.com.au. That's kiis.com.au. And in 10 minutes, we're playing.

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1: The Kiss $1 million Pop Quiz.
0: In the Kiss Million Dollar Pop Quiz, Studio Quizmaster Gordy, he's got the cash because we need the cash. We're here, Gordy. Can we do it?
2: Yeah, somebody's afternoon pickup could change in 60 seconds, going from Adelaide traffic to maybe a chopper to pick up the kids. Why not? Let's do it.
0: Or a flight somewhere warm. Here we go.
2: Oh, Annalise, come on up. Yes, high five. Oh. Welcome
3: Hi.
2: To the Kiss Million Dollar Studio.
3: Thank you.
2: How you feeling? Are you nervous?
3: I'm nervous.
2: Don't be nervous.
3: Sweaty palm.
2: Don't be nervous. Eminem, tell us about yourself.
3: So I've got a 10-month-old and working part-time, so I'm very busy and, need some new fun.
2: Oh, man. Now is your time to focus on the pop quiz. 10 questions, 60 seconds. Get them all right. Instant grand in your hand. Plus, more importantly, you're up for your own million-dollar moment, win or lose. Time starts after question one.
3: Okay.
2: Do you need a breath? Take a breath.
3: Okay. All right.
2: What country is home to the Eiffel Tower?
3: France.
2: What is the name of the day on January 1?
3: New Year's Day.
2: Which tech company's logo is a window in four coloured squares?
3: Windows.
2: What is the name of the fairy in Peter Pan?
3: Tinkerbell.
2: What is Mark Wahlberg's burger brand called?
3: Wahlberger?
2: Dua Lipa married who over the weekend?
3: I don't know.
2: Yana and Kyle won which Aussie reality TV show? Think smooches, think bathing suits.
3: Love Island?
2: What movie is the saying, somebody stop me, from?
3: The Mask?
2: Denise Richards was married to which sitcom star?
3: Oh my God, I don't know.
2: Robin Fenty is the real name of which pop star? Fenty.
3: Rihanna?
2: Yes, sorry, let's go back to... I think you might
3: have... I don't think I would have known it.
2: Dua Lipa got married over the weekend.
3: Yeah, I have no idea.
2: Callum Turner. He's tipped to play Bond. Low-key, hope he does.
3: Oh.
2: Hey, you did really well. You did really well, new mama, but unfortunately, not well enough. Can't give you $1,000.
3: That's okay.
2: Can, more importantly, put you up for $1 million, all right? Huge money.
3: Okay, amazing.
2: Flip your life in an instant. Good luck.
3: Thank you so much.
2: Hey, kiss.com.au, that is where you got to register to play the Kiss $1 million Pop Quiz, a job that will take you 10 seconds but could reward you with $1 million. Clues coming up. Will and Woody play at 5. Stay on Kiss.
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0: Kiss 102.3, home of Penaliam in the morning. All the hits, all the variety, all day long. So I can see some trees shaking around here in the car park in North Adelaide at Kiss 102.3. The sky's pretty angry, but no extreme winds or damaging winds at this point. So I'm hoping that we've evaded it. However, if it does come, please take care. Be safe this afternoon as we're heading off for school pickup now and finishing work a little bit later on. Just take care on those roads. Go a little bit slower. They're saying that those damaging winds are still possible. Smallsy is up next with a massive announcement. You're probably going to want to be involved in this one. It is the announcement of our next iHeart Live, which is a unique, intimate event that you could be at. Plus, Idris Elba is hosting Will and Woody with the boys this afternoon. He's taken over the show. He'll be on the air. The Savo and more Million Dollar Pop Quiz action. Kiss.com.au to be a part of it. I'm out of here. See you later. Love you. Bye. Mwah.
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12: Adelaide traffic. Afternoon, pretty windy conditions, especially through the hills. Burst water main in Campbelltown. Spottague Road near St. Bernard's Road. Another burst of Parafield Gardens. Salisbury Highway near Ryan's Road. And Emergency Park Breakdown South Road near Katina Street. 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Low tonight of 13. Tomorrow showers and windy in 18. Right now it's 19. That's Kiss Traffic and Weather together. Ben and Liam are back in breakfast weekdays from 6 on Kiss 1023.
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23: Oh, it does. Hello, everybody. Welcome to it. Brand new week, Monday afternoon. The Smallsy Show is on. Producer Zach is here. Hello to you.
24: Hello to you.
23: G's in the phone room.
25: Hello.
23: With, can I just say, guys, she's got some new frames. What's happened here? She, look at you. You got new glasses frames.
25: I did. I needed to glow up.
23: Is there a new man in your life? What are we trying?
25: Doesn't have to be related to a man.
23: I don't know. Just so
25: I like them.
23: I actually really do. You've left me speechless. You look great.
25: Stop. You do. Thank you.
23: You know what? It's, you know what they say? Frame glasses. They frame your face.
25: Yeah.
23: And if you get bad ones, and let's not just be honest, the last ones you had,
25: they were washing me out.
23: That's what they.

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0: We have to put a stop to, we're going to have to put a stop to something. We'll talk about LinkedIn, and LinkedIn is for losers coming up on the show this afternoon. Next, we'll do the hot minute. We'll get you across the big celeb stories for the day, including the White House has been hacked. Teddy Swims now, Kiss.

0: Dave and Thames. That is Rain Dance. 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Coming up at 3:45. We got the next iHeart Live we are announcing in just a second.
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0: You know, we all know someone who is just, there's always, if you've got LinkedIn, it feels like, see, social media feels like a full-time job. Then if you've got LinkedIn and you open LinkedIn, you were like, I don't have time for another one. I have never wanted to inject an internet meme more into my veins than this girl that I found saying,
1: LinkedIn is for losers.
0: We're going to talk about that coming up in a second. Because you don't look at me like that. You're terrible on LinkedIn.
2: Hey, someone's going to tell everyone what's happening on this show.
0: You're so good at it, though. Like, you just find all of these words that mean nothing and you just put them and you're like, onto the screen.
2: Mean
0: and I'm like,
2: nothing.
0: And I look,
2: wash your mouth out.
0: And I just look at that. Anyway, we'll talk about, if you want to dob some awful person from LinkedIn in, get ready to call the show. Meantime, let's get you home for a Monday afternoon.
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4: Afternoon, pretty windy this afternoon, particularly through the hills. Take it easy on the drive home. Campbelltown, Bruce Water Main causing delays. Montague Road near St. Bernard's Road. Harrowfield Gardens, another boost. Big delays there at the Salisbury Hole near Ryan's Road. And McGill Urgent Sewer Works, McGill Road near Pentfold Road. Camera, Hawker Street, Bowden. 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Low tonight of 13, tomorrow 18, right now 19. That's KISS Traffic and Weather together. Ben and Liam are back in breakfast weekdays from 6 on KISS 1023.
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0: That is Huntrix and Golden. 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Coming up 3:45, we are announcing our next iHeart Live. Right now on the show, I would some would call this an intervention. Some would call this an intervention. Producer Zach, I'm looking squarely at you this afternoon.
1: Oh, really?
0: Well, I don't know about you, but I can barely keep up with the social medias. I feel like I'm entering boomer territory here where I start going, between Facebook.
1: Okay, the fact you started with Facebook.
0: You know, I'm not going to lie to you. I do probably enjoy a lot of scrolling on Facebook. But that's just my business. Then there's Facebook and then there's Instagram. And then I've got to do my TikToks. And then I've got to do my right-wing chat on Twitter. And then...
1: You're doing Threads?
0: No, I don't. Sometimes I fall into Threads because Instagram suggests you go look at Threads on the notifications. And then don't even start me on LinkedIn. LinkedIn is the seventh circle of hell. LinkedIn is where all of the worst qualities of all of the other social medias all come together, and that's where they manifest over in LinkedIn territory.
1: It's actually known as the world's largest professional network. Thank you very much.
0: Oh, and you would know because you... Sorry, G's in the phone room. Producer Zach, he is...
2: He's very good at it.
0: Like, sometimes I read the things I do because he's writing about the things that this show does, and I'm like, wow, we seem so professional.
2: We are that good.
0: We are so good.
2: Yeah.
0: Does it just come to you? How do you write those posts on LinkedIn? Do you put them into ChatGPT?
2: I have been meaning to ask you that.
0: Yeah,
2: like they're so well written.
0: Yeah, they're like,
2: do you believe that you can write like that?
0: Yeah, no, because I think they start with like super excited and grateful to share the ongoing.
1: Try and avoid the words excited and proud too much.
0: See
1: a lot of posts, a lot of repeating of that. I'm so proud about X. I'm so proud about Y.
0: So that's bad. Well, you know what? As this girl on social media, her name is Kate Foster, she says,
3: LinkedIn is for losers.
0: Okay, I have saw this this morning and I was like, we have to play this in full on the radio. She goes on this full rampage at those people who just, you know who you are. If you're
1: I'm feeling attacked.
0: Well, this, and you should.
3: People who love LinkedIn are f***ing suckholes. They are f***ing eating corporate's ass and nobody cares. Oh my God, you are f***ing insufferable. I hibernated my LinkedIn 18 months ago and it's been the greatest thing I've ever done.
0: Oh.
3: If I never have to use LinkedIn again, I will be thrilled. You're going to circle back, are you? LinkedIn is for losers.
0: Oh God, that is so true. This afternoon on the show, can we stop posting on LinkedIn? And while we're there, let's also highlight some other things we should stop posting on social media. Because you know what? We're all on it.
1: Yep.
0: And we all need to call out bad posting when we see it. I'm going to go first.
1: Yep. What?
0: People who post on Instagram videos of when their dog is going over the Rainbow Bridge. You need to stop sharing those private, intimate moments with the internet. Keep that to yourself. I don't know who would want to film themselves at a dark time when their animal is passing away. Did you film yourself when Molly went the other week?
2: You just throwing me. No, I was on FaceTime.
0: Yeah.
2: And I screen recorded saying goodbye to her.
0: Yeah.
2: I did not...
0: Post it?
2: No, and it also... No, it was just... I didn't get to say goodbye to her in person.
0: No, but that's...
2: So careful.
0: Okay, well, I don't want to attack you, but...
2: But no, I definitely didn't post it and I would never post it.
0: I don't understand why some people would post their animal passing away over on the Instagram, 131065. What should people stop posting? Have you got something you want to throw in there?
1: Well, anniversaries.
0: Okay.
1: How many are we going to do?
0: What do you mean?
1: Is it like, whether it's Instagram or Facebook, maybe like 1 year of being married or your wedding, but then like, are we doing year three? Or should we just jump to 5 and then 10, 15 and go up in lots of 5?
0: Like big moments.
1: Yeah, I don't know if we need
0: big moments.
1: 2, yeah. 3 and 4. Let's just wait till 5 after we've done year 1.
0: Stop posting every anniversary, just the marquee ones. Are you going to throw something in there?
2: I don't care if you're celebrating your 4th year of dating. I don't care that it's this special day.
0: Okay.
2: No one cares.
0: Wow, you're also sad.
2: Okay, I just don't need to see it.
0: 131065, let's go. Let's get your suggestions. What should we stop posting on social media?

0: S ones, I'm going to give you $150 Daryl Lee hamper. How does that sound?
1: Ooh,
0: I like the sound of that. 131065. Let's stop using LinkedIn and let's also stop posting what else on the socials. This is

0: There is Bruno in the Smallsy Show. Just the way you are, on the air for a Monday afternoon, powered by Chemist Warehouse. Coming through your radio, it's Smallsy. And coming up on the show in a couple of minutes from now, we are announcing our next iHeart Live. That is going to be huge. Stand by. First invites to give away too, getting you up close to the world's biggest stars. Right now, though,
1: LinkedIn is for losers.
0: Things you've got to stop posting on social media. There's this comedian, Kate Foster, who hates LinkedIn. And to be honest with you, I have no notes for her. No faults whatsoever. In LinkedIn, people are insufferable. And if you are one, or you're a little bit triggered, you know what I'm talking about. We want to know what things you should stop posting on social media. What did we say? I said your animal passing away.
2: Yes, you did.
0: Keep that for yourself.
2: Yeah.
0: Don't share that on social. Death posts in general, right? Like, none of this fly high business. Hello, Marianne. What do we got?
3: Hello. How are you?
0: What should people stop posting on the socials?
3: I hate the fact that people could say, I'm going to hospital. What's wrong with me? I'm going to hospital. I don't care. You're not telling me to go to hospital. It's just like, it's all for sympathy.
0: Yeah, no, you're right. You're right, Marianne. Anyone announcing they're going to hospital with no detail is like, oh, you know what? Hello, Eliza. I don't know. Tell me about this. Are you a nurse, by the way?
4: Yes, Smallsy. Marianne's right. I watched the patients take photos of themselves looking really sad in the hospital bed with the oxygen tube.
0: No.
4: But they're not sick. Yeah, they're just having surgery.
0: People who also take a photo of like what's the thing that goes into your arm where they give you like the IV drip? The cannula. They give you, taking a photo and just post the cannula, no contact. Oh my God, let's do a trend.
4: No context.
0: No context cannulas. You just all post it. Everyone's like, what's happening? What are we doing?
4: Absolutely.
0: Do people ask you as a nurse to take photos of them in their bed, or are they doing most of the selfies in the hospital bed?
4: No, only if they've had a good experience. They say, come and take a photo with me.
0: Okay, all right, thank you. Hello, Ricky. Ricky, tell me, what should we stop posting?
5: We should stop posting funeral pics or pics of people in caskets. These are private moments. They shouldn't be put there for the public.
0: You know, I agree with you. We shouldn't also... I saw someone post a casket photo as a story. At least give it the respect of a grid post. Like a casket at least deserves to go on the grid, not a 24-hour passing story. Particularly, just because you put a dove in there and you say, fly high, Grandma, it doesn't make it less appalling. Am I right?
5: Absolutely.
0: Thank you. Kane, what are we stopping?
6: Yep.
0: What are we stop posting on socials?
6: Oh, hello, Smallsy and the crew. Anyway, from 1 to 5, say, birthdays, people are putting, happy birthday, little Johnny, and people going, happy birthday, little Johnny. Who gives a flying? You can't, the little Johnny doesn't have Facebook. Little Johnny doesn't have Instagram. Little Johnny can't see who's posting. So stop writing happy birthday. He's never going
0: to
6: see it.
0: Kane, I'm going to go one further. I reckon we should just ban 1 to 5-year-old birthday parties in general, because they're not for the kid. They're not for the kid. They are for the adults, and that is nauseating because the kid has no idea. And Ava, quickly, bring this home for me. What are we stopping posting on the socials?
7: I think people need to stop posting photos of food. I think that they should just eat the food and stop taking photos of it because it gets cold.
0: Yeah.
7: And then I want to go buy the food.
0: Yeah, no, I agree. I thought we weren't posting photos of food anymore. I thought that was long gone. No, I did it on the weekend.
8: You literally did it, both of you.
0: Yeah,
8: both of you do it.
0: I did do that on the weekend. But you know what? It was a great steak, and I thought everyone needed to see how great the steak was. Did it look like a good steak?
8: No.
0: Well, okay, thank you, everyone. Who are we going to go? I think we go to the nurse. Hey, Eliza.

0: Aussie.
1: I'm going to give you the $150 worth of Daryl Lee hamper, all right? You can try their new chocolates, including the trending strawberry matcha balls. I had a whole packet of them to myself last night. It was delicious.
0: Yay, diabetes.
1: Type 2 diabetes. They're awesome. Thank you, Eliza. Thank you. On that note, we're back in a second. Let's check your traffic. And then we're doing the iHeart Live. Stand by. 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
5: Afternoon, pretty windy conditions, particularly through the hills. The Savo, take it easy on the drive. Big delays with a burst automated power field at the moment. That's on the Salisbury Highway near Ryans Road. A smash at Paynham Road near Lower Port Rush Road causing delays. And civil works look after at McGill today, McGill Road near Penfold Road. 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That's Kiss Traffic and Weather together. 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
3: Rosanna Mangiarelli here on 7 News SA, bracing for a damaging blast as winter arrives with a bang. Pauline for PM, could it become a reality? The shock poll and the moment an Adelaide Hoon stunt spectacularly backfires.
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7: 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I sing it and Smallsy plays it. Keep

0: BB Rexha. There is New Religion. It is the Smallsy Show here at Kiss. Monday arvo. All right, quickly plugging. Coming up this week here on the show, UK superstar, pop vocalist Freya Sky. She's going to be here live with us. Stars of Ted Lasso are going to be here. Niall Horan is on the show Friday for his album release. Tomorrow, Curtis Stone is going to be here.
1: Yes.
0: Oh, the Aussie chef Curtis Stone. I got a bone to pick with him. Claims you can feed a family of four for under $10. I'm not sure where he's shopping anymore because that's... Anyway, no, actually, he's got... he's going to be on MasterChef this week. But then also, too, he's got a restaurant in LA that's just been named top 50 best steaks.
1: In the world,
0: yeah. So anyway, I'm currently in my steak eating era, so I'm going to get him some tips on how to cook a steak Curtis Stone style. Meantime, let's do this, are we?

0: 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Next iHeart Live. We've been on the countdown to it. So far this year, we have done some superstars. Are we ready to get the next one onto the iHeart Live stage?
1: Ready to go.
0: 131065 is the number. As soon as you hear who it is, start calling because you are going to want to be there. Let's go.
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0: Oh, is this happening? Psychic medium, world-renowned John Edward is coming to Australia and he is taking to the iHeart Live stage. I don't even know what to say. There's going to be tears. There's going to be emotions. You will talk with dead people. I have never in all of my... If you've ever seen John Edward live, he is one of those psychics where you like... And I've seen a lot of psychics in my time. Every time I have seen him connect, I get chills. I'm left going, oh my God. If you would like to see renowned psychic medium John Edward on our iHeart Live stage, this is what I love about the iHeart Live. You can have movie superstars, you can have the world's biggest music stars, and then we have this intimate moment with a psychic. You got to be in the room.
1: We can do invites right now.
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0: Sienna Spyro here at Kiss. Die on this hill. Coming up after 4 o'clock, Will and Woody driving you home. Idris Elba is on the show this afternoon. Right now, the last thing we're doing here in the Smallsy Show is... One, two, three.
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0: Oh, you know what? This is going to be such a special night. I think, you know what? I think the one thing that we all can relate to is it doesn't matter how old you are, I think everyone at some stage has lost someone in their lives. A man like John Edward, who has the ability to connect with people who've passed over, well, you can't say no to being in that room. Anyone that you would love to connect with, because John Edward's coming in.
4: Well, you're going to be hosting it. He's going to be right up there.
0: Well, I would hope my grandparents, either of four of my grandparents, pop in, say hello. That'd be nice. Anyone you'd like to say hello to you?
4: Definitely.
0: Do you have anyone? Or are you like, I'd be good.
4: There is, but I'll do mine after, off the air.
0: No, you know what?
4: Let the winners and the listeners.
0: No, the thing is, you can't choose. You can't choose. If you're there, right, and a psychic wants to pipe through and then the dead person wants to pop on in and say hello, you don't get to choose because we're on their time. Hello, Chantel. Welcome to the show.
5: Hi, how are you guys?
0: Who's passed for you over? Who's passed over for you?
5: My grandfather a few years ago.
0: Would you love to be in the room and maybe see if he's got a message for you?
5: Yes, please. 100%.
0: You are there. You're in.
5: Oh, thank you so much.
0: We'll see you at the iHeart Live with John Edward. Hello, Jody. Welcome to the show.
6: Hello.
0: And now, who have you lost? Is anyone you want to connect? Or do you want to do, because I think also too, John Edward can connect with people who've passed over, but he can also tell you about, like, should I stay in this relationship? Should I stay in this job? Should I move? What should I do?
4: The universe telling you.
0: Yeah.
6: Well, yeah, I would love to connect with my dad and my brother who have unfortunately passed away.
0: Okay. Let's hope they come through because I'm going to give you an invite. You and a friend.
6: Thank you so much.
0: You'll be joining us at the iHeart Live with John Edwards, psychic medium, who's famous on Oprah and Crossing Over. And you know what? There's going to be tears. That is one thing. Hopefully, happy tears, Jodie, and hopefully that your dad or your brother come through for you, okay?
6: Yeah, that would be beautiful. Thank you very much.
0: Thank you. KIIS.com.au is the website if you'd like to connect. 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Have we got more invites tonight at 7 o'clock?
4: Yes, we do.
0: More invites tonight, 7 o'clock as well, to John Edward on the iHeart Live stage. Ooh, this is going to give me goosebumps. Your next invites to win 7. Will and Woody coming up next.
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18: Adelaide traffic.
19: Pretty windy conditions, particularly through the hills. Take it easy on the drive today. Got a burst water main causing really big delays at Parafield Gardens at the moment. It's on the Salisbury Highway, Ryan's Road. Those delays are outbound. Campbelltown, another burst.

0: There, Montague Road, near St Bernard's Road, and the crash at Bramah Lodge, Cross Keys Road and Exeter Road. 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Kisscast Lloyd tonight at 13, tomorrow 18, right now 17. That's Kiss Traffic and Weather together. 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
5: Now.
4: Hi there, I'm Laura Edison. Well, the SES has asked that we secure loose items and park cars away from trees, with damaging wind gusts of up to 90 kilometres an hour expected in Adelaide and the Mount Lofty ranges. Heavy rain is also expected from the system that's making its way to SA from WA. An Adelaide Hillsman has admitted to killing his mother in court after initially claiming it was not an act of murder and he thought that he was under attack. The 40-year-old had been on trial after initially pleading not guilty to the incident in 2022. He's now changed his plea to guilty and will return to court next month for a pre-sentence hearing. Elsewhere today, a father remains in hospital with serious burns sustained while trying to rescue his 3-year-old son from their burning home in Melbourne. Sadly, he could not be saved. Pauline Hanson says she'd love to be Prime Minister while staying in the Senate, even though it's convention for the PM to be in the lower house. It comes as One Nation is becoming a lot more popular in the polls. And Star Casino in Sydney has been fined $10 million for letting gamblers sit playing for 36 hours straight. It's Lab Goss, two big stars tied the knot in London. I'll tell you who next.
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4: Well, Dua Lipa and Callum Turner are married. The singer and actor sang I Do at a ceremony in London overnight. 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The celebration kicks off a week of wedding festivities. The pair rumoured to be holding a 3-day party in Sicily. It's more check in a sec.
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4: Well, the Socceroos World Cup squad has been announced this morning. Christian Volpato has been rushed straight in after making a shock announcement on Friday that he was switching allegiances from Italy to Australia. The Kisscast is next.
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4: A windy and wet one for Adelaide this afternoon. The same tomorrow, hitting 18 and 16 on Wednesday. Right now, it's 17 degrees at Modbury and 17 at Norwood. 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

Happy Monday, everyone. Hope you're having a wonderful drive home. Another shot at $1 million a little bit later on in the show. But most importantly, right up next, I'm going to keep things moving here. Woods, Idris Elba and Camila Mendes are going to be joining us. Idris Elba and Camila Mendes. But Idris Elba, I'm sorry if I've said that enough. I've been wanting to do this guy for a very long time. He could be the coolest person on the planet. He's going to be on Will and Woody right

0: It's Will and Woody. Hope you're having a wonderful drive home. We're here for Yui this afternoon. Masters of the Universe is going to be in cinemas on Thursday. Very exciting. And as a result, we had the absolute privilege of sitting down with the coolest man in the world, Idris Elba and Camila Mendes.
1: Hello, Idris. Hello, Camila.
2: Hi.
3: What's up? How are you?
1: We're really good. Thank you for the movie. It was so much fun. And I want to focus first off on the fact that you guys are father and daughter in the movie. So, Camila, a telltale sign of any father, Will and I are both fathers to young girls, is a father's desperate attempt to try and be really cool in front of their daughter and convince their daughter that they are cool. So I'm interested to ask you, what was Idris doing around the set to try and appear cooler than he actually is?
2: Oh, my God. Oh. What wasn't he doing to look cool? Well, I feel like anyone who knows Idris, even from a distance, knows that he's, like, the definition of cool. Like, you're so effortlessly cool, and that was evident from the moment I met you. But then as I met you, I was like, oh, he's not that cool.
3: Not that cool.
2: I'm like, oh, he's kind of a dad. No, he makes dad jokes. He makes a lot of jokes.
3: Really? I was in character.
2: But then he'd be like, yeah, I'm doing a DJ
1: method,
2: set.
1: Method Idris.
2: Doing a DJ set this weekend, if you want to pop by.
4: Oh, I'm doing a DJ set. You hadn't read your mixtapes for your brother.
3: No, I wasn't, man. I wasn't, you know. Yeah. But Camila's pretty cool. You know, she shows up to my DJ set, takes over the little VIP.
2: Yeah.
3: You know, her.
2: From my friends.
3: Olivia Rodriguez chilling, you know, just chilling. I'm like, what?
2: I did bring Olivia Rodriguez.
4: You did. Hang on. Amazing. You rocked up to Idris's DJ set with Olivia Rodrigo?
3: Wow. Casual. I'm like, she shut down the whole street. But
2: that was my first time meeting her. But.
4: Whoa.
1: Anyway. It's just to remind Idris, I'm still cooler than you. You may be DJing, but I'm still cooler than you.
3: Oh, okay, fair enough.
4: Did you keep it together for that, Idris? I mean, like, I suppose you probably have a few people that have dropped into your VIP booths over the time. But
3: you know.
2: Nothing impressive.
3: No, you know, listen, man, no. I was definitely impressed.
4: There's that swagger.
1: Did you feel the need to slip in an Olivia Rodrigo song when you noticed that she arrived at your set?
3: I wish I had a remix of Favorite Crime, you know what I mean? That's my favorite song.
2: Crime, yeah. Like a dance hall.
3: A little drum and bass.
4: Or Vampire, that would have been hot. Hey, I suppose the other part of a dad-daughter relationship is it's always a dad's job to embarrass his daughter. Was there anything that you did with Camila on set to embarrass her while you were there? Like, was that kind of part of the play that you guys had?
2: No.
3: Not really.
2: You didn't want to get
3: cancelled. We're not trying to get cancelled out here. We would talk about, you know, our resemblance, about that a bit. Yeah. You know, maybe she looks like mom a bit more.
2: Yeah, yeah.
3: But no, we laughed
2: Dad,
3: about that.
2: Where did I come from?
3: Well, there was this sorcerer, and she was a bird, but don't worry about that.
2: You know, get it?
3: Get
2: like
3: it?
2: She's a bird.
3: See?
2: Because that's London slang.
3: Well, yeah, but it's the way you do it. She's you a put bird. A little accent on it. Bird.
2: A bird.
1: I love this chemistry between you two. Idris, I want you to settle a huge, huge debate, which I have no doubt. As soon as this movie comes out, this debate is going to be absolutely everywhere. Mm-hmm. And you are the most important man to really weigh in here. In your opinion, who has a better body out of Chris Hemsworth playing Thor and He-Man played by Nick Galitzin?
2: Wow.
3: Come on, dude. Yeah. Don't do

0: got to be.
1: What are you doing?
2: Come on.
1: What are you doing?
2: Come on. We need an answer.
1: Those are my mates. Both of them are my mates. Mm-hmm. Let me just put it this way, right? In context, when I met Nick, you know, I was like, Joe! Because, you know, Nick on film that I've seen before, he's slim dude, you know. Mm-hmm. This guy was huge. Yeah. He was huge, and he was I said, yo, dude, like, what a transformation. So big up to him for that. And then, you know, he had to lose it all and start sculpting. The journey was incredible.
3: Yeah.
1: Chris has a naturally athletic body in a way that he looks similar. So I say that Nick really did the work, man. I mean, really did the work. Incredible.
3: In a very short period of time.
2: You've gone around the question.
1: And that was a diplomatic answer to get out of that one, bro. Thank you very much. Trying to pick me up against my mates. Thank you very much.
4: We've got more with Idris Elba and Riverdale's Camila Mendes right up next on Wheel of Wood.

0: The Morning on your Monday for Yui, Idris Elba, coolest guy in the world. We interviewed him. Not very often you get to say that. He sat down with us and Camila Mendes from Riverdale as we spoke about the brand new Masters of the Universe, which is in cinemas this Thursday.
1: Camila, the premiere, we saw that Mr. Fantasy was there.
2: Yeah.
1: Did you also think about inviting your good mate from Riverdale, KJ Apa?
2: You know, ever since I did that video with Mr. Fantasy, tensions have risen between me and KJ Apa, so, yeah.
3: Wow. Whoa. Okay.
2: There's
3: so beef. KJ Apa's a bit, he's jealous of your relationship with Mr. Fantasy.
2: What? Yeah, Mr. Fantasy was there, KJ wasn't, you know, so.
1: That's so true.
2: I was a little disappointed.
4: Well. Just in true dad style,
1: speak louder than words, don't
4: I have yeah. no idea what's being said right now, but if my daughter's having beef, right, I'm going to beat someone up. Yes. So show me who I have to beat up.
2: No, I'm
4: KJ
2: kidding,
4: or Fantasy?
2: I love KJ. We're homies.
4: Okay.

0: what He-Man gets. He doesn't need to train to fight. He all of a sudden just can fight. What's the skill you would most like without any of the work?
1: Without any of the work? That's
2: a great question.
1: Being able to cook really well.
2: What?
1: You know? Because it takes so long to make a good meal. Or at least for me.
2: No.
1: Yeah, no, I don't, like, I can cook the absolute most basic thing just to, like, get by and eat, but, like, if I could, like, chef it up real good in the snap of a finger, that's the power.
3: That's a great skill. Yeah, I that's spot on.
2: I taught my daughter how to fight, but not to cook, apparently, so it's a failure on me.
1: No food in Subterranea.
2: Yeah. We eat the air. I would have the power to play chess at a master level.
1: Mm.
2: Like, oh, I'm talking like
1: that's cool.
2: People quaking in their boots to sit next to me.
3: Yeah. Yeah, yeah, you're a grandmaster.
2: This looks cool. Yeah. I just love that. Like,
3: it does look cool.
1: Yeah.
3: Hey, guys, we're running out of time with you, and we want to do something really quickly, finishing all the interviews with this at the moment, because whilst we're speaking to a lot of wonderful and famous people at the moment, we don't really think you've made it until Woody's dad knows who you are.
0: He's the barometer. He's the barometer of if you're famous or not.
1: There's no way he knows who
3: you are. Well, so what we're going to do now, he's a 65-year-old retiree. We're going to call him now. You should be able to hear his audio, and we're just going to find out if he knows you guys. So just so you know, so far, he has known no one that we have interviewed.
2: No way.
3: So no one. Not a single person, and it's his own son's radio show. All right, we're gonna call him now.
1: Can't wait.
3: You should be able to hear this coming through in a second. Good luck, by the way.
1: Thank you. I'm so nervous.
2: Can we tell him who we are? Like, can we tell him what we've been in?
3: We'll tell him. Don't worry.
0: Dad, are you there? Firstly, he's got Dad. We're on FaceTime. Stop putting the phone up to your ear. Hey, Dad, do you know who Idris Elba is?
4: Who?
0: Idris Elba.
4: Never heard of him or her.
0: Ooh, how about Camila Mendes?
4: Never heard of, no.
0: Oh, no. Dad, all you need to know is that Idris and Camila are both incredibly famous actor and actresses, and they're listening to this entire conversation.
4: That's very sad.
1: It is really sad.
4: Humbling, I would think.
0: And Dad, that's all I needed from you, so you can go back to sleep. Sorry, guys. You haven't passed the test.
2: Never heard of him.
3: Oh, well.
1: That was iconic.
2: What? Oh, my God.
1: I'm going to start saying that.
2: That is so gorgeous. Oh, look at the eyes of that Idris Elba.
1: Never heard of him or her.
2: Whatever, guys.
1: That's the new story.
3: So, guys, congrats on all your careers. Something to aspire to.
1: Yeah.
3: Something to aspire to. One day Woody's dad will know who you are, guys.
0: Next time.
3: Thank you so much for the chat. Congrats on the movie. It's been so nice to meet you guys.
1: You've
3: been enjoyed.
2: Thanks, man. See you later.
3: We love you. We think you guys are both awesome. See you later.
2: That was funny.
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9: Afternoon, windy conditions, especially in the hills, will take it easy on the drive. A heavy showers are far away too. Brahma Lodge, a crash, look out for Cross Keys Road at Exeter Road. 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Gold Coast. Well, tonight at 13, tomorrow 18, right now 17. That's KISS Traffic and Weather together. 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
1: Rosanna Mangiarelli here on 7 News SA, bracing for a damaging blast as winter arrives with a bang. Pauline for PM, could it become a reality? The shock poll and the moment an Adelaide Hoon's stunt spectacularly backfires.
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12: Good afternoon, everyone. Hope you're having a wonderful drive home. We're brought to you by Youi this afternoon. The story up next is, well, I mean, like, it's tragic and it's awesome at the same time. Not sure how I'm going to do that. Well, I'm not doing anything. It's just the story is that. Are you across the story, Annalise?
13: Yeah, kind of. A little bit.
12: You are or you aren't across it?
13: No.
12: You're not a... Great. All right, well, I'll tell you what it is up next, Will and Lee.
14: It's Ray

0: Hope you're having a wonderful drive home. It's Will and Woody. Hey, Woodrow, so I said to you before, there was a guy in WA who won the lotto in tragic fashion.
1: Lost the ticket. Boom. I'm sorry. I've beaten you to the punch.
0: Nah, not that.
1: I don't know how else it can be tragic, though, if you don't lose the ticket. Okay, he's lost all his friends because they all wanted money. Divorce, led to divorce. Oh. Drug problem.
0: You're going to hate it when I tell you. So he won, so $6 million prize pool.
1: Oh, it's like, how is this tragic? This is all.
0: He's one of eight winners, so he wins 772,000 Australian dollars.
1: Perfect amount. Not so much that you're going to lose friends, but enough to change your life.
0: Absolutely. Tragically, though, recently diagnosed with terminal illness.
1: Oh. Before he won lotto?
0: Yeah.
1: So he knows he's dying.
0: Yeah.
1: And he got a lotto ticket.
0: Yeah.
1: That's interesting, isn't it?
0: Yeah. Well, no.
1: Can we just dissect that for a couple of seconds?
0: Yeah, I think it's just a habit of his. I think he just goes and buys a lotto ticket. It's just, you know, people buy them every week.
1: Oh, so it's just a habit.
0: You buy one every week.
1: Yes. Joe, you buy one every week.
0: It's so Italian of you.
2: Yeah, me and my dad buy them and then we go halves and whatever we win. Yet to see a cent. But yeah. So the idea is doubling the chances.
1: Right. It's cute. You've got a little ritual with your old man.
0: Right, so you go from one in a billion to two in a billion. Huge.
2: You're not gonna get any when I win. So just think about that.
1: We don't want it.
0: Hey, gambling help, 1-800-858-858. Go to gamblinghelponline.org.
1: Got to say it.
0: And think about what you might be losing.
1: So it's a ritual that he'd do.
0: It's a ritual he'd do. Now, I've got a question for you.
1: Yes?
0: I don't know how long this guy's got to live, but let's say you've got 6 months to live.
1: Okay.
0: You win $772,000.
1: Yeah.
0: You can't say kids pay off debt.
1: Wouldn't be my answer anyway.
0: Okay. What are you spending the cash on?
1: How much have I got?
0: $772,000.
1: So for mine, I'm getting together. My wife's included. Yeah, I've just accepted. She's included. Oh, my wife.
0: If this is like a, sorry, I thought.
1: Stop. Let me finish.
0: My mind went straight to the gutter.
1: Don't go sexual.
0: No, I didn't. But just when he said my wife's included, I thought you were talking about doing something very naughty. But yeah, sure.
1: Okay.
0: She might not want to be if it was that.
1: Nah, she'd want to be when I tell you what this is.
0: Okay.
1: So I'm going to die in 6 months.
0: If you've just tuned in.
1: But I'm all, but no, no, hypothetically.
0: Yeah, no, it's hypothetical.
1: But physically and mentally, all good.
0: Yeah, you're good.
1: Okay. And like, I can't make it worse by doing certain things or engaging in certain activities.
0: No.
1: Okay, these are all great things to know.
0: Yeah.
1: Okay, I'm getting together my wife.
0: Yeah.
1: And I'm going to say 9 of my best mates.
0: Yep.
1: Are they allowed to bring their partners? It's a discussion.
0: Okay.
1: Then I'm saying to them, I'm bringing them together. And I'm going to set a timer for exactly 24 hours. And I say to them, guys, I've brought you all together because I want to have the best 24 hours of my life.
0: Yeah.
1: We have $774,000 to spend.
0: Mm.
1: We've only got until this time tomorrow to do it. Go. And that's the day.
0: Right. So you still haven't told me what you're doing with it.
1: Well, I don't know.
0: But like,
1: it's up to you guys. So I throw to you. I throw to you in the
0: no,
1: group.
0: No, but like, what do you want in that 24 hours? I feel like you've dodged the best
1: 24 hours of my life. Tommy, throw one at me.
3: Yeah, well, I'm just thinking that if you've only got 24 hours to spend,
0: not a lot of organizing.
3: Like, you can't get a private jet in 24 hours.
0: Yeah.
1: With the $774,000, yes, you could, Tom. Yes, you.
0: And then
1: you,
0: like, what about 24 hours? It's money. Over. And then once it's over,
1: it's a great 24 hours. It's a great 24 hours.
3: What if the best restaurant is booked out?
0: Yeah, like this is what happens. This
1: guys,
0: is what.
1: No, I've got $774,000.
0: No, we're
1: give
0: off.
1: Me the number to the most.
0: We're off you.
1: Give me the number of the most exclusive restaurant right now. And if I say to them, "Oh, we're booked out tonight," I go, "I've got $100,000."
0: Yeah, let's do it. I'm happy to do it.
1: You're
0: not going to get a table.
1: Yes, I.
0: Don't you think there are richer people? There are people that have more than $100,000.
1: No one's dumb enough to offer $100,000. Nah, I'm trying to spend.
0: This is why your proposal went wrong.
1: What's my proposal
0: to Mim? Because you got engaged in your courtyard and you didn't book a restaurant for dinner.
1: She loved it.
0: She hated it.
1: She loved it.
0: She's gone on record as hating it.
1: She had a lovely time. What would you do, Will? Someone buzz him.
0: Well, hang on. You took 2 minutes of build up deciding whether or not your wife would come and then 9 friends into a nothing answer when you let them decide. What would I do? I would probably...
1: And don't say save the world. You've got that look in your eye.
0: I donate it.
1: Oh, God.
0: to like the Bob Brown Foundation.
1: You've ruined my weekend.
0: Save the trees in Tasmania.
1: You've ruined my weekend.
0: Save the forests, guys.
1: You've ruined my weekend.
0: It's Will and Woody. It's Kiss.
4: 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How good is that?
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8: Windy conditions in the hills and big showers rolling through at the moment. Take it easy on the drive. Campbelltown, first quarter main causing delays. Montague Road to St. Bernard's Road. Crash at Brahma Lodge, Cross Keys Road, Exeter Road, and more delays with another burst at Parafuel Gardens, the Salisbury Highway, Ryan's Road. Cameras, Sturton Road, Edinburgh. 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Low tonight 13, tomorrow 18. Right now it is just that 18 degrees. That's KISS traffic and weather together. Ben and Liam are back in breakfast weekdays from 6 on KISS 1023.
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2: Good afternoon, everyone. Will and Woody for Youi. Your shot at $1 million in 15 minutes time, which is very, very exciting. Right up next, though, it is the best of the internet, as according to me, Will's Reddit. I've got some amazing stuff on there. Amazing stuff on there this week, Annalise. You won't believe it. Junior producer Annalise. No one knows who you are anymore. It's producer Annalise, guys, just so you know. She had a big weekend, so she's just holding it together today. Will's no comment. Will's Reddit. Right up next.

0: It is Will and Woody right now, though.
1: Will's Reddit.
2: Beware of the blob, it creeps and leaps.
0: I forgot about this opener. Makes no sense, but I love it. All right, let's get into this, shall we? So, Woods, these are just the things that I've been reading on Reddit, and this is the producer's way of not annoying them in the meeting room with things that are irrelevant.
3: We're all sick of it, to be honest.
0: Well, like I think there's some gold.
3: Sure, but we just got sick of every interaction with you around the office being, oh, I saw this on Reddit, so we've decided to give you a segment.
0: That's good gear.
3: And the best part about it is that I am in control of this buzzer. If I am bored, I will not hesitate to press that button.
0: I understand that. I'd like to point out, just because this for you to take into consideration, that Sam, my partner, finds this segment sexy.
3: Because you're vulnerable.
0: I don't know, man. She finds it sexy.
3: You're very vulnerable. You're offering things up to me. Does she find me sexy in this, or just you?
0: Just me.
3: Okay.
0: Didn't ask the question, to be honest. That's confronting. All right, let's get into it. Now, I've had to have a think about some of these because I think some of them you might find boring.
3: You put some thought into
0: it. Well, I think if I script them the right way, I'll be able to bamboozle you. All right, here we go.
3: Get to it, please.
0: Okay. This is from a subreddit that I follow called Geography. Most underrated city of Europe was the question.
3: See you later. Why would you throw that to me? You know I don't care about geography.
0: Second one here.
3: Okay.
0: This is a good question, so I want you to consider it.
3: I will decide to consider it if I want to consider it.
0: So.

0: You know the huts in Star Wars? Damn, no.
1: See you later.
0: Damn,
1: see you later. See you later. No one cares about the huts, mate. Not since Jabba the 90s. I know Jabba the Hutt, yeah, but I don't want to think about him.
0: What does he do?
1: Big blob.
0: Good question.
1: Let's move on. Move on.
0: Okay, this is a good one. Don't move this on. You'll regret it.
1: Okay. I'm a bit trigger happy today.
0: I know. I'm running. I'm burning gear. Okay.
1: Yeah.
0: Did you know that Eminem once turned down a joint tour with Dr. Dre and Snoop Dogg? Snoop Dogg.
1: Very different artist. Very different artist. Snoop Dogg.
0: Eminem, oh, it's going to be hard to come back from. Eminem once turned down a joint tour with Dr. Dre and Snoop Dogg that would have been worth $100 million US collectively. He said no because the tour wouldn't have allowed him to see his daughter Hailey for a long period of time.
1: Wow.
0: He said, I just don't want to go on tour and come back and find that Hailey's grown up.
1: Wow.
0: Pretty cool, right?
1: That's extraordinary.
0: Yes. Yes. Apparently there's quite a famous list online of the things that he's turned down to do. Hence why you've only seen him in one movie. He was quite a good actor.
1: Yeah, Eight Mile, great film. He turns down
0: movies all the time because he's just too far, too long away from my family.
1: But he's toured before, so his tours.
0: But he rarely
1: tours. Yeah, right.
0: Yeah, because he does. Or I think he takes her with him, and I don't think he's going to take her with him on tour with Snoop Dogg. I think might not have been the right tour. Hey, you know,
1: that was good. That was good.
0: Thanks
1: well
0: so much.
1: Yeah, that was very
0: good.
1: Good.
0: But you know, Ian McKellen, you love Ian McKellen.
1: Yeah,
0: he's a great actor.
1: He played Gandalf in Lord of the Rings.
0: Lord of the Rings got nothing to do with it. But anyway,
1: he played Professor X.
0: So, did you know this is another one that
1: I don't think he did actually.
0: No, he didn't play Professor X. He played Magneto.
1: That's right. Sorry.
0: So, Ian McKellen, amazing actor. Mm-hmm. Right. So, did you know this is actually probably my favorite newspaper title of all time. It's really
1: newspaper
0: good.
1: Title. I'm so
0: like
1: close
0: headline.
1: To you.
0: Like it's a headline in a newspaper.
1: Headline, yeah.
0: It's about Ian McKellen. It was when he had his face as Gandalf on a coin, and the title was "Tender Is the Knight," which is very clever. Which is very clever because tender is money. Ian McKellen's been knighted, and there's a book.
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12: Delayed traffic. Afternoon, windy conditions, especially in the hills, the Sarvo, and heavy showers rolling through, so take it easy on the drive. Look out for a crash at Paralowie, Kings Road at Fairbanks Drive. Campbell Tanner Boost Water Main, it's causing delays, Montague Road near St. Bernard's Road, another boost at Parafield Gardens, Salisbury Harmony, Ryan's Road. Camera up, West Beach Road, West Beach. You know, just got exciting. Pasta Pasta, new pasta bakes are oven baked, golden brown, and just so good. Pasta Pasta, family favourite, served hot and hearty. Kiss Cast Low tonight, 13, tomorrow, 18, right now, it's just the 18. That's Kiss Traffic and Weather together. 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
3: Now.
2: Hi there, I'm Laura Edison. Well, a severe weather warning for damaging winds is current for Adelaide and large parts of the state as a deep low system moves away from WA towards SA. Meteorologist John Fisher says winds and heavy rain is very much on the cards.
4: Fortunately, the low itself is just weakening a little bit as it comes past our state, but we are still certainly going to feel its effects.
2: Police are investigating a serious smash at Holden Hill involving three cars and three people needing to be rushed to hospital for treatment. An 83-year-old man suffered serious injuries in the accident. Major crash he's investigating. One of the so-called ISIS brides has appeared in a Melbourne court today. Her lawyer says she's highly traumatised and claims she does not support Islamic State. Kmart and Shein have denied copying designs from Sabo's skirt. The matter to return to court on July 7. And every month at KISS, we're giving you a nudge to do your breast check because early detection saves lives. One in seven Aussie women will be diagnosed with breast cancer in their lifetime. It's Love Goss, the Hollywood couple thanking COVID for their strong marriage. The details in just a minute.
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2: Well, Ben Stiller and Christine Taylor fixed their marriage during COVID lockdowns. The couple had called it quits in 2017, but during COVID, the pair, who share two children, started therapy over Zoom and eventually found their way back. Guess we'll check in a sec.
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2: Port Adelaide has returned to training following the bye. The Power's Jason Horne-Francis says the team's goal for the second half of the season is pretty clear.
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2: Windy rain about Adelaide at the moment. The same tomorrow, hitting 18 and 16 on Wednesday. Right now, it's 16 degrees at Morford Vale and 17 at Elizabeth. 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

0: Your shot at $1 million, all thanks to Deal or No Deal and Millionaire Hot Seat, weeknights from 6:30 on Channel 10 with Rebecca Gibney. She's doing the hot seat these days. Annalise, do you know who Rebecca Gibney is?
1: Of course I know who she is.
0: Great.
1: From Pack to Rafters.
0: Pack to the Rafters. Very good. Producer Annalise sits in the studio with us these days, just in case no one knew who she was. Veronica.
2: Hi.
0: Hey, congrats. First of all, you're going with a chance to win $1 million.
2: Wouldn't that be nice?
0: Wouldn't that just be lovely? Wouldn't that be awesome? Better than a kick in the teeth, as my grandma used to say. And also now, I mean, this is real cherry on the cake stuff, but if you get all 10 questions in 60 seconds, you also win $1,000.
2: Gosh, that would be also really nice.
0: What's your trivia knowledge like?
2: I think I'm all right.
0: All right, well, I suppose no point in asking the question. Let's just get into it. Here we go.
2: Let's get into
0: it. All right, here we go.
2: Hopefully, it's either going to be really good or really bad.
0: Anyone that says that, normally it's pretty bad. All right, here we go. What month are we in right now?
2: June.
0: Who is Miley Cyrus's dad?
2: Billy Ray Cyrus.
0: Lucy Liu, Drew Barrymore and Cameron Diaz all star in which iconic action comedy from 2000?
2: Charlie's Angels.
0: What is the name of the word processor made by Microsoft?
2: Autocorrect.
0: What is the name of the word processor made by Microsoft? The software, the application, what's it called?
2: Made by Mike.
0: Yes, very good. The first Australian season of Big Brother appeared on which TV network?
2: 10.
0: Name a member of Destiny's Child that isn't Beyonce.
2: Kelly Rowland.
0: What male daytime talk show host got his big break on the Oprah

0: Winfrey show?
1: Dr. Phil.
0: What do Gracie Abrams and the TV show Lost have in common?
1: They're lost. I don't know. Oh my God. I don't know. Skip for now.
0: What colour is Aperol?
1: Aperol. Orange.
0: What is the title of Richard Gadd's latest series following his TV show Baby Reindeer?
1: Oh, I don't know.
0: No, I didn't know that one either. The answer was Half Man.
1: Half Man.
0: Yeah.
1: Okay. Is that it?
0: Everything else was really good. You got everything else right. Well done. Really great quiz. The producers were absolutely pooping their pants. Someone would have lost their job if you won this, I reckon.
1: Damn.
0: It's tough times here at the moment. But the question that you passed on, what did Gracie Abrams and the TV show Lost have in common?
1: I have no idea.
0: Gracie Abrams, it's in her surname. What is is there another famous Abrams, you know, in Hollywood maybe?
1: Abrams.
0: A-B-R-A-M-S.
1: Gracie Abrams. My God, no, I don't know who that is.
0: Okay. Do you want to play her a bit of Gracie Abrams, Tommy? I mean, like, she's kind of... She's been in the crosshairs for me for a little while recently because I found out that she doesn't write any of her own stuff. Correct me if I'm wrong, producer Annalise, but that is correct.
2: No, it's true.
0: She's the ultimate Nepo baby because the answer is she's J.J. Abrams' daughter.
1: Oh, my God. Mm.
0: Yes.
1: No way. Everyone in Hollywood is just a Nepo baby, aren't they?
0: Exactly right. So this is her gear.
1: I know that song.
0: Yeah, cool.
1: Yeah, I wasn't going to guess that.
0: So though. Lost, J.J. Abrams produced Lost. That's the correlation. But yeah, I think she's also a bit lost. Or she will be 7 months. Everyone realizes she's a fraud. Thanks for playing, Veronica. You guys get another shot at $1 million tomorrow at the same time, of course. And also, again, if you get all 10 questions in a row, it is the $1,000. So it's a hell of a prize at the moment. Right up next, speaking of a hell of a prize, Idris Elba. I mean, not that anyone should be considered a prize, but... I mean, he's a prize, isn't he, Annalise? Idris Elba.
2: Yeah, he's awesome.
0: I think he could be the coolest person on the earth, and remarkably, because I don't think these two would ever come into contact with each other. But he's going to be on the show up next, so stick around. It's Will and Woody with Idris Elba up next. Kiss.

0: feeling, Woody? I hope you're having a wonderful, what are we? I don't know. Just a great afternoon.
1: Just a splendid afternoon, wherever you are, whatever you're doing.
0: Yeah, whatever you're doing.
1: It's just, even if you're right in it, just try and find some light in that.
0: Yeah.
1: And I think right now, doesn't matter what you're going through, I think you're gonna see some light, because Wilbur, we're all just going to get together and have a big old laugh at my wife.
0: Oh, I don't know.
1: Mate, the cornerstone of any great relationship, I think, is being able to laugh at each other.
0: Definitely.
1: That doesn't, your looks will fade. You know what I mean? You'll disagree on things, but if you continue to laugh, you're going to be fine. And I think this is just one of those occasions where everyone needs to share in my wife really cocking it up. And it'll light you up, mate.
0: Great.
1: So Mim, you know, since baby number two, she's like, you know, trying to like find a new look a little bit, which has actually been great to watch as well. Just like she's trying new clothes and
0: what
1: stuff.
0: What do you mean
1: and,
0: a new look?
1: Well, she's interesting.
2: She's feeling mature.
1: Not mature, but more just like, I think, when you're pregnant, you kind of lose your body a little bit, or like not lose your body, but lose your sense of self through that time. And she's kind of like trying to find out who she is now that she's like, you know, the kids are all good. And I don't know, it's a hard thing for me to explain, but I'm seeing it.
0: I think that makes sense.
1: On her.
0: That makes
1: sense. So anyway, she's making a lot of bold clothing.
0: Oh, she's having a crack.
1: Purchases. Good so, for her. You know, every day there's just boxes out the front. It's almost like we work at the Amazon factory now. It's just like boxes out the front of just these new outfits that she's going for.
0: Yeah.
1: And so naturally with that, I get the catwalk showing of these new clothes.
0: Yeah.
1: And she's trying these new looks.
0: Yep.
1: And most recently, she's entered the hat game.
0: Oh.
1: She's trying to find a new hat. She wears baseball caps a lot.
0: Yeah, she wears a lot of caps, I feel.
1: And she's like, I want to dress up the cap a little bit. I want to be able to protect myself from the sun.
0: Yeah.
1: But I want like a more of a formal hat.
0: Like a fedora.
1: Yeah, I mean, fedora was thrown around. I threw up fedora and it was rejected quickly. So
0: what sort of hat? I'm trying to think what sort of hat is. Women sometimes wear large, drawy sun hats. They can be a bit of a vibe these days.
1: Yeah, that got tossed around. I think she actually does have a light straw hat that you'd find in Panama, the canals of Panama.
0: That's a fedora, though.
1: Yeah, true, that's a fedora, you're right.
0: Thought, like, what about, like, one of those riding hats? You know, it's kind of like a cross between an Akubra and a cowboy hat.
1: Oh,
0: because chicks wear them as well, don't they?
1: Yeah, I see them a lot at music festivals.
0: They
1: like,
0: do. They wear them at music festivals.
1: Groove in the Moo, you'll see a few.
0: Yeah, you'll see a few.
1: yeah.
0: It's a bit of more
1: Beyond
0: of a hobo.
1: The valley.
0: Yeah.
1: They call it boho, bohemian.
0: Sorry,
1: chic.
0: Did I say hobo?
1: You said hobo. You definitely
0: boho,
1: said hobo.
0: It's a boho.
1: It's a boho chic.
0: And I agree. At a groove chic in the Moo, you definitely see it.
1: I think these are all great suggestions to say to her, especially
0: when
1: you hear.
0: They're just,
1: they're suggestions, I would say. I think it's great to suggest hats to my wife.
0: Yeah.
1: What she's gone for, though, is so she walked out of the bedroom and she had this hat selection on.
0: Yeah.
1: And I noticed immediately that what she was wearing was a sauna hat. Now, do you... I see it. And I immediately have this moment where I was like...
0: Oh, my God.
1: I don't know if she realizes that's used for saunas.
0: Wow.
1: You wear it in saunas to keep your head cool.
0: Yeah.
1: And they're very
0: popular.
1: To keep
0: your head warm, isn't it?
1: I don't know what it does.
0: I think it's...
1: Do you know what
0: you're meant to compound the heat. The idea is you get hotter in it.
1: Okay. So if you go to any, like, a sauna place or cold plunge, you see it looks like a woolly...
0: It's like a tea cozy.
1: Like a tea cozy bucket hattie kind of thing,
0: right?
1: Yeah. So she walks out and she's wearing that. And she goes, what do you think of the hat?
0: Wow.
1: And I mean, I'm doing... big poker face there. I'm just like, hold, you cannot laugh because

0: Obviously, she's happy with the hat.
1: Oh, she liked it.
0: Well, she was walking around very confidently. She's really feeling herself in the sauna hat, just walking around the house. So, I mean, my mind's going a million miles per hour going, I think I have to say something.
1: Yeah, definitely.
0: Like, as the partner, I can't let my wife walk down the streets in a sauna hat. And so I said to her, I was like, Mim, do you know that you're wearing a sauna hat? And she goes, yeah, that's what it's called. Why do they call it a sauna hat? Yeah, that's the style. It's a sauna hat. And I was like, no you ding-dong. You wear them in a sauna. It's women, Woody.

0: It's Will and Woody. Hope you're having a wonderful drive home. We're here for Yui this afternoon. Masters of the Universe is going to be in cinemas on Thursday. Very exciting. And as a result, we had the absolute privilege of sitting down with the coolest man in the world, Idris Elba and Camila Mendes.
1: Hello, Idris. Hello, Camila.
2: Hi.
3: What's up? How are you?
1: We're really good. We're really good. Thank you for the movie. It was so much fun. And I want to focus first off on the fact that you guys are father and daughter in the movie. So, Camila, a telltale sign of any father, Will and I are both fathers to young girls, is a father's desperate attempt to try and be really cool in front of their daughter and convince their daughter that they are cool. So I'm interested to ask you, what was Idris doing around the set to try and appear cooler than he actually is?
2: Oh, my God. What wasn't he doing to look cool? Well, I feel like anyone who knows Idris, even from a distance, knows that he's, like, the definition of cool. Like, you're so effortlessly cool, and that was evident from the moment I met you. But then as I met you, I was like, oh, he's not that cool.
3: Not that cool.
2: I'm like, oh, he's kind of a dad. No, he makes dad jokes. He makes a lot of dad jokes.
3: Really? I was in character. I was in character.
2: But then he'd be like, yeah, I'm doing a DJ
1: method.
2: Set.
1: Method Idris.
2: Doing a DJ set this weekend if you want to pop by.
4: Oh, I'm doing a DJ set. Were you handing around your mixtapes for your brother?
3: Well, kind of. No, I wasn't, man. I wasn't, you know. Yeah. But Camila's pretty cool. You know, she shows up to my DJ set, takes over the little VIP.
2: Yeah.
3: You know, her.
2: From my friends.
3: Olivia Rodriguez chilling, you know, just chilling. I'm like, what?
2: I did bring Olivia Rodriguez.
4: Hang on. Amazing. You rocked up to Idris's DJ set with Olivia Rodrigo?
3: Wow. Casual. I'm like, she stopped by. It's shut down the whole street. But
2: that was my
3: fine.
2: First time meeting her.
1: Anyway. It's just to remind Idris, I'm still cooler than you. You may be DJing, but I'm still cooler than you.
3: Okay, fair enough.
4: Did you keep it together for that, Idris? I mean, like, I suppose you probably have a few people that have dropped into your VIP booths over the time. But
3: you know.
2: Nothing impressive.
3: No, you know, listen, man, no. I was definitely impressed.
4: There's that swagger.
1: Did you feel the need to slip in an Olivia Rodrigo song when you noticed that she arrived at your set?
3: I wish I had a remix of Favorite Crime, you know what I mean? That's my favorite song.
2: Crime, yeah. Like a dance hall.
3: With a little drum and bass.
4: Or Vampire, that would have been hot. Hey, I suppose the other part of a dad-daughter relationship is always a dad's job to embarrass his daughter. Was there anything that you did with Camila on set to embarrass her while you were there? Like, was that kind of part of the play that you guys had?
2: No.
3: Not really.
2: You didn't want to get
3: cancelled. We're not trying to get cancelled out here. We would talk about, you know, our resemblance, you know, and laugh about that a bit, you know. Maybe she looks like mom a bit more.
2: Yeah, yeah.
3: But no, we laughed
2: Dad,
3: about that.
2: Where did I come from?
3: Well, there was this sorcerer, and she was a bird, but don't worry about that.
2: She's a bird, you know, get it?
3: Get
2: it? She's a bird.
3: See?
2: Because that's London slang.
3: Well, yeah, but it's the way you do it. You put a little accent on it. Bird.
2: A bird.

0: is chemistry between you two?
1: Idris, I want you to settle a huge debate, which I have no doubt, as soon as this movie comes out, this debate is going to be absolutely everywhere. Mm-hmm. And you are the most important man to really weigh in here. In your opinion, who has a better body out of Chris Hemsworth playing Thor and He-Man played by Nick Gallison?
2: Wow.
3: Come on, dude. Yeah. Don't do that to me. What are you doing?
1: Come on.
3: What are you doing?
1: Come on. We need an answer.
3: Those are my mates. Both of them are my mates. Mm-hmm. Let me just put it this way, right? In context, when I met Nick, you know, I was like, Joe! Because, you know, Nick on film that I've seen before, he's slim dude, you know. Mm. This guy was huge. He was huge, and I said, yo, dude, like, what a transformation. So big up to him for that. And then, you know, he had to lose it all and start sculpting. The journey was incredible.
2: Yeah.
3: Chris has a naturally athletic body in a way that he looks similar. So I say that Nick really did the work, man. I mean, really did the work. Incredible.
2: In a very short period of time.
1: You've gone around the question.
3: And that was a diplomatic answer to get out of that one, bro. Thank you very much. Trying to pick me up against my mates. Thank you very much.
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9: Heavy showers rolling through the hills today, so take it easy for the drive home. Parallel, a crash to look out for. Kings Road at Fairbanks Road. And a bit of waterway causing really big delays for the drive home at Parafield Gardens, the Salisbury Highway to Ryans Road. Camera at Midway Road, Elizabeth Park. 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Like tonight 13, tomorrow 18, right now 17. That's Kiss Traffic and Weather together. Ben and Liam are back in breakfast weekdays from 6 on Kiss 1823.
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13: Good afternoon, everyone. Will and Woody for Yui. On your Monday, first day of winter, you're probably feeling a little bit sluggish and you're like, geez, if only I could just listen to someone cool and effortless in the car to ease me into my evening. Well, we've got the coolest guy in the world who's going to be on the radio right up next, Idris Elba. This is the second part of our chat with him. We sat down with him in Riverdale's Camila Mendes just the other day, and you're going to hear all of it on the other side, so stay with us after a great song. Road Rider. What are we going for here?
14: Club Can't Handle Me.
13: Oh, you guys listen to it. It's really Woody.

0: It's Will and Woody on your Monday for Yui. Idris Elba, coolest guy in the world. We interviewed him. Not very often you get to say that. He sat down with us and Camila Mendes from Riverdale as we spoke about the brand new Masters of the Universe, which is in cinemas this Thursday.
1: Camila, the premiere, we saw that Mr. Fantasy was there.
2: Yeah.
1: Did you also think about inviting your good mate from Riverdale, KJ Apa?
2: You know, ever since I did that video with Mr. Fantasy, tensions have risen between me and KJ Apa, so, yeah.
3: Wow. Whoa. Okay.
2: There's
3: so KJ Apa's a bit, he's jealous of your relationship with Mr. Fantasy.
2: Yeah, Mr. Fantasy was there, KJ wasn't, you know, so.
1: Oh, that's so true.
2: I was a little disappointed. Well,
4: just in true dad style,
1: speak louder than words, don't you?
4: I have no idea what's being said right now, but if my daughter's having beef, right, I'm going to beat someone up. So show me who I have to beat up.
2: No, I'm kidding.
4: KJ will

0: haven't seen.
1: I love KJ. I love KJ. We're homies.
0: Okay.
1: We're homies.
2: Look at this, the protective dad stepping in. I
3: love
2: like it.
3: You know what I'm saying? Who? What? Fantasy? What?
2: another part of the film which was great is obviously, this isn't a spoiler at all because obviously it's the story of He-Man. That so Adam gets all the powers of He-Man as soon as he picks up that sword, thrusts it to the sky and says, you know, give me the power, I have the power. I'm interested to ask you two, I'll start with you, Camilla. If there was a skill that you could gain without any of the work or training, because that's kind of what He-Man gets. He doesn't need to train to fight. He all of a sudden just can fight. What's the skill you would most like without any of the work?
1: Without any of the work?
0: That's a great question.
1: Being able to cook really well.
0: What?
1: You know? Because it takes so long to make a good meal. Or at least for me.
0: No.
1: Yeah, no, I don't, like, I can cook the absolute most basic thing just to, like, get by and eat, but, like, if I could, like, chef it up real good in the snap of a finger, that's the power.
4: That's a great skill. Yeah, I that's spot on.
0: I taught my daughter how to fight, but not to cook, apparently, so it's a failure on me.
1: No food in Subterranea.
0: Yeah. We eat the air. I would have the power to play chess at a master level.
1: Mm.
0: Like, oh, I'm talking like
1: that's cool.
0: People quaking in their boots to sit next to me.
4: Yeah. Yeah, you're a grandmaster.
0: This just looks cool. I just love that. Like,
4: it does look cool.
0: Yeah.
4: Hey, guys, we're running out of time with you, and we want to do something really quickly, finishing all interviews with this at the moment, because whilst we're speaking to a lot of wonderful and famous people at the moment, we don't really think you've made it until Woody's dad knows who you are.
2: He's the barometer. He's the barometer of if you're famous or not.
1: There's no way he knows who
4: you are. Well, so what we're going to do now, he's a 65-year-old retiree. We're going to call him now. You should be able to hear his audio, and we're just going to find out if he knows you guys. So just so you know, so far, he has known no one that we have interviewed.
0: No way.
4: So no one. Not a single person, and it's his own son's radio show. All right, we're gonna call him now.
1: Let me wait.
4: You should be able to hear this coming through in a second. Good luck, by the way.
1: Thank you. I'm so nervous.
0: Can we tell him who we are? Like, can we tell him what we've been in?
4: We'll tell him. Don't worry.
2: Dad, are you there? Firstly, he's got Dad. We're on FaceTime. Stop putting the phone up to your ear. Hey, Dad. Do you know who Idris Elba is?
5: Who?
2: Idris Elba.
5: Never heard of him or her.
2: Oh, how about Camila Mendes?
5: Never heard of, no.
2: Oh, no. Dad, all you need to know is that Idris and Camila are both incredibly famous actor and actresses, and they're listening to this entire conversation.
5: That's very sad.
1: It's really sad.
5: Humbling, I would think.
2: And Dad, that's all I needed from you, so you can go back to sleep.
4: Sorry guys, you haven't passed the test.
0: Never heard of him.
4: Oh well.
1: That was like,
0: oh my god.
1: I'm going to start saying
0: that. She's gorgeous. Oh, look at the eyes of that Idris Elba.
1: Never heard of him or her.
0: Whatever, guys.
1: That's the new
4: so guys, congrats on all your careers. Something to aspire to.
1: Yeah.
4: Something to aspire to. One day Woody's dad will know who you are, guys.
2: Next time.
4: Thank you so much for the chat. Congrats on the movie. It's been so nice to meet you guys.
1: You've
4: been enjoyed.
0: Thanks, man. See you later.
4: We love you. We think you guys are both awesome. See you later.
0: That was funny.
6: 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Message the boys on 0429
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10: Bit of hairy weather rolling through at the moment. Take it easy on the drive home. Look out for a breakdown at Leawood Gardens. The freeway uptrack near the tunnels. Got a boost waterway and causing really big delays at Parafield Gardens. Salisbury Highway near Ryans Road. Urgency works in McGill tonight. McGill Road near Penfold Road. 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Light tonight at 13, tomorrow 18, right now 17. That's KISS traffic and weather together. Ben and Liam are back in breakfast. 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
12: 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Another big name is out of the French Tennis Open, six-time

0: Grand Slam champ Iga Swiatek has been eliminated, going down to Ukrainian Marta Kostyuk in straight sets. The Adelaide Thunderbirds remain on top of the Super Netball comp after thumping the Vixens by 19 goals last night. In the earlier game, the Swifts beat the Firebirds 68-62. Mary Fowler's Man City has won the Women's FA Cup, downing Brighton 4-0 this morning. And Australia has won the Rugby Sevens World Series event in Spain, downing the USA by 13 points in the final overnight.
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0: Good afternoon, everyone. It's Will and Woody for Yui. I hope you're having a brilliant drive home. We're going to get out of here. Smallsy's going to take over again with, oh, probably some great gear from the small man. Not sure if anyone calls him the small man, but Smallsy, small man. I'm sure someone calls him small man somewhere. What do you think, producer Annalise?
1: I don't know if anyone does.
0: You call him small man?
1: No, I don't.
0: Yeah, you do.
1: I don't.
0: Around the traps. Sorry, what was that? To work your intercom button?
2: See, I'm on the right button, mate.
0: Yeah, I didn't come through. What did you want to say? Scoreboard?
2: I call him big man.
0: I don't know if you do. But you call Smallsy big man.
2: Yeah, every time. Hey, big man.
0: It sounds kind of like patronizingly ironic, doesn't it? Given that his name is
2: Smallsy. Do we start calling you that? Hey, big man.
0: Woody calls me big boy, actually.
2: Oh, he won't be doing that.
0: You can. You can if you're on.
2: Thanks.
3: If you want to know, on Smallsy, there's invites to iHeart Live.
0: Oh, really? God, yeah. That's a good prize.
3: And he's got more tickets to win to BTS's Ararang tour.
0: What's that?
2: BTS.
3: You know, BTS?
0: Huh?
1: They're massive K-pop band.
0: Oh, K-pop.
1: Massive.
3: Their song Butter is really good.
0: So we had Idris Elba on the show today. He was awesome and great and cool.
1: And Camila Mendes.
0: Yeah, and you can get that on the podcast, on the YouTube channel, maybe on Will and Woody. Would you get Idris Elba and Camila Mendes there? Sexy dance?
4: Potentially.
0: Oh, Jesus Christ, guys. Get out of second gear, mate. It's Monday. Where the work week has started.
1: Did you say work week?
0: I did, actually. And Annalise, I'm so glad you're in here. I'm really good.
1: Thank you.
0: Oh, get me out. Oh, this is BTS. Great stuff. Great get, by the way. Can I say show notes? Positive show note. I've decided I'm not going to do just negative show notes anymore. Positive show note. Producer Liv, my favourite producer. Well done. Idris Elba and Camila Mendes. Great job. Working.
1: Queen.
0: Working. Take notes, everyone. Working.
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9: Adelaide traffic.
10: Took a big delays tonight with the worst automated Parafield Gardens. That's outbound on the Salisbury Highway near Ryans Road. Crash getting cleared at Paralowie, Kings Road at Fairbanks Road, and a breakdown causing headaches at Woodley Quarter tonight. North South Motorway near the interchange. Camera, Hawker Street, Bowden. 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Low tonight at 13, tomorrow 18, right now 17. That's KISS traffic and weather together. Ben and Lamb are back in breakfast weekdays from 6 on KISS 1023.
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13: Now.
12: Hi there, I'm Laura Edison. Well, the SES is bracing for an influx of calls for help as damaging winds sweep across the state, including Adelaide, where a severe weather warning is current. Rob Charlton from the SES says the winds are a worry.
14: At this stage, we're not expecting this to be significant or widespread based on the forecast, but again, does not mean there won't be some quite significant localised impacts.
12: An Adelaide Hillsman has admitted to killing his mother in court after initially claiming it was not an act of murder and he thought that he was under attack. The 40-year-old had been on trial after initially pleading not guilty to the incident in 2022. He's now changed his plea to guilty and will return to court next month for a pre-sentence hearing. A report is being prepared for the coroner after a person died after being struck by a train at Woodville Station this morning. Thursday's state budget will include funds to help vulnerable women get into their own home. And Australia's population will tick over to 28 million sometime tomorrow. And the latest on celebs from small Halsey's Hot Minute, two big stars that tie the knot in London. I'll tell you who next.
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12: Well, Dua Lipa and Callum Turner are married. The singer and actor sang I Do at a ceremony in London overnight. Dua donning a skirt suit and oversized hat for the occasion. The celebration kicks off a week of wedding festivities. The pair rumoured to be holding a three-day party in Sicily. It's more check in a sec.
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12: The Socceroos World Cup squad has been announced today. Christian Volpato has been rushed to Australia after making a shock announcement on Friday that he was switching allegiances from Italy to Australia. The KISS cast is next.
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12: Some windy showers about Adelaide at the moment. The same tomorrow, hitting 18 and 16 on Wednesday. Right now, it's 15 degrees at Burnside and 16 at Salisbury. And we play the KISS Million Dollar Pop Quiz every morning at 7 and all day while you work, only on Adelaide's KISS 102.3.
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2: Still got really big delays of the drive home at Perivale Gardens of that Bruce Watermain, the Salisbury Highway at Ryan's Road. Agent Sue wants to look up from the Guild tonight, the Guild Road near Penfold Road. 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Low tonight at 13, tomorrow 18, right now 16. That's KISS traffic and weather together. Ben and Liam are back.

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2: Roads are slip and slide at the moment due to passing showers, plus some windy conditions, especially through the hills, so drive carefully. And a crash in Salisbury Plain on Main North Road near the Grove Way. 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The KISS cast weather for tonight down to 13, cloudy with showers tomorrow. At a top of 18, and right now it's 16 degrees. It's KISS traffic and weather together. Ben and Liam are back in breakfast weekdays from 6 on KISS 102.3.
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4: Now.
3: Hi there, I'm Laura Edison. A severe weather warning for damaging winds is current for Adelaide and large parts of the state as a deep low system moves away from WA and towards SA. Meteorologist John Fisher says winds and heavy rain is very much on the cards.
5: Fortunately, the low itself is just weakening a little bit as it comes past our state, but we are still certainly going to feel its effects.
3: Police will scour 1,000 mine shafts and drain a dam in Andamooka in their search for missing woman Tricia Graff, who vanished in December of last year. Her disappearance has since been declared a major crime. One of the so-called ISIS brides has appeared in a Melbourne court today. Her lawyer says that she's highly traumatised and claims that she does not support Islamic State. Kmart and Shein have denied it copying designs from Sabo's skirt. The matter to return to court on July 7. And every month at Kiss, we're giving you a nudge to doing your breast check because early detection saves lives. 1 in 7 Aussie women will be diagnosed with breast cancer in their lifetime. In celeb goss, a singer loses it on stage. I'll tell you who next.
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3: Well, Morgan Wallen has lost his temper on stage in the United States. The country singer flipping a piano following technical difficulties during a show. Fans since lashing out at his immaturity online. Wallen is still on probation from his last incident to throwing a chair at a rooftop bar. Here's more Jack in a sec.
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3: Port Adelaide has returned to training following a bye. The Power's Jason Horne-Francis says the team's goal for the second half of the season is pretty clear.
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3: Windy showers on the Kisscast tonight. The same tomorrow, hitting 18. Right now, 16 degrees at Christie's Beach and 16 at Dudley Park. 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
22: Oh, it does. Hello, everybody. Welcome to Monday night, 7 o'clock. Welcome to the Smallsy Show. We're back on deck for another week. How was everyone's weekend? Are we excited? Are we got a pep in our step for a big week?
23: We do, but we're also back into the grind now. You know, it's Monday night. One full day at work.
22: Okay, well, don't be so negative. The show's just started. Please don't.
23: Reality check, you know.
22: Don't bring it down, because tonight's show's going to be fun. We got BTS tickets to go. Yeah, swim, swim. The phones are going nuts. Let's get you on the standby list right now for BTS. They're on their way to Oz. 13-1065, call right now. Let's get the first 10 people who call right now onto the standby list. You could be there. Also, coming up tonight, I don't know if you heard this earlier today, but we announced the next iHeart Live. Coming up before 8 o'clock, psychic medium John Edward. He talks to dead people for a living. He also can see the future. You know, he saw the future of this show. Have I ever told that story on air before?
23: No, I don't think you have, actually.
22: He told me that I was going to be getting this job when we were at the last place. So the last place, he told me in between the songs when we were at the last station, he said, you're going to be at Kiss next year.
23: He saw a bright future ahead.
22: He did, yeah. So he's really good. If you want to be off to our iHeart Live with John Edward, stand by before 8 o'clock. Your first invites are up for grabs. Let's go. The Smallsy Show is on. Let's kick things off with Bebe Rexha, shall we? And New Religion, The Smallsy Show is on tonight at Kiss.

0: the beginning in the Smallsy Show tonight, right here at Kiss Monday night. Coming up before 8 o'clock, we got invites to go to our next iHeart Live with psychic medium John Edward. He's going to be doing like psychic readings. You could be speaking to a dead person at a This is the first. I don't think anyone's ever done like an iHeart Live slash like thing like that with John Edward before, apart from his shows.
1: Never.
0: Coming up before 8 o'clock. Win your money can't buy invites to see psychic medium John Edward. Right now, though, before I play your new Madonna and Sabrina Carpenter, let's do...
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5: Watch me.
0: Well, congratulations to the bride and groom, Dua and her, well, was fiancé, now husband, Callum Turner. They tied the knot in secret. Now, wasn't the rumour she was going to go to Italy to get married?
1: Have a big extravagant wedding in September, I think they were saying.
0: Yeah, they're going to go to a place in Italy called Sicily. And they had rented out this... Have they still rented out that hotel?
1: Maybe they are. Maybe they've done this as the wedding ceremony and that's going to be like a big party for the friends and family.
0: Destination
1: stuff.
0: Group honeymoon. Anyway, it was supposed to be in September, but they bought it for... They had a snap wedding in London earlier today. Only 8 guests. Photos published see the bride and groom leaving the town hall church together. Rumours circulating that maybe she's pregnant. That's why they called it forward.
1: You also thought the photos might have been AI.
0: Well, it just didn't look very Dua Lipa. It wasn't as classy as what I... bride looks beautiful if they happen to be really her. It just wasn't the Dua Lipa I was expecting at her wedding.
1: It was very, like, regal.
0: I was expecting more designer runway, less traditional. Yeah. Anyway, congratulations to the both, if it's true, and we haven't been doxxed here with the AI photos.
2: The hit show Heated Rivalry is here.
0: Well, I just want all you people who are enjoying off campus right now, just remember Heated Rivalry walked so that off campus could run. And a huge shout out, congratulations to Heated Rivalry, who just won 16 awards at the Canadian Screen Awards. In fact, they broke a record by winning every award they were nominated for. Canada's very own Hudson Williams, he plays Shane Hollander, the original hockey player. Gave a big shout-out to his co-star, Connor Story, in his acceptance speech for Best Lead Performer in a Drama Series. If you don't know Heated Rivalry, they were two gay hockey players before the straight hockey players made love in off-campus. This was Hudson Williams on accepting the award.
6: If I could cut this award down the middle, I would, because if these gay, yearning little bottom eyes didn't have a big, sexy Russian to feast upon... my performance wouldn't be as good. So to the honorary Canadian Connor Story, I share this award with you.
0: You know what I realized? That show was the biggest thing in my algorithm earlier this year. And now I wouldn't know what Hudson Williams is doing.
1: Well, you know what he's doing today, winning awards.
0: Yeah, but I mean, they just disappear so quickly. And you know what to you off-campus fans? I hope, is it Garrett? Are you all yearning over Garrett? Is that his name?
1: Yep.
7: Garrett Graham, yep.
0: Yeah, well, you know what? He's going to disappear in a couple of months
7: too.
0: No,
7: he won't.
0: Yeah, and you'll all eat it up and you'll have just like, oh, he's the best thing ever, and then you'll forget. And someone else will come along and there'll be some other smut book that gets turned into a TV series.
1: Then we'll get season 2 of both shows though, so.
0: Yeah.
7: It's a sick cycle, isn't it?
0: It really is.
8: Hello, Rue. You owe me money.
9: Euphoria!
0: We won't ever get another episode of Euphoria, though. Final episode out today. After 5 seasons, the show is done.
7: Three.
0: Oh, why did I say 5?
1: Getting excited.
0: Whatever. I never really watched... You know what? Just like Game of Thrones, I made it through an entire... I never watched one episode of Euphoria, so I couldn't tell you what happened in it. There's some criticisms about this year's episode season, right?
7: Yeah, it just didn't have the same feeling of 1 and 2 because there's like a 6 or 7 year gap between season 2 and 3. Since they filmed it and released it, it just wasn't the same vibe.
0: Sydney Sweeney's making headlines because her entire season, her character Cassie,

0: became an OnlyFans creator. Was that? Yeah. They, people didn't like that. Then also too, I had read that like Zendaya and Jacob Elordi, they never did any real scenes together because they like the cast didn't talk to each other at all.
1: Well, 6 years has passed. They're all at different spots in their career.
0: Are they all more famous now than they were in season one?
1: 100%.
0: And so now they don't think they need this show and they probably accidentally signed a contract for 3 seasons like years ago and now they resented coming back for it. Anyway, Sydney Sweeney's posted a behind-the-scenes gallery on Instagram simply called, with the caption, "It's called acting." I think people were suggesting that maybe she's a bit too much like her character. Is that right?
1: Well, she's getting a lot of hate. And she didn't deserve it because, as she said...
0: Because she got blue jeans. Acting. Her jeans are better than your jeans. My jeans are the best jeans that have ever happened. You're ugly because you've got bad jeans. I'm hot because my jeans are good. I think that's why she got the criticism. But I love her. You know what? I love her. I love her jeans. Madonna, Sabrina, Bring Your Love. Now playing A Kiss.

0: There is Alex Warren, Fever Brain. Smallsy Show is on the air for Monday night right here at Kiss. All right, coming up before 8 o'clock, I've got your invites to John Edward. Psychic Medium is our next superstar, international, to take to the iHeart Live stage. You could be there connecting with someone who's passed over, or maybe just get a future reading for yourself. Oh, that's when I need the answers. give me the answers. Like, will I win the lotto, John Edward? That's what I want to know.
1: I don't know if he's doing that gear. He's doing a bit deeper than that.
0: Yeah, true. Okay. Also, too, we got the tickets to BTS. Your next chance to get those when we play Kato, John, Turn the Lights Off. When I play Kato and John, Turn the Lights Off, that is your next chance to call up, win those BTS tickets. The Smallsy Show, put the speakers up. Yeah, so don't start calling now, BTS fans, because you're going to ruin my next segment. However, I feel like the next segment is going to be... The phones are nuts for these BTS tickets. However, I wanted to, after the weekend... Did you go on a hot date, by the way, G-Bang, in the phone room there? Did you go on a hot date?
2: I went out.
0: Okay, so you weren't lucky with a man or anything on the weekend.
2: No, thank you for doing this check-in every Monday, by the way.
0: Well, because the reason why, as the single one on the show, I wanted to get you across a new dating trend that you should be on the lookout for.
2: Oh, okay.
0: You've heard of gaslighting.
2: Oh, yeah.
0: Yeah. You've heard of ghosting.
2: Yes.
0: Well, I bring you tonight a new dating trend called ghost lighting.
2: Okay.
0: Okay, so this one is a combo of gaslighting. That's when someone makes you feel like their bad behavior is your fault, right?

0: Yeah.
1: You'd be well aware of that around here.
0: I'm well across gaslighting.
1: Yeah, I do. Would you say I'm a gaslighter?
0: Yeah.
1: Okay. But then ghosting, you know, that's when you're with someone and then boom, they disappear without a trace.
0: Yeah, I've done that a few times.
1: Yeah. Well, the new trend, this is called ghost lighting. Now, it's when you might be seeing someone and then they ghost you, okay? But then when you reach out to them, they gaslight you saying that it's your fault you haven't heard from me. Because then they say, oh, I didn't think you were into me. And then they start making you question what you did wrong to lose a person that you were interested in. Welcome to the new dating trend of ghost lighting, where they blame their bad behavior on you while also simultaneously disappearing. I think ghosting, though, look, you know what? I think out of all of the dating trends, gaslight, look, I don't mind a gaslight every now and then. Sure, you know. What?
2: At least you're admitting it.
1: Yeah. If you fall, what?
2: Continue.
1: Not gaslight, not in a negative way, not in a bad way, but like, it's important to identify people's faults. And if you have to go, what do you want to chime in with?
0: You're kind of like gaslighting us now, really.
1: But I think ghosting is the worst. I think ghosting is the worst because like, there's no need to be so mean to people. If you don't want to be with someone, just say, hey, it's not working out for me.
2: Have a conversation.
1: I'm just like, I'm going to leave. I'm bouncing out of here. Don't just disappear and say nothing. What?
0: Sometimes it's just easier to say nothing and forget about it. But I'm mad at it. I got to stop it.
1: Are you notoriously
0: ghost people?
1: Are you okay? But how long?
2: She doesn't reply to text messages from me. Some days he ghosted me on the text.
0: You guys send so many messages.
1: Okay, what is the longest you would ghost? How long would you have been with someone before you would ghost them? Is this like a long term? Like
0: no, if I'd been on a date with them, I probably wouldn't ghost them. I would say, hey, this isn't going to work.
1: Oh, you mean just...
0: I wouldn't just go on the date, be like, oh, this isn't going anywhere, I'm going to ghost them.
1: Oh, see, no, I think there's people, when it comes to ghosting, I think there's people who have been in relationships for like 12 months.
0: That's terrible.
1: And then they just disappear. Like, I bet you there's someone... Actually, let's put this out here as a question. 131065, how long were you with someone before, boom, they ghosted you? Because I reckon there'll be people living who have been in relationships where they were living with their partner, they've come home from work... And then all their shit is gone and they've completely disappeared without a trace. Ghosted. Puff of smoke. Nowhere to be seen. They've Caspered it. 131065. Can we ask for the... Let's go. How long were you in a relationship when they ghosted you? I'm looking for the person who was ghosted after the longest term in a relationship. I would love your stories. 131065. Call now. Gracie Abrams, new song, Hit the Wall. On the air. Here at Kiss.

0: Get Up, Teddy Swims, Tones and I, Gone, Gone, Gone. Smallsy Show is on the air Monday night right here at KISS. Coming up, I have your invites to see John Edwards, psychic medium, take to the iHeart Live stage. In the first of its kind ever been done, John Edwards, our next international artist to take to the iHeart stage, iHeart Live stage. You could be there, what, 6 minutes away, 6 minutes from now? Take it away.
1: Let's go.
0: Big time right now. We're talking ghosting. We're talking relationships. There is a new dating trend called ghost lighting. This is a combo of gaslighting and a combo of ghosting together, basically where someone disappears on you and then makes you feel like you're the bad person and that's why they disappeared. You know how I said a second ago, I don't mind a gaslight every now and then?
2: Yeah.

0: I would like to clarify my comments re-gaslighting, just so you know.
1: Yeah, what?
0: I just, you know, it's very hard for me to accept I've made a mistake, and I know why I enjoy gaslighting is because it takes the responsibility off me. And I can, if I make a mistake, I can make it feel like someone else is the one who's...
2: Well, we appreciate your vulnerability
1: that
2: tonight.
1: That was so lovely.
2: And yeah. Mature.
0: No, I know. And I just want to say, like, I'm aware of it. I am aware that I, it's hard for me to say that I'm wrong. And I'm working on that, okay? Ghosting, though, I won't have any of it. You ghost someone, I think that's the lowest of dog acts. Hello, Kelly. Welcome to the show.
3: Hello.
0: All right, the question we're asking is, how long were you dating before they ghosted? What do you got?
3: Just over 18 months, so.
0: Oh, my God.
3: Yep.
0: Details, please. Yep.
3: So it was probably about 12 years ago, so, like, a while ago.
0: Yeah.
3: But we were dating. He lived about 25 minutes away from me, so, like, we would travel to see each other a little bit.
0: Yeah.
3: But he was living with his uncle, and this, you know, everything was going great. We'd see each other on the weekends. We'd work during the week, occasionally see each other during the week. But, yeah, it was nothing, you know, out of the ordinary.
0: No.
3: And one day he went, like, a whole week without messaging back at all.
0: Now, is that strange? Was that strange not to hear from him for a week?
3: For a week, yeah.
0: Yeah.
3: So
0: yeah.
3: It's not strange for a day or so if he was, like, tired from work, but a week was like, okay, no, something's wrong.
0: Yeah.
3: So, like, I drove to his house.
0: Ooh,
3: like,
0: weird,
3: to where
0: weird.
3: He was living with his uncle. So I drove over there to see if he was okay, because I'm like, okay, this is weird.
0: Yeah.
3: And when I got there, his uncle said, no, he moved back to Brisbane. And
0: no.
3: We lived in Sydney, so.
0: He fled states without he fled a state without telling you.
3: Yeah, and apparently this was like something that had been planned for months. So he just left.
0: I'm so sorry. That is terrible. Can we give her a prize, please? Can we give you like maybe like the Daryl Lee chocolate?
2: Yeah.
0: Yes, $150 worth of Daryl Lee chocolates.
3: I love Daryl Lee.
0: I do
3: yes.
0: too. I just murdered a bag of chocolate bullets last night. Honestly.
3: Oh yeah,
0: they're
3: love
0: so
3: it.
0: Good. They're so, and they have these new Rocky Road little packets of Rocky Road.
3: Did I
0: eat the whole bag? Did I eat the whole bag on my
2: you
0: own?
2: Did.
3: Yeah, no,
2: you
3: send
2: did.
3: Me the bag. What are you talking about?
0: I will send you $150 worth, Kelly. Thank you for calling the show. Appreciate
3: it. Oh, thank
0: it.
3: You so much.
0: And I'm sorry to hear that happen to you. Have you found a man now or did you go?
3: I have.
0: Okay.
3: And I have four beautiful kids,
0: oh,
3: so we're all happy.
0: Bless you, Kelly. Bless
3: yeah.
0: you.
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0: Kato, John, turn the lights off. Hey, how great was that? Sorry, while that song was playing, I just jumped out on the phones. How good was I answering the phones?
1: It's been a while since you've done that.
0: Hey, G, you were out there next to me on the phones. How great of a job did I do?
2: You're a single mum who works two jobs, loves her kids.
0: I was so...
2: You did really well.
0: Thank you. You guys could
2: You were yelling.
0: Was I yelling, was I? No, I didn't mean to yell. Well, hello to everyone I said hello to on the phones. The phones are going nuts tonight. Quickly, let me plug. Coming up this week here on The Smallsy Show, Noah Horan is going to be on. His album is out Friday. The stars are Ted Lasso, Chef Curtis Stone, musician Jack Gray, and tomorrow we're going to have live in the studio, Freya Skye is going to be here hanging out with us. She's in the country at the moment. Freya Skye here tomorrow. Also, this week here on the show, if you were listening to the Salvo at the 3 o'clock edition, we announced our next iHeart Live, and it is...
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0: This is going to be one very special iHeart Live with renowned psychic medium John Edward. Now, he's going to be here in the country later on in the year, October to December, doing his full live tour.
1: Yeah.
0: But ahead of that, in a couple of weeks, he's going to be here in the country for a very special iHeart Live. Normally, if you love your psychics or you've been to see John Edward before, you normally he plays like, you know, 5,000, 6,000, 7,000 people in a big arena. You never get to be in a room with just like 70 people. John Edward is going to be doing readings for a handful. This is an invite-only event.

0: If you would like to be there, 131065, can we do some invites right now?
1: Right now.
0: Let's get you to see renowned psychic medium John Edward. He is going to be here live on our iHeart Live stage. I don't even know what I would want to ask. I don't know if I would, when he's here, do I want to ask about someone who's passed over? Or do I want him to ask about my future?
1: Lucky we've got him for enough time for you to ask both.
0: What do you think I should ask, though? Should I ask him about
1: I mean, his skill set leans into crossing over. Like, that's what he's renowned for.
0: So yeah, he did have that TV show, right, where he crossed over. And
1: yeah.
0: He did. And also, I've known him for so many years. He's been coming on the radio with me for at least a decade. We always have those moments where someone calls up and says they want to connect with their father or a loved one or their brother or their partner. And then you just get chills. He says something and you're just like, oh my God, what, I can feel something. All right, if you would like to be in the room for this extra special, iHeart Live with renowned psychic medium John Edward, we can do some invites right now. 131065, call me, lines are open. Sam Fender, Olivia Dean, it's now Playing a Kiss. No.

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0: This is going to be one very special once-in-a-lifetime moment for John Edward crossing over with psychic medium and talking to people who've... What's wrong?
4: What? Well, it's a full moon and it looks like something's happened. The phones crashed.
0: What's happened?
4: The phones have crashed.
5: Phones, the full moon is full mooning and okay. The phones have melted.
0: Okay. Maybe we'll send people to the website?
4: Yes, please.
0: Okay.
5: Yeah.
0: Is there a full... There is a full moon tonight, right?
4: There is.
0: Okay. 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We have got no access to our phone system right now because between BTS fans, there's a ghost in the machine and people wanting to be there with John Edward live on the iHeart Live stage. 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Enter at the website every day at 3 and every night at 7 this week. We're going to have more invites to give away. Are we good? We're not. We're going to go.
4: We're trying to fix the phones.
0: No, okay. We're going to go. We have to go to a break. This is weird. What else is happening out there on the full moon?
4: I don't think Mercury is retrograde, so that's positive.
0: No, it's full moon related. There's a lot of crazies. When I was on the phone before, there was a lot of kookies calling through. So I was a bit like, okay, give me some full moon facts.

0: I tell, I'm just padding for time here. If it's going to happen, is it going? Oh, it's going to happen. I believe we've got it sorted. We're going to be going to the phones. Take your facts, though. You know what? But you know what? Take your time. You know how I love it when you work at a glacial pace.
1: Don't say I'm working at a glacial pace.
0: Talia.
2: Yes.
0: Oh, hello. John Edward, iHeart Live. You want to be there?
2: I sure do.
0: And I have got an invite for you.
2: Oh, my God.
0: I have to ask, Talia, is there someone you want to cross over and connect with? Is there, or do you want to get like a general like reading or a psychic moment, like a bit for yourself? Find out what your career has in store or something.
2: Probably my auntie.
0: Oh, you want to speak to your auntie? Yeah. How long has she been gone for?
2: 5 years.
0: Okay. Was it a... Was it a tragic passing? Was it just old age?
2: Yes, it was.
0: Okay.
2: And it was 3 weeks before my daughter was born.
0: Oh, wow. Talia, yes. I hope your auntie will come through the night you. John Edward takes to the iHeart Live stage. I'll see you there.
2: Wow, thank you so much.
0: Thank you. I feel like we're going to have tears. All I know is there's going to be a lot of crying. Have we ordered extra tissues?
3: We will need to, yes.
0: Can we just please order extra tissues if you want to be there with the John Edward iHeart Live? KIIS.com.au. 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
20: All right, tonight on the show, tickets to BTS are up for grabs. Now, we have had the phone people look at the phones. BTS ARMY, you have broken the phones here on the KISS network. This is, I don't think this has ever been done before. This
21: insane.
20: Is
21: insane.
20: Okay, so the way we're going to have to do this is that the BTS ARMY have to stop calling the show and you're going to have to be listening out for a song. The song you're listening out for is Tyler Chanel. So you're I'm going to play it inside the next 20 minutes when I play it. We're going to go to the phones. Going to get on the air as many people as we possibly can. If you get on the air, you get onto the standby list for the BTS tickets. You're paying attention, ARMY? So don't call anymore because you're just breaking the phones. You're waiting out for Tyler Chanel on the air in the next 20, 25 minutes. 13 1065 when we play it. I'll get you in the running. Meantime, let's go.

0: There is the Bieber. That is Daisy's. This is the Smallsy Show right here on Kiss. Tyler Chanel, you're listening out for that if you're a BTS fan. It's not playing yet. I just jumped back on the phones. I can't believe you guys do the phones every night. Is it like that every night on the phones?
1: Story of our life.
0: They're wild.
2: And then you're talking to me at the same time and you're like, oi. And I'm like, excuse me, I'm talking to our friends.
0: Okay, well, the phones are melting down. BTS fans, it's very close. Keep it kiss.
3: It's Smalls Agoris.
0: Meantime, are we playing Smalls Agoris right now?
1: Yes.
0: Okay, let's play Smalls Agoris. 131065 is the number. The game works like this. We're going to get a letter. You're then going to get a whole bunch of questions category-wise, and then you're going to have 15 seconds to answer said questions. Would you like to do a demonstration on yours truly? What prize are the beautiful people playing for tonight?
1: Well, we've got so many movie tickets at the moment, including... Scary Movie 6.
0: Oh, we're doing Scary Movie 6.
1: This Thursday.
0: Oh, that looks like a lefty's nightmare. If you're a mad lefty, that movie is not for you. Like, that is just... I can't wait to see Scary Movie 6. Every line's going to be crossed. It's in cinemas Thursday. If you would like to go, 131065, let's get a letter and I'll do a demo. What letter we got?
1: A.
0: A, okay. A, every answer must start with the letter A. Go.
1: An animal.
0: Albatross.
1: A TV show.
0: All in the Family.
1: Something you'd find in an office.
0: An alcoholic.
1: Fair. Something red.
0: Acne.
1: Ooh.
0: Oh, that was tough.
1: You've done an apple.
0: Oh, I was thinking like a pimple.
1: Final category is a girl's name.
0: Okay, well, do you want to get a letter up for the people who are playing?
1: Yep.
0: Letter?
1: S.
0: Okay, letter is S. If you would like to play Smalls Agoris right now, for tickets to Scary Movie 6, 131065, call right now while I press play on the brand new Ariana Grande. This came out Friday. Hate That I Made You Love Me, Kiss, new music.

0: Taylor Swift, Elizabeth Taylor, tonight at Kiss. Okay, lots of Taylor Swift rumours going around. I don't know if you've heard them, but apparently she's releasing a new album. What date are we saying? June?
1: Well,
0: June 9? June 19. June 19. Okay, so I don't know what I can... Apparently Taylor Swift has got a new song that's going to be on the new Toy Story movie. There's lots of rumours going around. Her 1989 album cover, they changed the background from seagulls to clouds. And the font changed also to the Toy Story font. The clouds and her wallpaper on that album now look like Andy's bedroom's wallpaper from Toy Story. If you go to Apple Music or Spotify and you have a look at the lyrics, the fifth song on every album that Taylor has on streaming, all the T's and all the S's are currently in capitals.
1: T-S for Taylor Swift and for Toy Story, yep.
0: Yes. Remember back in April, she had that countdown timer on her website that was Toy Story themed, and then that got taken down. And then Disney have been posting photos of all of these billboards that say TS could stand for Toy Story or could stand for Taylor Swift. But every time they put a post up, there's 13 different images, which is Taylor's favorite number. Last one is that Taylor's debut single came out 20 years ago on June 19. June 19 is the same day the Toy Story movie is being released. The current working theory is that Taylor's going to re-release her debut album as her Taylor's version, June 19. And song 5 on the Toy Story soundtrack is going to be a new original from her.
1: That is a lot to unpack.
0: She clowning us. She's got to stop this clowning. Just release it already.
2: It's small.
0: Right now on the show, tickets to Scary Movie 6. Scary Movie 6 is coming out this week. I want you there. Hello, Carla. Welcome to the show.
3: Hey, how are you?
0: Finished OzTag tonight. How'd you go?
3: Yeah, we won.
0: Oh,
3: thank goodness.
0: That's great. I don't talk to losers. So lucky.
3: Yeah, that's good. That's good.
0: Okay, let's try and get you off to Scary Movie 6. You're not easily offended, are you? Because this movie, like if you're too woke, you're probably going to run out crying.
3: No, it definitely takes a fair bit to offend me.
0: Oh, fantastic. That's why she's one of us. Carla, let's get you that letter. The letter is...
1: S.
0: S. The letter is S. I give you a category. Every answer has to start with that letter. Are you ready to go?
3: Yep.
0: Here we go. Give me an animal.
3: Snake.
0: A TV show.
3: Simpsons.
0: Something you'd find in an office.
3: Paper.
0: Yeah, something red.
3: Say again, sorry.
0: Something red.
3: Ooh. Oh, damn.
0: Loser. All right.
3: Yes, sir.
0: Loser. Hey, Patty.
4: Hi.
0: Hey, Patty. Let's get you a letter. You ready to play?
4: Yep.

0: Letter is L. L for Larry. You ready to go?
1: Ow! Okay, yeah.
0: Here we go. An animal.
1: Lima.
0: A TV show.
1: Love Island.
0: Something you'd find in an office.
1: Ow! Oh, a lolly?
0: Yeah, something red.
1: Love.
0: Oh. Oh, Patty, Patty, Patty. I would have...
1: Oh, my gosh, come on. Oh, that was one.
0: That was a laptop in an office. That was so easy. Laptop. Okay. Oh. Hello, Bree.
2: Hi.
0: All right. I thought this was easy. Clearly, this is taking a lot of effort from people tonight. Are you ready to go? Letter is R. R for Roger.
2: Yep.
0: R for Roger. Time starts. An animal.
2: Rabbit.
0: Yeah, a TV show.
2: Rory the racing car.
0: Something you'd find in an office. Ooh.
2: Yeah. No.
0: like receipts.
2: That's a good one.
0: A Rolodex.
2: Unfortunately, I don't work in an office.
0: Oh, what do you do for a job, Bree?
2: I'm a bartender.
0: Way better job.
3: Surely a back office.
0: Surely, yeah, there'd be a back office in the...
2: I'm not one that I'm privy to.
0: Ah, true. Hey, thank you. Georgia, hello.
4: Hello. How are you?
0: Well, look, I thought this was going to be a good game tonight. It turns out we haven't got a winner yet.
4: This seems very difficult.
0: Well, you know, on reflection, I thought this was an easy game, but this is a very tough game.
4: And I think more time.
0: Well, no, more time doesn't help some people. Sometimes.
4: That's so true. And it probably wouldn't help me.
0: Yeah, Georgia, sometimes time is not people's problem. It's something else.
4: That's true.
0: You know what I'm saying?
4: That is true.
0: So because it's a little bit tough tonight, I'm going to go Scary Movie 6 tickets. Then I'm also going to go Family Pass to Disney on Ice as well.
4: Ooh.
0: Okay. So this is huge value here. Your letter is the letter E for egg.
4: Okie dokie.
0: An animal.
4: Elephant.
0: TV show.
4: Everybody Loves Raymond.
0: Something you'd find in an office.
4: Eggs.
0: Something red.
4: Envelope.
0: Yeah, a girl's name.
4: Eloise.
0: Oh, boom. Oh, she's a winner.
4: Nice. I was not expecting that.
0: Yes, Georgia. Scary Movie 6 tickets. Every line's going to be crossed, so hopefully you're not easily offended. It's in cinemas.
4: Absolutely
0: Thursday.
4: Not.
0: Oh, the wokies are going to hate that movie, let me tell you. I'm also going to give you a family pass to Disney on Ice. Disney on Ice presents Magic in the Stars. Over 55 of your favourite Disney characters are coming to a city near you this June and July. Tickets at ticketek.com.au. You're going for free. Congratulations.
4: That is amazing. Thank you so much. My niece is going to be so excited.
0: Oh, you are going to be Auntie of the Year and you won't even have to spend a cent, you know?
4: Absolutely. You're an absolute legend.
0: You know the best thing about being an uncle / an auntie is that, like, you go over there, you see him for like a good 5-10 minutes, you get the good bits, and then you go, oh, God, get me out of here.
4: Absolutely.
0: You're just
4: thank
0: like,
4: you
0: oh,
4: so much.
0: This is just disgusting, these kids in general. You're just like, too much? Too much. Thanks, Georgia. More tickets. Oh, tickets coming up next. Yeah.

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0: Every night this week here in the Smallsy Show, giving you tickets to check out BTS Live before they're officially on sale. That was the song you were listening out for. Are we ready to go to the phones?
7: Oh, yeah.
0: All right, let's go. How many people are we going to do here? One,
7: let's see how many we can fit in.
0: All right. Kayla and friends.
8: Oh, yes.
0: Stand by list. Your name's on it.
8: Yes.
0: Serena, hello.
8: Hello.
0: Hello. You're on the standby.
8: You're on, oh, my God.
0: You are on standby. Jennifer, hello.
9: Oh, my God.
0: You are on standby.
8: Oh, my God.
0: BTS by. BTS standby. Hey, we've got to work out our front. Hello, Selena. Selena?
7: She's passed out.
0: Hello, you there?
9: Hello.
0: Yeah,
9: yes,
0: that's
9: I
0: you.
9: Am.
0: That's you. You're on standby, honey.
9: Yay.
0: Thank you. Liz, hello.
10: Ah!
0: You are on standby as well.
10: Oh, my God, thank you, thank you.
0: BTS tickets could be yours end of the week, every single night, getting you on standby. There can be only one winner. These are the hottest tickets in town. They're doing these big stadium shows. These tickets are so hot. You're in the running for them. Best of luck.
10: Oh, my God. Oh, my God. Oh, my God. That's
0: fun. Who's your favourite member? You got a favourite member?
10: Me?
0: Yeah.
10: Me?
0: Yeah.
10: Oh my gosh, RM, I have been a fan of him literally since the start. I don't think you understand. I saw BTS on my YouTube in 2015 and I was like, RM, yes, you are my bias, and he's been my bias every single day since then. Every single day, Smallsy. Oh my gosh.
0: Well, Liz, hopefully you get the tickets. Best of luck, all right?
10: Oh my gosh, thank you.
0: Everyone else, another chance of getting on BTS standby tomorrow night, 7 o'clock. That was...
7: Woo.
0: This is huge. Honestly, I've never seen the phones go as mental for a comp. All right, back in a second. These songs still to come tonight.
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0: That guy is going to be here with us this week on the show. Jack Gray is his name. New Australian music. You know what the best way to describe him? He's a little bit like, he's our version of Benson Boone. Minus the moonbeam ice cream and the backflips. Does he do backflips?
1: We're going to ask him this week.
0: Jack Gray going to be hanging out with us this week here in the Smallsy Show. Also this week, Niall Horan, he's going to be here on Friday. His album is coming out. The stars of Ted Lasso are going to be here this week. And then tomorrow night, she's in the country. Is this her first time to Oz?
1: Yeah.
0: She's doing a sold-out bunch of shows. She's going to be here live in the studio tomorrow night with a live studio audience as well. Her name is Freya Sky. Freya Sky going to be here tomorrow night. She's an English singer, Disney star as well. Here tomorrow night, more BTS tickets as well, and then more invites to John Edward in our iHeart Live. Whew, big. I'll see you tomorrow night, everybody. See you then. Lowy's live next.
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0: 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It's fast.
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0: It's funny. And as unpredictable as a storm rolling over the open plains.

0: dog. Welcome to another week of Lowy Live. I am stoked to be doing this bad boy for y'all here on Kiss across Australia. You got to be in the live streams. Watch this show unfold in real time. I have meltdowns. I have breakdowns. I have crash outs. These are all positives. Unless you're my boss, but jump in. Facebook, TikTok, Instagram, YouTube, and Twitch at Lowy Live or any of the Kiss FM pages. It's also where you got to be if you want early access to these BTS tickets. We've already started playing, so jump on in if you want to see how those tickets could be yours very shortly. Guys, huge show tonight. Now, everyone loves these two shows. Of course, sexy ice hockey players on Heated Rivalry. I have no idea what those two were mumbling about, but damn, it sounded sexy. And of course, Off Campus, taking the world by storm on Amazon Prime.
1: Guys like that only want what someone else has, especially when that someone is a prior U athlete.
2: You really have a healthy opinion of yourself, don't you?
1: I actually thought that was pretty modest. I could have said starting center, team captain, highest scorer for two seasons straight.
0: I mean, he doesn't sound like a douchebag at all, but guys, people love these shows. Love these shows. So here at Lowy Live, I'm going to be pitching my very own romantic television series for that demographic. Now, mine, of course, is about the second sexiest sport in the world, pickleball. It's going to be called The Courtship of His Pickleballs. You're going to hear it in five hit songs. You don't want to miss this world exclusive from my brand new show, which is absolutely made up and not going to be a real show. But I do have those BTS tickets, and a lot of you are fanging for those. So here's how it's going to work. We're playing a game called BTS for BTS. You just got to tell me what song lyric I've beeped out, hence BTS, beep the song. You just got to tell me what the missing lyric here is. That's right. Beep is dynamite. Ah, what are they talking about? If you think you know what that missing lyric is, get ready to call 131065. But if you are in the live stream behind me, my boy Jimnan is already up here from BTS with that missing lyric. So if you do not know the answer, jump into the live stream, Facebook, TikTok, Instagram, YouTube, and Twitch, at Lowy Live, or any of the Kiss FM pages. Get yourself the answer you were looking for to get you to that BTS concert. And then later on in the show, I've got double passes for you to be checking out He-Man.
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0: I actually scream that exact same quote when I am constipated, so that's crazy that he also says that. But later on, we're going to be talking about retro cartoon movie remakes. Classic cartoons you want to see turned into films right now as we do this.
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0: Breaking down the biggest pop culture stories of the day with just a couple of cheeky giggles. Let's get into them. A woman is going viral in the US after a cop pulled her over for using her phone with her right hand, only for her to show him she has no arm from the elbow down. I'm laughing because that's a funny situation, not because of that. The cop refused to believe the woman, which is the second time in her life she's been left stumped. Just. Someone's going to talk to me tomorrow about that joke for sure. Several states are about to be hit with 125-kilometre winds as a storm heads towards Australia. Meteorologists predict it's the most amount of people you'll see get blown across Australia since Schoolies Week. I'm from the Gold Coast, so I can say that joke. And finally, Coles has announced they will discontinue their Peri Peri roast chickens. It's the toughest news bachelors have been dealt involving cocks since porn sites stopped working in Australia. Ah, oh, I'm sorry. It's just a great joke and a great song to get into right now. Ella Langley, Choosing Texas, Lowy Live. I promise you, this show's better than those jokes I just did. I'm kidding.

0: That young lady is called Harry Styles, American Girls. Not a bad song. Such a handsome man. Hello, my name is Craig Lewis. My show, Lowy Live. We are live streaming Facebook. I'm going to start this again. We're live streaming on our Facebook, TikTok, Instagram, and YouTube at Lowy Live. 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
0: Shout out to Annie Farnham, my second favorite Farnham of all time. Nick Andrews and Janelle Nelly, who said, "Hi, I'm just here for the BTS tickets, but I didn't think the show was going to be this good."
2: Surprise, surprise.
0: Aha, see? Caught ya. That's all right. Find out how you can win those BTS tickets in the next 10 minutes. But hey, everyone loves heated rivalry and off campus.
3: Guys like that only want what someone else has, especially when that someone is a BYU athlete.
4: Surely you have a healthy opinion of yourself, don't you?
3: I actually thought that was pretty modest. I could have said starting center, team captain, highest scorer for two seasons straight.
0: If you think those TV shows about sexy hockey are sexy, wait till I pitch you my sexy TV show. It's going to be called The Courtship of His Pickleballs. You heard right. I'm going to do it in 2 hits time with
5: Hootenanny.
0: You don't want to miss it. But right now, we've got to get back into that thing that they pay me to play. Music. The Kid Laroi, Justin Bieber. Stay low.

0: song. My name is Craig Lowe. This is my show, Lowy Live. Hey, what's better than Lowy Live?
1: A succulent Chinese meal.
0: You damn right. 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You can. 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We drop on the free iHeart app. Smallsy's on there. Will and Woody's on there. But our show is on there daily. And you can also grab Lowy Live wherever you be getting your potty. Right now, it's time to do the Hootenanny, one of my favourite segments here on the show. Now, a lot of people are like, Lowy, how do you get all of these exclusives? Don't even ask, okay? Couldn't even begin to tell you how I get these exclusives, because I'm about to play to you a brand new TV show that I picked.

0: and has been picked up. Very excited about it. Now, if you're a huge fan, of course, of Heated Rivalry, a show about sexy ice hockey players. Or maybe you're a fan of Off Campus, which is a TV show about, checks notes, sexy ice hockey players.
1: Guys like that only want what someone else has, especially when that someone is a prior U athlete.
2: You really have a healthy opinion of yourself, don't you?
1: I actually thought that was pretty modest. I could have said starting center, team captain, highest scorer for 2 seasons straight.
0: That's right. Everyone loves Heated Rivalry. Everyone loves Off Campus. So I thought, Low Train Express, how about we get in on this cash cow? And I have. So I pitched to Amazon Prime, home of course, Off Campus, my very own sexy TV show based on a professional athlete, except mine plays the second sexiest sport in the world. That's right, pickleball. So right now, guys, I'm going to play to you the trailer for my brand new sexy TV show. It's called The Courtship of His Pickleballs. And hopefully you enjoy it. Here it is, The Hootenanny, Aloe Live.
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4: 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Think you can handle my pickleballs, Madison Chloe Harper Dakota?
5: Can you handle these pickleballs?
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6: Oh, I can't fall in love with another pickleball player. Ever since Bryce Hunter Chase Preston took that pickleball to the throat, my heart's been broken.
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0: What do you guys think of my new TV show, The Courtship of His Pickleballs? I think it's sexy. You want to hear that again? 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But up next, the reason you're all blowing up my phone line right now.
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0: That's right. I'm going to play to you a BTS song with a specific word beeped out. If you know what word is missing in 3 hits time, you are off to see BTS. Wow. I thought those Human Nature tickets were hot, but look at this go. Sonny Fedora.

0: it's hard to say that I'd rather stay awake when I'm asleep, because my dreams are bursting at the seams.
1: 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Thank you so much for kicking it with us tonight. Really do appreciate your love, time, and energy. We're also in the live stream, Facebook, TikTok, Instagram, YouTube, and Twitch. Hit us up right now. You can get one of these.
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1: Shout out to my boy Steve Musial. Shout out to Tanika Perry. And shout out to Reading with Ruby May. I know all these people are just buttering me up because they want BTS tickets because Ruby May wrote, "You look so tall and talented in that jacket." Yep. Get out of here. Come around here with your lies.
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1: Ladies and gentlemen, all this week on Lowy Live, I got your tickets to BTS, as does my boy Smallsy. We all do a KISS. That's how we do it. We got the biggest concerts in the world, and we want to send you to them. Here's how mine's going to work, okay? So it's called BTS for BTS because I'm beeping out the song. BTS, you get it. I'm going to play to you the lyric, one of my favorite BTS songs. You just got to tell me what that missing lyric is when you call us up. Now, if you can do that, you could be off to see the boys live in concert when they're here next year for their Errorang tour. Ah, let's just get into it. Here's what you need to figure out. The number's 131065. If you think you know what that missing lyric is, I'll play it to you one more time. And if you don't know what the lyric is, I have it behind me here on the live stream. My boy Jimin's got it. He's holding it up back here. Facebook, TikTok, Instagram, and YouTube at Lowy Live or any of the KISS pages. If you need the answer, that's why we have the live stream. You get early access to the games, and you can just see what's popping back there. Again, the number is 131065. If you want to win tickets to BTS. Oh, calm down, ladies. Phone lines are open.
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1: 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Dumbass.
0: Okay, didn't have to be mean about it.
2: 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This is BTS.
3: Beat that song for BTS.
0: That's right. Right now, and every night this week, I have tickets for you to see the greatest boy band on the face of this planet, BTS. When we play BTS for BTS. You want to win? Just call me. 131065 is the number. You can always jump in the live stream, Facebook, TikTok, and Instagram for your early bird access to the game. We kick it off every night at 8:30, wherever you are. But right now, I've got my boy Thomas on the phone. Hi, Thomas.
4: Hello. Oh, my God.
0: Oh, I know what it's like. I've seen BTS in concert. They are glorious. Thomas, are you ready to go and see BTS?
4: I'm so ready. Oh, my God.
0: Okay, well, the game's called BTS for BTS because I beat the song. You just got to tell me what the missing lyric is after I play it to you. And if you get that bad boy right, you are off to see them live in concert, and they are incredible.
4: Oh, my God. Yes, I'm ready.
0: Here we go. Okay, Thomas, what is that missing lyric that's been beeped out?
4: Life is dynamite.
0: All right, let's have a look. Thomas, you were off to see BTS!
4: Oh my God, thank you so much.
0: Hell yeah, you excited? Is this your first time seeing them?
4: Yes, I can't wait. I've loved them for so long.
0: So happy I could send you to Sam, brother. Congratulations, you stay right there so I can get your details and you can go off to the concert of a lifetime.
4: Oh, my God. Thank you so much.
0: Love you, Thomas. We're going to be playing it every night this week. Lowy Live has your tickets to BTS because the wait is over, Army. BTS World Tour Ararang in Australia is coming February 2027. 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It is a fun game, and I hope the rest of you get in tomorrow and you can see BTS live in concert. Again, I have seen them at the Rose Bowl, and my Lord, can they put on a show. Up next, I got more tickets to more things. I'm talking about He-Man.
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0: That's right. Next hour, we're going to be talking about retro cartoon remakes. Talking about what cartoon you would love to see remade into a movie, just like they're doing He-Man. I got double passes to He-Man when we do Campfire Confession.

0: Jonas Brothers, Sucker and Lovely Live. Thank you for kicking it with us tonight on KISS. Having a lot of fun making the show for y'all. We're also live streaming in real time. Facebook, TikTok, Instagram and YouTube at Lovely Live. Jump in, get one of these.
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0: Although right now, if you're on our TikTok, we are up to 26,000 likes. But my boy Nick said something disrespectful in the live stream and suddenly everyone was in there trying to throw hands.
2: I'm in danger.
0: Yeah, I wouldn't be doing that, brother. Keep it respectful. Keep it respectful. And if you can't, at least keep it funny. Hey, we're doing this up next.
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0: Going to be opening up the phone lines to y'all to win double passes to see He-Man when we talk about retro cartoons you would love to see turned into a real-life film.
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0: I have the power! Going to open the phone lines and the live stream for y'all to be winner next when we start chatting about it. Don't you go on anywhere. I'm going to tell you about what cartoon I would love to see changed. And you used to watch it on either Cheese TV or Agro's Cartoon Connection. 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

0: Just the Way You Are on Lobby Live. Thank you so much for kicking it with us tonight. 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
0: Again, I do appreciate you kicking it with us tonight here at Lowy Live. Having a lot of fun making the show for y'all on KISS. And right now, however, I got a double pass to a movie I am psyched to check out. He-Man has a brand new film. It's called Masters of the Universe. So if you like that weird Dolph Lundgren one from the 80s, my lord, you're going to really, really, really dig this one too. And I got double passes to send you to check it out. Now, you might remember watching He-Man as a kid. Maybe you watched it when you got up and put on aggro.
4: Cartoon Connection. Yeah.
0: Maybe you watched it when you got up and ran to watch a little cheese TV. But He-Man did drop around the era of some of the greatest cartoons of all time. So tonight I wanted to ask you all, what classic cartoon from the 90s would you love to see remade into a live-action film just like they've done with He-Man? One I would definitely love to see is either Street Sharks. Or, of course, their weird cousin TV show, The Biker Mice from Mars.
5: Biker Mice from Mars.
0: I just remember there was a period of time when all everyone did was watch TV shows based on three animal brothers that were off doing some crazy shit around the streets. And I have no idea why. I think it's because I had two older brothers that were constantly punching me in the arm and farting on me. But, like, in my head, I was like, oh, maybe someday we could be Street Sharks or maybe we could be Biker Mice from Mars. Didn't happen. They just, you know, obviously kept on bullying me. And that's how I ended up needing validation on the radio. But I want to know what cartoon you would love to see, because I would have loved Biker Mice from Mars or, of course, Street Sharks. So hit me up on the phone line right now, 131065. I want to know, what classic cartoon from the 90s would you want to see remade into a live-action film? And I could be sending you off with a double pass to check out He-Man right now. The phone lines are open as we do.
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0: And get back into the music. Mr. Shawn Mendes, If I Can't Have You, No One Can. KISS.

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1: Ray! Can everyone look under their sofa? I've lost my husband. Ah, love that, Jem. Hey, thank you so much for kicking in with us tonight here at Lowy Live on the live stream. Facebook, TikTok, and Instagram is getting unhinged. You can get in and get one of these.
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1: out. Shout out to Unaddicted. Shout out to Darren Lowe. That's my cousin. What are you doing in here, Darren? My boy, Just Manti, Seb. Everyone is going crazy in our live stream right now because you can win as we do something very special. Actually, I'll just open it up. That's right. I've got a double pass for you to be checking out the brand new He-Man movie, Masters of the Universe. If you're in our live stream, again, Facebook, TikTok, Instagram, and YouTube, at Lowy Live, just get in there and tell me what classic 90s cartoon you would love to see remade into a film. Because obviously I've got tickets because He-Man has just been turned into Masters of the Universe.
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1: Except I always felt bad for that one guy that just had a ring made of heart. Gonna feel like that sucks for him. 13-1065 on the phone right now. We got Kirsty. Hi, Kirsty.
7: Hi, Lowy. How are you?
1: Oh, so fantastical. Now you've called into the show. Do tell me, what is a 90s cartoon you would love to see remade into a live action film?
7: Well, I haven't seen it, but my husband told me to call and say Banana Man.
1: Banana Man! But when Eric eats a banana, he becomes Banana Man. That Banana Man?
7: I'm pretty sure that's who you were saying.
1: Why are you acting like you don't know who Banana Man is, Kirsty? Don't say my husband rang up and told me to call. You know damn well who Eric is and what happens when he eats a banana.
7: No, I actually don't until my husband was just explaining it.
1: Okay, sure, Kirsty. Sure, Kirsty. Does that make you feel better, does it, Kirsty? Lying to me live on the radio?
7: A little bit.
1: Completely agree. Completely agree. Hey, Kirsty, thank you so much for the call and lying to me, okay?
7: You're welcome. I do it every day.
1: You certainly do. 13-1065. The phone lines are open.
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0: In My Head, that is by... God, I don't know this guy's name. If only he sang it at the start of every song ever. My name's Craig Lowe. This is my show, Lowe Live. The week's just getting started. Today's Monday. Is it off to a rough start for you?
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0: Hello. Right now we're doing campfire confessions. I got Phoebe in the studio with me. Hi, Phoebe.
3: Hey,
0: she's just watching me crash out and wondering, is he okay?
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0: That's right. And tonight I'm opening up the phone lines and the live stream for your feedback. I want to know, if you could get any cartoon from the 90s remade into a live-action movie, what would that be and why? 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And, of course, jump in the live stream, Facebook, TikTok, and Instagram at Lowe Live. Just want to know what cartoon made you come running down the stairs with a big old bowl of Fruit Loops to jump in front of Cheese TV. The number is 131065 on the phone right now. Is Amy. Hi, Amy.
5: Hi.
0: Amy, thank you so much for calling into Lowe Live right now. What 90s cartoon would you love to see turned into a live-action film?
5: Powerpuff Girls.
0: Oh, you know, I've got a friend that was on a CW reboot. Her name's Chloe Bennett. They were remaking it, and then they redid the pilot twice, and apparently this thing sucked, so they just scrapped it.
5: Damn it.
0: Yeah, I think it could have been a real cool idea because I don't know what the angle. Apparently, they were going to release it on YouTube. Would you have watched it?
5: Yes, I would. Damn you.
0: Sorry to be the bearer of bad news, Amy. Stay right there for me. Hey, guys, jump in the live stream because up next, we're going to read out the top five of your opinions. What 90s cartoon you want to see made into a live action film next as we wrap up doing
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0: And someone brought up a cartoon I have not heard in over 10, maybe 15 plus years. I'm going to bring it up with you guys and see if it rings any bells for you next. Campfire Confessions on Lowe Live.
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0: Again, my name is Craig Lowe. Thank you so much for kicking it with us tonight. Having a lot of fun being back on air for Kiss and iHeart. Of course, right now we're doing the Campfire Confessions when I open up the phone lines and the live stream for your opinion on something. Now, I was born in 85. I am what the kids would call an old bitch or an unk. I did, of course, grow up loving Cheese TV and Agro's Cartoon Connection.
4: Cartoon Connection, yeah.
0: And then you'd run out to the TV, drop Vegemite, you drop Milo into Mum's shag pile carpet because you were just waiting to watch He-Man.
5: By the power of Grayskull, I am the
0: power! So when the promo department told me that I was giving away double passes all week for y'all to be checking out He-Man Masters of the Universe, the brand new live-action movie, I wanted to do this as a phoner. What classic 90s cartoon would you love to see rebooted into a movie? We've had a couple of calls so far. One was Eric, the Banana Man. Man, that was a deep cut. And then we had another one saying the Powerpuff Girls. But of course, our live stream is open. Facebook, TikTok, Instagram, and YouTube at Lowy Live. And here's what we've had so far today with some of the best comments on this. Steve Musial said The Simpsons. I mean, I've seen the AI version of that redone, Steve. It doesn't, but kick ass, man. It would be really cool. No idea who you get for Homer. A lot of cool. I thought John Goodman would once make a good Homer, but then he lost all the weight. God damn you, Ozempic. Rach Morris said, "Hey Arnold, hey football head." Man, hey Arnold, ripped. Nicole Tatterson said, "Rugrats." That'd be really cool. You could do like little CGI mouths on them. That'd be a great one, Nicole. Unaddicted said, "Sailor Moon." Dude, I would love to watch that. I think that'd be cool. It's like an R-rated one of like maybe like Sailor Moon and them or like hardcore ninjas and they just, I nearly said the F word on the radio right now, but they just screwed shit up. I don't know. If you guys ever watched the classic Sailor Moon cartoons, you would know those girls kick ass. Sebi said Samurai Pizza Cats. You guys remember that? Samurai Pizza Cats. There were three cats. They ran a pizzeria. And then, obviously, for a side hustle, they were also ninjas. Nicole said, "The Jetsons." Love you, Nicole. Great one. But tonight's winner does have to go to a person by the name of Peachy, who said, "Dexter's Laboratory." Damn, dude. I haven't heard Dexter's Laboratory in years. Congratulations, Peachy, and thank you to everyone who rang in to be part of Campfire Confessions here tonight on Lowy Live. Don't you be going anywhere. We've still got a lot more show to go, including one of our most favourite slash least liked segments in Melbourne.
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0: It's when I read a love poem for Melbourne where we rate the least, but I have been asked to stop doing this segment by our bosses. So this week will be the last time we do Melbourne Love Poem Mondays. Find out how we're going out in the next 15 minutes. It's one of our most controversial poems. You don't want to miss it right now. George Ellis, "Stupid Questions." It's brand new stuff on Kiss. So crank it up. Cross Australia. This is Lowy Live.

0: one thing. My name is Craig Lowe. This is my show, Lowey Live, across Australia. We're also live streaming Facebook, TikTok, Instagram, and YouTube. Our girl Peachy just won a couple of hits ago, a double pass to check out the brand new He-Man movie. Love you, girl. That's right. Find the power within and see Masters of the Universe in cinemas this Thursday. Congrats again, Peachy. You guys do not want to miss He-Man.
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0: Up next, we're doing one of my favorite segments here at Lowey Live. It's the last time we're doing it. Now, if you have been listening to Lowey Live for a while, you will know that we have absolutely shit ratings in Melbourne. So every Monday, I do Melbourne Love Poem Mondays, where I read a little love poem to Melbourne. But up next is our final time of doing our favorite segment.
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0: We're going out with a bang, Melbourne, and the rest of Australia. You don't want to miss what this poem is about next as we say farewell to Melbourne Love Poem Mondays on Lowey Live.
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0: Hello. Again, thank you so much for checking out Lovely Live tonight on KISS. I do really appreciate your time and energy. Having a lot of fun making radio again for you guys. Hopefully you're hearing that come out, the speakers. Now, Lovely Live rates pretty well. We do well in Brisbane. We do well in Sydney. We do well in Adelaide. We do okay in Perth. The one place we don't do well in is Melbourne. Melbourne, oh, how you hate us. So I did a brand new segment about a month and a half ago called Melbourne Love Poem Mondays. I thought maybe if I did a poem about different things in Melbourne that I loved, maybe our ratings would go up. And guys, I have no idea if that's true. Our ratings don't come out until next week. But this is our very final
2: Melbourne Love Poem Mondays.
0: So to the people of Melbourne, I just want you to know I do love you. I've had some of my funnest times in Melbourne. When I did the Melbourne International Comedy Festival, I was in your city for a month and I thought it was gorgeous. The people, meh, could do without. But the city itself, such a beautiful, beautiful city. So right now, let's do it. Our final Melbourne Love Poem Monday. Here we go, Melbourne. Let's bring it home. I've spoke of your laneways and how they're so cool, filled with graffiti, smelling like stool. How your trams are the best, how trams are insane, and how on a tram I would run a train. How you have the best coffee, each cup a work of art, for a $45 latte that will eventually make me shart. We love the AFL, we love the MCG. Melbourne is just perfect, even with its youth crime sprees. So Melbourne, I love you. In

0: bag. It always blows my mind. That's a dude singing those high-pitched girl parts. Every single time, blows my mind. It's Lowy Live. We're also live streaming Facebook, TikTok, Instagram, YouTube, and Twitch. Come and join the mayhem behind the scenes.
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0: And shout out to Kay and her son Paxton. Shout out to Ruby Fictional World. That's Ruby and her man's David, or a kid David, and I just made that weird. And shout out to Kirsty, aka Untouched Revenge. And she said, can you also shout out my kidney stones?
2: We got a bleeder!
0: Sorry about that. Hey, up next, we're doing one of our favorite musical segments.
3: Emo Monday.
0: Throwing it back to a classic emo track. 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Find out who I'm talking about next and why. 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
1: Again, my name is Craig Lowe. Thank you so much for kicking it with us tonight on all the live streams. At the end of the show, we do live stream questions, and they are getting weird. Appreciate you guys jumping in there. Facebook, TikTok, Instagram, YouTube, and Twitch. But right now, we're doing Emo Mondays. This is when I throw it back to an old school emo track that just makes you remember the days, man. 15, 20 years ago, I remember when people used to wear skinny leg jeans and it was just a simpler time of larger hair and guy liner. So tonight I thought I'd kick it back to one of the hardest people I've ever had to interview. When I was hosting a show called Lowy's Hot 30 years ago, I had to interview Avril Lavigne a bunch, right? And every time I interviewed her, it got progressively harder and harder till eventually I just asked her before an interview one day. I was just like, you reckon this is going to be a good interview or a bad one? And she looked at me and just goes, bad. And she wasn't wrong. Here she is now. Avril Lavigne, I'm with you. Our Emo Monday track, Lowy Live.

0: One of the greatest songs of all time. Avril Lavigne, I'm With You. Lowy Live. I'm with you. That was
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1: Oh, my Lord. What a show it has been. Thank you so much for all of you who joined us across Australia tonight. Lowy Live on Kiss and iHeart. Tomorrow night, we got more chances for you to win those BTS tickets. 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It's called the Lowdown Daily Download, where we take the best parts of tonight's show and we drop them on there for y'all to be listening to tomorrow. Had a lot of fun. Phoebes jumped in tonight. Absolute diva queen. We love Phoebes. Thank you so much for you guys being so kind to her in the live stream. It's always nice to have guests, and she just is hungry to learn radio, man. That is a few and far between people these days. She was great to have, so thank you so much to Phoebes for being part of the show. Oh, guys, it's been a big one. I will be back tomorrow. I'm super excited. Got a big show for you. So until then, thank you so much. Be kind to one another, and I will see you then. Goodbye.
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2: 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So I wrote a song about it.

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0: Hey, it's Will and Woody. You're either up early or up late. And
1: welcome
0: to the show. I mean, this is probably the best of the worst bits from the week. I keep saying that. It's not the best of the worst. It's the best of the best. I mean, we consider this stuff to be good, surely.
2: It's just incredible. It's absolutely incredible.
0: I don't think it's incredible.
2: No, it's amazing.
0: No, I wouldn't have thought it's incredible, but this is
2: the best stuff you will have ever heard.
0: I think this is the best cut of Will and Woody that you're going to hear.
2: Nah, it's better than that. Raise the bar. So I would say power nap now. Pull over, power nap.
0: Why nap?
2: Just a quick power nap because you want to be up and about for when our best bits start.
0: They're starting now.
2: Well, you got a song. You got a 3-minute power nap and then game on, baby.
0: All right. Well, yeah.

0: sleep? It's Will and Woody keeping you up.
1: Masters of the Universe is going to be in cinemas on Thursday. Very exciting. And as a result, we had the absolute privilege of sitting down with the coolest man in the world, Idris Elba and Camila Mendes.
2: Hello, Idris. Hello, Camila.
3: Hi.
4: What's up? How are you?
2: We're really good. We're really good. Thank you for the movie. It was so much fun. And I want to focus first off on the fact that you guys are father and daughter in the movie. So, Camila, a telltale sign of any father, Will and I are both fathers to young girls, is a father's desperate attempt to try and be really cool in front of their daughter and convince their daughter that they are cool. So I'm interested to ask you, what was Idris doing around the set to try and appear cooler than he actually is?
3: Oh, my God. Oh. What wasn't he doing to look cool?

0: Well, I feel like anyone who knows Idris, even from a distance, knows that he's like the definition of cool. Like, you're so effortlessly cool, and that was evident from the moment I met you. But then as I met you, I was like, oh, he's not that cool.
1: Not that cool.
0: I'm like, oh, he's kind of a dad. No, he makes dad jokes. He makes a lot of dad jokes.
2: Really?
1: I was in character. I was in character.
0: But then he'd be like, yeah, I'm doing a DJ
3: Method.
0: Set.
3: Method Idris.
0: Doing a DJ set this weekend. Great. If you want to pop by.
4: Oh, doing a DJ set. You hadn't run your mixtapes for your brother.
1: Well, kind of. No, I wasn't, man. I wasn't, you know. Yeah. But Camila's pretty cool. You know, she shows up to my DJ set, takes over the little VIP.
0: Yeah.
1: You know, her.
0: From my friends.
1: Olivia Rodriguez chilling, you know, just chilling. I'm like, what?
0: I did bring Olivia Rodriguez.
4: Hang on. You rocked up to Idris's DJ set with Olivia Rodrigo?
1: Wow. Casual. I'm like, she stopped by. Shut down the whole street. But
0: that was
1: fine.
0: My first time meeting her. But.
4: Whoa.
3: Anyway. It's just to remind Idris, I'm still cooler than you. You may be DJing, but I'm still cooler than you.
1: Oh, okay, fair enough.
4: Did you keep it together for that, Idris? I mean, like, I suppose you probably have a few people that have dropped into your VIP booths over the time. But
1: you know.
0: Nothing impressive.
1: No, you know, listen, man, no. I was definitely impressed.
4: That swagger.
3: Did you feel the need to slip in an Olivia Rodrigo song when you noticed that she arrived at your set?
1: I wish I had a remix of Favorite Crime. You know what I mean? That's my favorite song.
0: Crime. Yeah. Like a dance hall.
1: A little drum and bass.
4: Or Vampire. That would have been hot. Hey, I suppose the other part of a dad-daughter relationship is it's always a dad's job to embarrass his daughter. Was there anything that you did with Camila on set to embarrass her while you were there? Like, was that kind of part of the play that you guys had?
0: No.
1: Not really.
0: You didn't
1: want to
0: get cancelled.
1: We're not trying to get cancelled out here. We would talk about, you know, our resemblance, you know, and laugh about that a bit, you know. Maybe she looks like mom a bit more.
0: Yeah,
1: But no, we laughed
0: Dad,
1: about that.
0: Where did I come from?
1: Well, there was this sorcerer, and she was a bird, but don't worry about that.
0: She's a bird, you know, get it?
1: Get
0: it? She's a bird.
1: See?
0: Because that's London slang.
1: Well, yeah, but it's the way you do it. You put a little accent on it. Bird.
0: A bird.
3: I love this chemistry between you two. Hey, Idris, I want you to settle a huge, huge debate, which I have no doubt. As soon as this movie comes out, this debate is going to be absolutely everywhere. Mm-hmm. And you are the most important man to really weigh in here. In your opinion, who has a better body out of Chris Hemsworth playing Thor and He-Man played by Nick Galitzin?
0: Wow.
1: Come on, dude. Yeah. Don't do that to me. What are you doing?
3: Come on.
1: What are you doing?
3: Come on. We need an answer.
1: Those are my mates. Both of them are my mates. Mm-hmm. Let me just put it this way, right? In context, when I met Nick, you know, I was like, yo! Because, you know, Nick on film that I've seen before, he's slim dude, you know. Mm-hmm. This guy was huge. Yeah. He was huge. And he was I was like, yo, dude, like, what a transformation. So big up to him for that. And then, you know, he had to lose it all and start sculpting. The journey was incredible.
0: Yeah.
1: Chris has a naturally athletic body in a way that he looks similar. So I say that Nick really did the work, man. I mean, really did the work. Incredible.
0: In a very short period of time.
3: You've gone around the question.
1: And that was a diplomatic answer to get out of that one, bro. Thank you very much. Trying to pick me up against my mates. Thank you very much.
5: We've got more with Idris Elba and Riverdale's Camila Mendes right up next on Will.

0: early. It's Will and Woody keeping you up.
1: Idris Elba, coolest guy in the world. We interviewed him. Not very often you get to say that. He sat down with us and Camila Mendes from Riverdale as we spoke about the brand new Masters of the Universe, which is in cinemas this Thursday. Camila, the premiere, we saw that Mr. Fantasy was there.
2: Yeah.
1: Did you also think about inviting your good mate from Riverdale, KJ Apa?
2: You know, ever since I did that video with Mr. Fantasy, tensions have risen between me and KJ Apa, so, yeah.
3: Wow. Whoa. Okay.
4: There's so beef. KJ Apa's a bit, he's jealous of your relationship with Mr. Fantasy.
2: What? Yeah, Mr. Fantasy was there, KJ wasn't, you know, so.
1: That's so true.
2: I was a little disappointed. Well,
5: just in true dad style,
1: speak louder than words, don't
5: I have no idea what's being said right now, but if my daughter's having beef, right, I'm going to beat someone up. Yes. So show me who I have to beat up.
2: No,
5: KJ
2: kidding,
5: or Fantasy?
2: I love KJ. We're homies.
5: Okay.
2: We're homies.
4: Look at this, the protective dad stepping in. I
1: love
4: like it.
1: You know
5: what
1: I'm
5: saying? Who? What? Fantasy? What?
4: another part of the film which was great is obviously, this isn't a spoiler at all because obviously it's the story of He-Man. That so Adam gets all the powers of He-Man as soon as he picks up that sword, thrusts it to the sky and says, you know, give me the power, I have the power. I'm interested to ask you two, I'll start with you, Camila. If there was a skill that you could gain without any of the work or training, because that's kind of what He-Man gets. He doesn't need to train to fight. He all of a sudden just can fight. What's the skill you would most like without any of the work?
2: Without any of the work?
5: That's a great question.
2: Being able to cook really well.
5: What?
2: You know? Because it takes so long to make a good meal. Or at least for me.
5: Wow.
2: Yeah, no, I don't, like, I can cook the absolute most basic thing just to, like, get by and eat, but, like, if I could, like, chef it up real good in the snap of a finger, that's the power.
1: That's a great skill. Yeah, I that's spot on.
5: I taught my daughter how to fight, but not to cook, apparently, so it's a failure on me.
2: No food in Subterranea. Wow.
5: Yeah. We eat the air. I would have the power to play chess at a master level.
2: Like, that's cool.
5: People quaking in their boots to sit next to me.
1: Yeah, you're a good master.
5: This looks cool. I just love that. Like,
1: it does look cool.
5: Yeah.
1: Hey, guys, we're running out of time with you, and we want to do something really quickly, finishing all interviews with this at the moment, because whilst we're speaking to a lot of wonderful and famous people at the moment, we don't really think you've made it until Woody's dad knows who you are.
4: He's the barometer. He's the barometer of if you're famous or not.
2: There's
4: if my
2: no
4: dad
2: way
4: knows
2: he knows
4: you.
1: Well, so what we're going to do now, he's a 65-year-old retiree. We're going to call him now. You should be able to hear his audio, and we're just going to find out if he knows you guys. So just so you know, so far, he has known no one that we have interviewed. No one. Not a single person, and it's his own son's radio show. All right, we're gonna call him now.
2: Can't wait.
1: You should be able to hear this.

0: coming through in a second. Good luck, by the way.
1: Thank you.
0: I'm so nervous.
2: Can we tell him who we are? Like, can we tell him what we've been in?
0: We'll tell him, don't worry.
3: Dad, are you there? Firstly, he's got... Dad, we're on FaceTime. Stop putting the phone up to your ear. Hey, Dad, do you know who Idris Elba is?
4: Who?
3: Idris Elba.
4: Never heard of him or her.
3: Ooh. How about Camila Mendes?
4: Never heard of... No.
3: Dad, all you need to know is that Idris and Camilla are both incredibly famous actor and actresses, and they're listening to this entire conversation.
4: That's very sad.
1: It is really sad.
4: Humbling, I would think.
3: And Dad, that's all I needed from you, so you can go back to sleep. Sorry, guys.
0: You haven't passed the test.
2: Never heard of him.
0: Oh, well.
1: That was like...
2: Oh, my God.
1: I'm going to start saying
2: that. She's gorgeous. Oh, look at the eyes of that Idris Elba.
1: Never heard of him or her.
2: Whatever, guys.
0: Congrats on all your careers. Something to aspire to. Yeah. Something to aspire to. One day, Woody's dad will know who you are, guys.
3: Next time. Thank you so much for the chat.
0: Congrats on the movie. It's been so nice to meet you guys.
1: You've
0: been enjoying.
2: Thanks, man. See you later.
0: We love you. We think you guys are both awesome. See you later.
2: That was funny.
5: Up late or up early? It's Will and Woody keeping you up.
6: 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He's changed lives. And now, John Edward is coming to our iHeart Live stage and crossing over.
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0: working. It's Will and Woody keeping you up.
1: Hey, Woodrow, so I said to you before, there was a guy in WA who won the lotto in tragic fashion.
2: Lost the ticket. Boom. I'm sorry. I've beaten you to the punch.
1: Nah, not that.
2: I don't know how else it can be tragic, though, if you don't lose the ticket. Okay, he's lost all his friends because they all wanted money. Divorce. Led to divorce. Drug problem.
1: You're going to hate it when I tell you. So he won, so 6

0: $1 million prize pool.
1: Oh, it's like, how is this tragic? This is all.
0: He's
1: good.
0: One of eight winners, so he wins $772,000 Australian dollars.
1: Perfect amount. Not so much that you're going to lose friends, but enough to change your life.
0: Absolutely. Tragically, though, recently diagnosed with terminal illness.
1: Oh, before he won Lotto? Or?
0: Yeah.
1: So he knows he's dying.
0: Yeah.
1: And he got a Lotto ticket.
0: Yeah.
1: That's interesting, isn't it?
0: Yeah. Well, no.
1: What? No, can we just dissect that for a couple of seconds?
0: Yeah, I think it's just a habit of his. I think he just goes and buys a Lotto ticket. It's just, you know, people buy them every week.
1: Oh, so it's just a habit.
0: You buy one every week.
1: Joe, you buy one every week.
0: It's so Italian of you.
2: Yeah, me and my dad buy them and then we go halves and whatever we win. Yet to see a cent, but yeah. So the idea is if either doubling the chances.
1: Right, it's cute. You've got a little ritual with your old man.
0: Right, so you go from one in a billion to two in a billion. Huge.
2: You're not going to get any when I win. So just think about that.
1: No, we don't want it. We don't want it.
0: Hey, gambling help, 1-800-858-858. Go to gamblinghelponline.org.
1: Got to say it.
0: And think about what you might be losing.
1: So it's a ritual that he'd do.
0: Now, I've got a question for you.
1: Yes?
0: I don't know how long this guy's got to live, but let's say you've got 6 months to live.
1: Okay.
0: You win $772,000.
1: Yeah.
0: You can't say kids, pay off debt.
1: Wouldn't be my answer anyway.
0: Okay. What are you spending the cash on?
1: How much have I got?
0: $772,000.
1: So for mine, I'm getting together. My wife's included. Yeah. I've just accepted. She's included. Oh, my wife.
0: If this is like a... Sorry. I thought...
1: Stop. Let me finish.
0: My mind went straight to the gutter.
1: Don't go sexual.
0: No, I didn't. But just when he said my wife's included, I thought you were talking about doing something very naughty. But yeah, sure.
1: Okay.
0: She might not want to be if it was that.
1: No, she'd want to be when I tell you what this is.
0: Okay.
1: So I'm going to die in 6 months.
0: If you've just tuned in.
1: But I'm all... But no. Hypothetically.
0: Yeah, it's hypothetical.
1: But physically and mentally, all good.
0: Yeah, you're good.
1: Okay. And like, I can't make it worse by doing certain things or engaging in certain activities.
0: Nah.
1: Okay, these are all great things to know.
0: Yeah.
1: Okay, I'm getting together my wife.
0: Yeah.
1: And I'm going to say 9 of my best mates.
0: Yep.
1: Are they allowed to bring their partners? It's a discussion.
0: Okay.
1: Then I'm saying to them, I'm bringing them together and I'm going to set a timer for exactly 24 hours. And I say to them, guys, I've brought you all together because I want to have the best 24 hours of my life.
0: Yeah.
1: We have $774,000 to spend.
0: Mm.
1: We've only got until this time tomorrow to do it. Go. And that's the day.
0: Right. So you still haven't told me what you're doing with it.
1: Well, I don't know.
0: But like,
1: it's up to you guys. So I throw to you. I throw to you in the
0: no,
1: group.
0: No, but like, what do you want in that 24 hours?
1: Best 24 hours of my life. Tom, throw one at me.
3: Yeah, well, I'm just thinking that if you've only got 24 hours to spend,
0: not a lot of organising.
3: Like, you can't get a private jet in 24 hours.
1: With the $774,000, yes, you could, Tom. Yes, you.
0: And then
1: you,
0: like, what about 24 hours? It's money. Over. And then once it's over,
1: it's a great 24 hours. It's a great 24 hours.
3: What if the best restaurant is booked out?
0: Yeah, like this is what happens. This is what. No,
1: I've got $774,000.
0: No, we're off.
1: Give me the number to the most.
0: We're off you.
1: Give me the number of the most exclusive restaurant right now. And if I say to them, "Oh, we're booked out tonight," I go, "I've got $100,000."
0: Yeah, let's do it. I'm happy to do it. You're not going to get a table.
1: Yes, I.
0: Don't you think there are richer people? There are people that have more than $100,000.
1: No one's dumb enough to offer $100,000. I'm trying to spend.
0: This is why your proposal went wrong. This is why your proposal went wrong.
1: What's my proposal?
0: To Mim. Because you got engaged in your courtyard and you didn't book a restaurant for dinner.
1: She loved it.
0: She hated it.
1: She loved it.
0: She's gone on record as hating it.
1: She had a lovely time. What would you do, Will? Someone buzz him.
0: Well, hang on. You took 2 minutes of build up deciding whether or not your wife would come and then 9 friends into a nothing answer when you let them decide. What would I do? I would probably...
1: And don't say save the world. You've got that look in your eye.
0: I donate it.
1: Oh, God.
0: To like the Bob Brown Foundation.
1: You've ruined my weekend.
0: Save the trees in Tasmania.
1: You've ruined my weekend.
0: Save the forests, guys.
1: You've ruined my weekend.
0: It's Will and Woody. It's Kiss.
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1: Will's Reddit.
2: Beware of the blob, it creeps and leaps.
3: I forgot about this opener. Makes no sense, but I love it. All right, let's get into this, shall we? So, Woods, these are just the things that I've been reading on Reddit, and this is the producer's way of not annoying them in the meeting room with things that are irrelevant.
4: We're all sick of it, to be honest.
3: Well, like, I think there's some gold.
4: Sure, but we just got sick of every interaction with you around the office being, oh, I saw this on Reddit, so we've decided to give you a segment.
3: It's good gear.
4: And the best part about it is that I am in control of this buzzer. If I am bored, I will not hesitate to press that button.
3: I understand that. I'd like to point out, just because, just for you to take into consideration, that Sam, my partner, finds this segment sexy.
4: Because you're vulnerable.
3: I don't know, man.
4: You need to be vulnerable.
3: She finds it sexy.
4: You're very vulnerable. You're offering things up to me. Does she find me sexy in this, or just you?
3: Just me.
4: Okay.
3: Didn't ask the question, to be honest. That's confronting. All right, let's get into it. Now, I've had to have a think about some of these because I think some of them you might find boring. But
4: you put some thought into
3: it. Well, I think if I script them the right way, I'll be able to bamboozle you. All right, here we go.
4: Get to it, please.
3: Okay. This is from a subreddit that I follow called Geography. Most underrated city of Europe was the question.
4: See you later. Why would you throw that to me? You know I don't care about geography.
3: Second one here.
4: Okay.
3: This is a good question, so I want you to consider it.
4: I will decide to consider it if I want to consider it.
3: So, you know the hut

0: in Star Wars.
1: Damn. Oh, no.
2: See you later.
1: Damn,
2: see you later. With see you later. No one cares about the Hutts, mate. Not since Jabba the 90s. I know Jabba the Hutt, yeah, but I don't want to think about him.
0: What does he do?
2: Big blob.
0: Good question.
2: Let's move on. Move on.
0: Okay. This is a good one. Don't move this on. You'll regret it.
2: Okay. I'm a bit trigger happy today.
0: I know. I'm running. I'm burning gear. Okay.
2: Yeah.
0: Did you know that Eminem once turned down a joint tour with Dr. Dre and Snoop Dogg? Snoop Dogg.
2: Very different artist. Very different artist. Snoop Dogg.
0: Eminem, oh, it's going to be hard to come back from. Eminem once turned down a joint tour with Dr. Dre and Snoop Dogg that would have been worth $100 million US collectively. He said no because the tour wouldn't have allowed him to see his daughter Hailey for a long period of time.
2: Wow.
0: He said, I just don't want to go on tour and come back and find that Hailey's grown up.
2: Wow.
0: Pretty cool, right?
2: That's extraordinary.
0: Yes. Yes. Apparently there's quite a famous list online of the things that he's turned down to do. Hence why you've only seen him in one movie. He was quite a good actor.
2: Yeah, 8 Mile, great film.
0: He turns down movies all the time because he's just too far, it's too long away from my family.
2: But he's toured before, so his tours.
0: But he rarely tours.
2: Yeah, right.
0: Yeah, because he does. Or I think he takes her with him, and I don't think he's going to take her with him on tour with Snoop Dogg. I think might not have been the right tour. Hey, you know,
2: that was good. That was good.
0: Thanks
2: well
0: so much.
2: Yeah, that was very good. Stupid.
0: You know Ian McKellen. You love Ian McKellen.
2: Yeah,
0: he's a great actor.
2: He played Gandalf in Lord of the Rings.
0: Lord of the Rings got nothing to do with it. But anyway,
2: he played Professor X.
0: So, did you know this is another one that
2: I don't think he did actually.
0: No, he didn't play Professor X. He played Magneto.
2: That's right. Sorry.
0: So, Ian McKellen, amazing actor. Mm-hmm. Right. So, did you know this is actually probably my favorite newspaper title of all time. It's really
2: newspaper
0: good.
2: Title. I'm so
0: like
2: close
0: headline.
2: To you.
0: Like it's a headline in a newspaper.
2: Headline, yeah.
0: It's about Ian McKellen. It was when he had his face as Gandalf on a coin, and the title was "Tender Is the Knight," which is very clever. Which is very clever because tender is money. Ian McKellen's been knighted, and there's a book.
3: Can't sleep? It's Will and Woody keeping you up.
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0: Woody, you're either up early, up late, or maybe you're still out.
1: Bloody oath. Maybe you're heading to kick-ons right now. 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Well, listen to us right now, because we're going to have some sparkling banter and conversation, and just bring it up with those cute boys.

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1: Yep.
0: That's our gift to you.
1: Yep. I don't want to be involved in that.
0: Okay. That's just advice from Uncle Woody here.
1: Oh, don't call yourself really, really, really, really sick. All right.

0: It's Will and Woody keeping you up.
1: Will, but we're all just going to get together and have a big old laugh at my wife.
2: No, it's not about that.
1: Mate, the cornerstone of any great relationship, I think, is being able to laugh at each other.
2: Definitely.
1: That doesn't. Your looks will fade. You know what I mean? You'll disagree on things, but if you continue to laugh, you're going to be fine. And I think this is just one of those occasions where everyone needs to share in my wife really cocking it up. And it'll light you up, mate.
2: Great.
1: So Mim, you know, since baby number two, she's like, you know, trying to like find a new look a little bit, which has actually been great to watch as well. Just like she's trying new clothes and
2: stuff.
1: What do
2: you mean a new look?
1: Well, she's just, I think it's really
2: interesting. She's feeling mature.
1: Not mature, but more just like, I think, when you're pregnant, you kind of lose your body a little bit, or like not lose your body, but lose your sense of self through that time. And she's kind of like trying to find out who she is now that she's like, you know, the kids are all good. And I don't know, it's a hard thing for me to explain, but I'm seeing it.
2: I think that makes sense.
1: On her.
2: That makes sense.
1: So anyway, she's making a lot of bold clothing.
2: Oh, she's having a crack.
1: Purchases. So, you know, every day there's just boxes out the front. It's almost like we work at the Amazon factory now. It's just like boxes out the front of just these new outfits that she's going for.
2: Yeah.
1: And so naturally with that, I get the catwalk showing of these new clothes.
2: Yep.
1: And she's trying these new looks.
2: Yep.
1: And most recently, she's entered the hat game.
2: Oh.
1: She's trying to find a new hat. She wears baseball caps a lot.
2: Yeah, she wears a lot of caps, I feel.
1: And she's like, I want to dress up the cap a little bit. I want to be able to protect myself from the sun.
2: Yeah.
1: But I want like a more of a formal hat.
2: Like a fedora?
1: Yeah, I mean, fedora was thrown around. I threw up fedora and it was rejected quickly. So
2: what sort of hat, what I'm trying to think what sort of hat is.

0: Women sometimes wear large, drawy sun hats. They can be a bit of a vibe these days.
1: Yeah, that got tossed around. I think she actually does have a light straw hat that you'd find in Panama, the canals of Panama.
0: That's a fedora, though.
1: Yeah, true, that's a fedora, you're right.
0: What about, like, one of those riding hats? You know, it's kind of like a cross between an Akubra and a cowboy hat.
1: Because
0: chicks wear them as well, don't they?
1: Yeah, I see them a lot at music festivals.
0: They
1: do.
0: They wear them at music festivals.
1: Groove in the Moo, you'll see a few.
0: Yeah, you'll see a few. Yeah. It's a bit more
1: Beyond
0: of a hobo.
1: The Valley.
0: They
1: call it boho, bohemian chic.
0: Sorry, did I say hobo?
1: You said hobo.
0: Boho. It's a boho.
1: It's a boho chic.
0: And I agree. At a Groove in the Moo, you definitely see it.
1: I think these are all great suggestions to say to her, especially
0: when
1: you hear...
0: They're
1: suggestions, I would say. And I think it's great to suggest hats to my wife.
0: Yeah.
1: What she's gone for, though, is... So she walked out of the bedroom and she had this hat selection on.
0: Yeah.
1: And I noticed immediately that what she was wearing was a sauna hat. Now, I see it. And I immediately have this moment where I was like...
0: Oh, my God.
1: I don't know if she realises... That's used for saunas.
0: Oh, wow.
1: You wear it in saunas to keep your head cool.
0: Yeah.
1: And they're very
0: popular.
1: To keep
0: your head warm, isn't it?
1: I don't know what it does.
0: I think it's... you're meant to compound the heat. The idea is you get hotter in it.
1: Right, okay. So you go to any, like, a sauna place or cold plunge, you see it looks like a woolly...
0: It's like a tea cozy.
1: Like a tea cozy bucket hatty kind of thing,
0: Yeah.
1: So she walks out and she's wearing that. And she goes, what do you think of the hat?
0: Wow.
1: And I'm going... Big poker face there. I'm just like, hold. You cannot laugh because obviously she's happy with the hat.
0: Oh, she liked it.
1: Well, she was walking around very confidently. She's really feeling herself in the sauna hat. She's walking around the house. My mind's going a million miles per hour going, I think I have to say something.
0: Yeah, generally.
1: Like, as the partner, I can't let my wife walk down the streets in a sauna hat. And so I said to her, I was like, Mim, do you... You do know that you're wearing a sauna hat. And she goes, yeah, that's what it's called. Why do they call it a sauna hat? Yeah, that's the style. It's a sauna hat. And I was like, no you ding-dong. You wear them in a sauna. It's Will.

0: It's Will and Woody keeping you up.
1: Masters of the Universe is going to be in cinemas on Thursday. Very exciting. And as a result, we had the absolute privilege of sitting down with the coolest man in the world, Idris Elba and Camila Mendes.
2: Hello, Idris. Hello, Camila.
3: Hi.
4: What's up? How are you?
2: We're really good. Thank you for the movie. It was so much fun. And I want to focus first off on the fact that you guys are father and daughter in the movie. So, Camila, a telltale sign of any father, Will and I are both fathers to young girls, is a father's desperate attempt to try and be really cool in front of their daughter and convince their daughter that they are cool. So I'm interested to ask you, what was Idris doing around the set to try and appear cooler than he actually is?
3: Oh, my God. Oh. What wasn't he doing to look cool? Well, I feel like anyone who knows Idris, even from a distance, knows that he's, like, the definition of cool. Like, you're so effortlessly cool, and that was evident from the moment I met you. But then as I met you, I was like, oh, he's not that cool.
4: Not that cool.
3: I'm like, oh, he's kind of a dad. He makes dad jokes. He makes a lot of jokes.
4: Really? I was in character.
3: But then he'd be like, yeah, I'm doing a DJ
2: Method.
3: Set.
2: Method Idris.
3: Doing a DJ set this weekend, if you want to pop by.
5: Oh, doing a DJ set. You hadn't read your mixtapes for your brother.
4: No, I wasn't, man. I wasn't, you know. Yeah. But Camila's pretty cool. You know, she shows up to my DJ set, takes over the little VIP.
3: Yeah.
4: You know, her.
3: From my friends.
4: Olivia Rodriguez chilling, you know, just chilling. I'm like, what?
3: I did bring Olivia Rodriguez.
5: You did. Hang on. You rocked up to Idris's DJ set with Olivia Rodrigo?
4: Wow. Casual. I'm like, she shut down the whole street. But
3: that was my first time meeting her. Whoa.
2: Anyway. It's just to remind Idris, I'm still cooler than you. You may be DJing, but I'm still cooler than you.
4: Okay, fair enough.
5: Did you keep it together for that, Idris? I mean, like, I suppose you probably have a few people that have dropped into your VIP booths over the time. But
4: you know.
3: Nothing impressive.
4: No, you know, listen, man, no. I was definitely impressed.
5: There's that swagger.
2: Did you feel the need to slip in an Olivia Rodrigo song when you noticed that she arrived at your set?
4: I wish I had a remix of Favorite Crime, you know what I mean? That's my favorite song.
3: Crime, yeah. Like a dance hall.
4: With a little drum and bass.
5: Or Vampire, that would have been hot. Hey, I suppose the other part of a dad-daughter relationship is it's always a dad's job to embarrass his daughter. Was there anything that you did with Camila on set to embarrass her while you were there? Like, was that kind of part of the play that you guys had?
3: No.
4: Not really.
3: You didn't want to get
4: cancelled. We're not trying to get cancelled out here. We would talk about, you know, our resemblance, about that a bit. Yeah. You know, maybe she looks like mom a bit more.
3: Yeah, yeah.
4: But no, we laughed about that.
3: Where did I come from?
4: Well, there was this sorcerer, and she was a bird, but don't worry about that.
3: You know, get it?
4: Get
3: like
4: it?
3: She's a bird.
4: See?
3: Because that's London slang.
4: Well, yeah, but it's the way you do it. She's you a put bird. A little accent on it. Bird.
3: A bird.
2: I love this chemistry between you two. Idris, I want you to settle a huge, huge debate, which I have no doubt. As soon as this movie comes out, this debate is going to be absolutely everywhere. Mm-hmm. And you are the most important man to really weigh in here. In your opinion, who has a better body out of Chris Hemsworth playing Thor and He-Man played by Nick Galitzin?
3: Wow.
4: Come on, dude. Yeah. Don't do that to me. What are you doing?
2: Come on.
4: What are you doing?
2: Come on. We need an answer.
4: Those are my mates. Both of them are my mates. Mm-hmm. Let me just put it this way, right? In context, when I met Nick, you know, I was like, Joe!

0: Oh, because, you know, Nick on film that I've seen before, he's slim dude, you know, this guy was huge. Yeah. He was huge, and he was like, I said, yo, dude, like, what a transformation. So big up to him for that. And then, you know, he had to lose it all and start sculpting. The journey was incredible. Chris has a naturally athletic body in a way that he looks similar. So I say that Nick really did the work, man. I mean, really did the work. Incredible. Yeah.
1: In a very short period of time.
2: You've gone around the question.
0: And that was a diplomatic answer to get out of that one, bro. Thank you very much. Trying to pick me up against my mates. Thank you very much.
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4: You can't keep Will and Woody just to yourself. Roll down your window and crank it up. I double dare you. It's Will and Woody on Kiss.
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1: So it's no wonder I keep hearing,
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1: I mean, no one's actually said it, but I know they're thinking.
2: 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Obesity is not about willpower alone. 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Obesity is a complex disease caused by genetics, lifestyle, and environment. 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
2: 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This is their best bits from yesterday's show. Kiss.
3: Just

0: up early. It's Will and Woody keeping you up.
1: Idris Elba, coolest guy in the world. We interviewed him. Not very often you get to say that. He sat down with us and Camila Mendes from Riverdale as we spoke about the brand new Masters of the Universe, which is in cinemas this Thursday.
2: Camila, the premiere, we saw that Mr. Fantasy was there.
3: Yeah.
2: Did you also think about inviting your good mate from Riverdale, KJ Apa?
3: You know, ever since I did that video with Mr. Fantasy, tensions have risen between me and KJ Apa, so, yeah.
4: Well, whoa. Okay.
3: There's
4: so KJ Apa's a bit, he's jealous of your relationship with Mr. Fantasy.
3: What? Yeah, Mr. Fantasy was there, KJ wasn't, you know, so.
2: Oh, that's so true.
3: I was a little disappointed.
5: Well, just in true dad
2: style,
5: speak
2: louder than words, don't
5: I have no idea what's being said right now, but if my daughter's having beef, right, I'm going to beat someone up. Yes. So you show me who do I have to beat up?
3: No,
5: KJ
3: kidding,
5: or
3: kidding.
5: Fantasy?
3: I love KJ. We're homies.
5: Okay.
3: We're homies.
4: Look at this, the protective dad stepping in. I
2: love
4: like it.
2: It.
5: Love
2: it.
5: Who? What? Fantasy? What?
4: another part of the film which was great is obviously, this isn't a spoiler at all.

0: Well, because obviously it's the story of He-Man that... So Adam gets all the powers of He-Man as soon as he picks up that sword, thrusts it to the sky and says, you know, give me the power, I have the power. I'm interested to ask you two, I'll start with you, Camilla. If there was a skill that you could gain without any of the work or training, because that's kind of what He-Man gets. He doesn't need to train to fight. He all of a sudden just can fight. What's the skill you would most like without any of the work?
1: Without any of the work?
2: Great question.
1: Being able to cook really well.
2: What?
1: You know? Because it takes so long to make a good meal. Or at least for me.
2: No.
1: Yeah, no, I don't, like, I can cook the absolute most basic thing just to, like, get by and eat, but, like, if I could, like, chef it up real good in the snap of a finger, that's the power.
3: That's a great skill. Yeah, I that's spot on.
2: I taught my daughter how to fight, but not to cook, apparently, so it's a failure on me.
1: No food in Subterranea.
2: Yeah. We eat the air. I would have the power to play chess at a master level.
1: Mm.
2: Like, oh, I'm talking, yeah, like,
1: that's cool.
2: People quaking in their boots to sit next to me.
3: Yeah. Yeah, yeah, you're a grandmaster.
2: This looks
3: you're
2: cool. Good, yeah. I just love that. Like,
3: it does look cool.
2: Yeah.
1: Yeah.
3: Hey, guys, we're running out of time with you, and we want to do something really quickly, finishing all the interviews with this at the moment, because whilst we're speaking to a lot of wonderful and famous people at the moment, we don't really think you've made it until Woody's dad knows who you are.
0: He's the barometer. He's the barometer of if you're famous or not.
1: There's no way he knows who.
3: Well, so what we're going to do now, he's a 65-year-old retiree. We're going to call him now. You should be able to hear his audio, and we're just going to find out if he knows you guys. So just so you know, so far, he has known no one that we have interviewed.
2: No way.
3: So no one. Not a single person, and it's his own son's radio show. All right, we're gonna call him now.
1: Let me wait.
3: You should be able to hear this coming through in a second. Good luck, by the way.
1: Thank you. I'm so nervous.
3: Can you put this on
2: your CV? Can we tell him who we are? Like, can we tell him what we've been in?
3: We'll tell him. Don't worry.
0: Dad, are you there? Firstly, he's got Dad. We're on FaceTime. Stop putting the phone up to your ear. Hey, Dad, do you know who Idris Elba is?
4: Who?
0: Idris Elba.
4: Never heard of him or her.
0: Ooh, how about Camila Mendes?
4: Never heard of, no.
0: Oh, no. Dad, all you need to know is that Idris and Camila are both incredibly famous actor and actresses, and they're listening to this entire conversation.
4: That's very sad.
1: It's really sad.
4: Humbling, I would think.
0: And Dad, that's all I needed from you, so you can go back to sleep.
3: Nah.
0: Sorry, guys. You haven't
3: passed the test.
2: Never heard of him.
3: Oh, well.
1: That was like,
2: what? Oh, my God.
1: I'm going to start saying that.
2: Never heard of him. She's gorgeous. Oh, look at the eyes of that Idris Elba.
1: Never heard of him or her.
2: Whatever, guys.
1: That's the new
3: story. So, guys, congrats on all your careers. Something to aspire to.
1: Yeah.
3: Something to aspire to. One day, Woody's dad will know who you are, guys.
0: Next time.
3: Thank you so much for the chat. Congrats on the movie. It's been so nice to meet you guys.
1: You've
3: been enjoying.
2: Thanks, man. See you later.
3: We love you. We think you guys are both awesome. See you later.
2: That was funny.
5: Up late or up early? It's Will and Woody keeping you up.
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3: 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Kiss.

0: replacing snores with laughs. It's Will and Woody keeping you up.
1: Hey, Woodrow, so I said to you before, there was a guy in WA who won the lotto in tragic fashion.
2: Lost the ticket. Boom. I'm sorry. I've beaten you to the punch.
1: Nah, not that.
2: I don't know how else it can be tragic, though, if you don't lose the ticket. Okay, he's lost all his friends because they all wanted money.
1: Yeah,
2: Divorce, led to divorce. Oh. Drug problem.
1: You're going to hate it.

0: when I tell you. So he won, so $6 million prize pool.
1: Oh, it's like, how is this tragic? This is all.
0: He's one of eight winners, so he wins 772,000 Australian dollars.
1: Perfect amount. Not so much that you're going to lose friends, but enough to change your life.
0: Absolutely. Tragically, though, recently diagnosed with terminal illness.
1: Oh. Before he won Lotto? Or?
0: Yeah.
1: So he knows he's dying.
0: Yeah.
1: And he got a Lotto ticket.
0: Yeah.
1: That's interesting, isn't it?
0: Yeah. Well, no.
1: What? No, can we just dissect that for a couple of seconds?
0: Yeah, I think it's just a habit of his. I think he just goes and buys a Lotto ticket. It's just, you know, people buy them every week.
1: Oh, so it's just a habit.
0: You buy one every week.
1: Yes. Joe, you buy one every week.
0: It's so Italian of you.
2: Yeah, me and my dad buy them and then we go halves and whatever we win. Yet to see a cent, but yeah. So the idea is if either doubling the chances.
1: Right, it's cute. You've got a little ritual with your old man.
0: Right, so you go from one in a billion to two in a billion. Huge.
2: You're not going to get any when I win. So just think about that.
1: We don't want it.
0: Hey, gambling help, 1-800-858-858. 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
1: Got to say it.
0: And think about what you might be losing.
1: So it's a ritual that he'd do.
0: It's a ritual to do. Now, I've got a question for you.
1: Yes?
0: I don't know how long this guy's got to live, but let's say you've got 6 months to live.
1: Okay.
0: You win $772,000.
1: Yeah.
0: You can't say kids, pay off debt.
1: Wouldn't be my answer anyway.
0: Okay. What are you spending the cash on?
1: How much have I got?
0: $772,000.
1: So for mine, I'm getting together. My wife's included. Yeah, I've just accepted. She's included. Oh, my wife.
0: If this is like a, sorry, I thought.
1: Stop. Let me finish.
0: My mind went straight to the gutter.
1: Don't go sexual.
0: No, I didn't. But just when he said my wife's included, I thought you were talking about doing something very naughty. But yeah, sure.
1: Okay.
0: She might not want to be if it was that.
1: Nah, she'd want to be when I tell you what this is.
0: Okay.
1: So I'm going to die in 6 months.
0: If you've just tuned in.
1: But I'm all, but no, hypothetically.
0: Yeah, no, it's hypothetical.
1: But physically and mentally, all good.
0: Yeah, you're good.
1: Okay. And like, I can't make it worse by doing certain things or engaging in certain activities.
0: Nah.
1: Okay, these are all great things to know.
0: Yeah.
1: Okay, I'm getting together my wife.
0: Yeah.
1: And I'm going to say 9 of my best mates.
0: Yep.
1: Are they allowed to bring their partners? It's a discussion.
0: Okay.
1: Then I'm saying to them, I'm bringing them together. And I'm going to set a timer for exactly 24 hours. And I say to them, guys, I've brought you all together because I want to have the best 24 hours of my life.
0: Yeah.
1: We have $774,000 to spend.
0: Mm.
1: We've only got until this time tomorrow to do it. Go. And that's the day.
0: Right. So what, you still haven't told me what you're doing with it.
1: Well, I don't know.
0: But like,
1: it's up to you guys. So I throw to you in the group.
0: What do you want in that 24 hours? I feel like you've dodged the best
1: 24 hours of my life. Tom, throw one at me.
3: Yeah, well, I'm just thinking that if you've only got 24 hours to spend,
0: not a lot of organizing.
3: Like, you can't get a private jet in 24 hours.
0: Yeah.
1: With the $774,000, yes, you could, Tom. Yes, you could.
0: And then,
1: are you 24 hours?
0: It's money. Over. And then once it's over,
1: it's a great 24 hours. It's a great 24 hours.
3: What if the best restaurant is booked out?
0: Yeah, like this is what happens. This
1: guys,
0: is what. No,
1: I've got $774,000.
0: No, we're
1: give
0: off.
1: Give me the number to the most.
0: We're off you.
1: Give me the number of the most exclusive restaurant right now. And if I say to them, "Oh, we're booked out tonight," I go, "I've got $100,000."
0: Yeah, let's do it. I'm happy to do it. You're not going to get a table.
1: Yes, I.
0: Don't you think there are richer people? There are people that have more than $100,000.
1: No one's dumb enough to offer $100,000. Nah, I'm trying to spend.
0: This is why your proposal went wrong.
1: What's my proposal
0: to Mim? Because you got engaged in your courtyard and you didn't book a restaurant for dinner.
1: She loved it.
0: She hated it.
1: She loved it.
0: She's gone on record as hating it.
1: She had a lovely time. What would you do, Will? Someone buzz him.
0: Well, hang on. You took 2 minutes of build up deciding whether or not your wife would come and then 9 friends into a nothing answer when you let them decide. What would I do? I would probably...
1: And don't say save the world. You've got that look in your eye.
0: I donate it.
1: Oh, God.
0: To like the Bob Brown Foundation.
1: You've ruined my weekend.
0: Save the trees in Tasmania.
1: You've ruined my weekend.
0: Save the forests, guys.
1: You've ruined my weekend.
0: It's Will and Woody. It's Kiss.
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4: Traffic. Good morning, it's Dorian Tassato live from the KISS Traffic Centre. Traffic lights out due to a blackout in Salisbury on the Salisbury Highway near Gawler Street, Last Commercial Road and Park Terrace near Wiltshire Street, and check your speed, Main South Road, Morpher Vale. It's Travel Tuesday at Flight Centre. 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The KISS cast weather for today. Showers at a top of 17. Right now it's 15 degrees. That's KISS Traffic and Weather together. Get ready for Ben and Liam. Start 6 a.m. on KISS 102.3.
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6: Morning, I'm Marie Gaban. A severe weather warning is in place for damaging winds for some parts of the state, including the Mount Lofty Ranges and West Coast. South Australia has been hit by gale force winds, which have toppled trees. The wild weather also leaving more than 600 homes and businesses without power. A fresh warning about the dangers of quicksand after a rescue at an Adelaide beach. A woman

0: for a sunset walk with a friend at Glenelg North when she got into trouble jumping down from rocks and becoming stuck in the sand. The 20-year-old eventually was pulled out by emergency crews an hour later. The Fair Work Commission will today hand down its annual wage review decision. 3 million Aussies are on the minimum wage and will find out how much of a pay rise they'll receive. Sally McManus from the ACTU is calling for an increase that gets workers ahead of inflation, which currently sits at 4.2%.
1: Anything above that is good, but we're mindful that inflation is predicted to go up to 5% this year. And so really, we've got to make sure that people don't go backwards.
0: The ship at the centre of the hantavirus outbreak has now been cleared to return to service, and Aussies could be missing out on real jobs due to the rise of employment scams. Your sport check next. The Crows injury woes continue with a couple of players leaving the track early at last night's training session. Isaac Cumming is expected to miss another week after pulling up sore during training. But Taylor Walker is all but certain to return against Geelong on Thursday night after booting 5 against the Tigers in the Sandville. The KISScast is next.
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0: Showers in 17 today and showers 15 tomorrow. Right now it's 15 degrees. And get ready for Ben and Liam. They're back in breakfast, kicking off from 6 a.m. on Adelaide's KISS 102.3.
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18: Morning, there is Whitey live from the KISS Traffic Centre. Pretty hairy conditions overnight, so take it easy on the drive-in today. Salisbury lights on the blink due to a blackout. Salisbury Harmony, Gawler Street. Harrowfield Gardens, Burst Water Main. Salisbury Harmony, Ryans Road. And McGill, still got that urgent civil works there. McGill Road near Penfold Road. Camera, Darley Road, Paradise. 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The KISS car showers in 17 right now, 15. That's KISS traffic and weather together. Get ready for Ben and Liam up next on KISS 1823.
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21: Morning, I'm Maria Gaban. Gale force gusts have toppled trees across South Australia, leaving more than 600 homes and businesses without power. High tides are also set to smash coastlines this afternoon with the risk of possible flooding. A severe weather warning is in place for damaging winds across some parts of the state, including the Mount Lofty Ranges. A 20-year-old woman has been pulled from quicksand on an Adelaide beach. The woman was walking along Glenelg North when she got stuck in sand while jumping down from rocks. Emergency crews

0: managed to free her about an hour later. Australia's lowest paid workers are bracing for today's announcement from Fair Work on an increase to the minimum wage. The ACTU's Sally McManus says they're calling for an increase as high as inflation at 4.2%.
1: If low paid workers don't get pay rises, they've got to cut back. And, you know, the only way they can cut back is doing things like not going to a doctor or eating less. And so this is pretty critical.
0: Donald Trump says peace talks with Iran are continuing at a rapid pace after Israel and Hezbollah agreed to a ceasefire. And Australia now has its highest number of billionaires on record. An analysis of Oxfam revealing there are 178, up 17 from last year, with total wealth surpassing $686 billion. Your sport check next.
2: Since 1882, delicious food, beautiful sunsets and countless memories. The Largs Pier Hotel. For 140 years, a haven by the shore.
0: Port mid-season recruit Xavier Bamett says that he will leave no stone unturned to make it in the AFL. The teenager's been driven by the heartbreak of missing out in the national draft and can't wait to prove himself at Alberton.
3: It doesn't feel real, to be honest. Like, I came up yesterday and, moved in. Still haven't got a bed yet.
0: Port faced the Eagles in Perth on Saturday night. And at the French Tennis Open overnight, Madison Keys is the latest big name to be eliminated. The Kiss cast is next.
4: 300,000 Australians homeless. 7.8 million Australians, 1 meal a day. 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
0: Showers in 17 today and showers 15 tomorrow. Right now it's 15 degrees. And now it's time for Ben and Liam in the morning, only on Adelaide's Kiss 102.3.
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9: 102.3. Oh, it's an absolute disaster.
10: What's happened?
9: It's an atrocity.
10: Is it?
9: I'm sick of it.
10: Doesn't seem that bad. Are you upset about the beans?
9: To fix it. I'm upset about the beans, Liam.
10: Wow, yeah, we're out of beans today. We're out of Ricca coffee beans.
9: I went up to the work coffee machine where we all get our morning brew, we jump on the brown dragon, Liam.
10: Yeah.
9: And it just made this gross noise, sounded like it was dying. It was, had nothing to
10: give.
9: Had nothing to grind in the grinder.
10: And how are we going to tackle the beast that is FM radio if we can't ride the brown dragon into battle?
9: Well, I was so desperate for a caffeine hit that I started digging through the work cupboards. I went through cupboards I've never looked at before, and I dug through to the very back, and I found a half-used jar of, I'd forgotten it existed, but there's Robert Timms, you know, the instant coffee.
10: Ooh.
9: And I hadn't had a freeze-dried coffee in a fair while. I used to live off of it when I used to work on the dairy farm 14 years ago. But I got out the instant freeze-dried coffee. I put a heaps teaspoon of that in my coffee, and here we are.
10: I got to say, Maz, in the newsroom, I saw you sneaking out of the booth, running up the stairs, and I called out to you when we were in our little meeting there and just said, there's no beans left. And the profanity that came out of your mouth, I won't be repeating it on Kiss 102.3, but I don't think I've ever heard you say those words before.
11: I can't go without coffee in the morning. It's
10: I can tell.
11: Oh, my God.
10: I can tell. We might have to do a bean run.
9: I reckon we get Ben from Ricca Coffee on the phone and we say, mate, we need a couple
10: What's happening?
9: We need a couple of kilos of your finest beans.
10: You're the show sponsor and we're beanless. We've been rendered beanless.
9: All right, look, our coffee woes aside, we will push on with the show. And we're going to start up with the 6-10 quiz. You know how it works. You call 13-1065. Yesterday was amazing. We had full phone lines yesterday and we used every single one. So we need you to call 13-1065. I have got tickets to go to the circus, 4 tickets to be exact. So if you want to win 4 tickets to the circus, you start calling us right now, 13-1065. Super simple, 5 questions. They're all very easy. You get them all right. You're heading along after Ed Sheeran, Celestial, on Kiss 102.3. You see tonight.

0: It's Ed Sheeran, Celestial on Kiss 102.3. You are here with Ben and Liam across Adelaide. And I'm a little bit early for this. Apologies, but I still think we rip into it.
1: It's 6:10. Hallelujah, it's 6:10.
2: Yeah, the 6:10 quiz. It's how we kick off every morning. Laura and Ethelton, you've got 5 questions in front of you. Are you ready to go?
3: Let's go.
0: Laura, have you got kids?
3: I do.
0: Okay, good, because if you do win this, you get 4 tickets to the Cirque Experience. Kick off the July school holidays with Oz Cirque, an all-ages spectacular at Adelaide Entertainment Centre.
2: Okay, a woman
3: amazing.
2: In Glenelg has been sucked into quicksand. She's fine. She only got sucked in up to her knees. What's the famous Zendaya and Timothy Chalamet film with lots of sand in it? There's 2 of them.
3: Holes?
2: Always no. Good to get a Holes reference. That's Shia LaBeouf, and that was many, many a year ago. I don't think Zendaya was born when Holes came out.
0: Always good, though, to get Holes a mention on the show.
2: Yeah, you don't hear much about Holes. Marty in Moana, do you know the film we're talking about? Zendaya, Timothy Chalamet, they're in sand.
4: Is it June?
2: It is June. Have you seen June?
4: No, I haven't, mate.
2: Oh, man, it's actually so good. Like, I think I saw the first June and I said, Ben, you'll die. You have to watch June. And then he got on board. June 2, even better. There's the 3rd one coming out the end of this year.
0: I think I'd seen June before you told me to watch it. And then you watched it and you loved it and you were raving about it. And then I rewatched it and I liked it even more.
2: Okay.
0: I don't think you told me to watch June.
2: Claiming the June. I think famously I've been pushing June on you for a long time. But for you to say that you were somehow secretly the June fan the whole time.
0: No.
2: You just hadn't realized that it was good, but you were the first one to it.
0: I'm saying.
2: Seems like a wildly outlandish claim, wouldn't you say, Marty?
4: Absolutely.

0: Gee, that's wild.
1: No.
2: You know, mates try and claim that? Like, oh, I'm pretty sure I was always the June man.
1: All right, mate, don't worry. You're the June guy on this show.
2: That's it. Sorry, I probably went a little too hard there, Marty. I was like Paul Muadib Atreides there, hey? The Duke of Arrakis.
1: He's the June guy.
2: You wouldn't get the reference anyway. Let's ride a big worm to the next question. Australian boarding school fees have risen even higher. Can you name one famous movie or TV character who was a boarding school student?
0: Harry Potter?
2: Yep. Harry Potter, yep, he lived at Hogwarts. Yep. Taylor Swift has written a song for Toy Story 5. In Toy Story 5, what's Mr. Potato Head's wife's name? Don't think about it too hard.
0: Mrs. Potato Head?
2: It is. School students will now have to declare when their work is not AI. What does AI stand for?
0: Artificial intelligence.
2: Last one here, Marty. I think you've got this in the bag.
0: Sounds good.
2: Body has fallen out of a coffin mid-funeral overseas. I happen to know that you work at a cemetery. Is that right?
0: I do, yes.
2: Okay, well, can you spell eulogy?
0: E-U-L-O-G-Y.
2: He's done it. He's done it.
0: Yeah.
2: Congratulations, Marty. You're off to see Cirque.
0: Thank you. Thanks, guys.
1: Also, good on you, Marty. Happy you've won, mate. But that does mean that Tim from Morphett Vale's reign has come to an end because he won 4 days in a row.
2: Yes.
1: But you have broken his streak. Yeah. And he was on hold after
2: He was waiting. He was waiting to snipe. He was ready.
1: All right, let's check your roads.
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1: Morning there, it's Whitey live from the KISS Traffic Centre. Roads are wet due to those passing showers and storms from last night. Fair bit of debris through the hill, take it easy on the drive. Salisbury, traffic lights out there. Commercial Road near Wiltshire Street. Also got McGill Urgent Sewer Works there. McGill Road near Penfold Road. Slow going South Road, Edwardstown with the camera Smart Road St Agnes. Did someone say free donuts? That's right. Donut King is giving away free hot cinnamon donuts this Friday, June 5th to celebrate National Donut Day. 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KISS car setting for 17 right now, 15. That's KISS traffic and weather together with Ben and Liam. Weekday morning, 6 to 10 a.m. on KISS 102.3. 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
0: It's Ben and Liam in the morning, back in Adelaide.
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0: It's Ray. Where is my husband? On Kiss 102.3 across Adelaide. You are here with Ben and Liam. It is 18 minutes past six, and the show is brought to you by the Adelaide Symphony Orchestra. Liam.
1: I did something really dumb. In hindsight, I'm not super proud of it.
0: Mm-hmm.
1: So I make little videos for TikTok where I do impressions. On the weekend, I did a video where the concept of the video was when actors say they do their own stunts. And I did it with this guy, Dom Tomato, who's a parkour dude. He's like a Red Bull athlete.
0: When I think parkour, I think like from The Office when they're jumping around on couches.
1: Parkour.
0: And they're doing really like funny things. Whereas he does actual extreme things.
1: He's pretty extreme, I gotta say.
0: Buildings, crazy stuff.
1: So basically the concept of this video is I was wearing a bald cap, I was doing the Jason Statham impression, and then it would cut and he would be doing the stunt. And the last shot was he was going to jump off this cliff in Sydney and jump onto a lamppost. And when we got there, he was like, all right, so we're just going to go up this cliff. And I laughed because I was like, I thought he was joking. Because obviously I'm not a parkour expert. I'm not sponsored by Red Bull. He is. And he was like, no, like it'll be better for the shot. And I was like, oh, I'd rather not. Because I don't know if you've been to Sydney, in Piermont down the bottom, they have these big steps that are cut into, think of like a beachside type cliff. Went up the stairs, I got to the top and there was a fence there. And I was like, no, look, he is right for the shot. If I'm doing the line and there's a fence behind me and then all of a sudden there's not. Like, it's clear that it's... So I was like, against my better judgment, I was like, okay, I'll scale the cliff with this guy.
0: What did he say when you said, I don't feel comfortable doing this, Dom Tomato?
1: He said, if you're going to come out with a parkour guy, you've got to get out of your comfort zone a little bit. And I was like, yeah, I suppose you're right, Dom Tomato. So yeah, I don't think it was legal. I don't think it was smart. But I, against my better judgment, I did scale the cliff. Like, it's an insane thing to do. I also, because I had my mic on for this video, right? So he was in front of me. He was sort of like... explaining where to put my feet as I was doing it.
0: It's kind of like when Bear Grylls takes a celebrity into the wild. And
1: yeah,
0: he's like,
1: the celebrity was super, super weak and didn't have any sort of athletic ability.
0: Ever listen.
2: Watch your footing, please, step.
1: Yep.
2: So this part, metal feet there. And then we lose our hand. Eventually, if you get back close to the wall, little baby steps.
1: Mm-hmm.
2: Beautiful.
3: Very nice.
0: Go. I know when Liam's actually scared and he sounds so scared there.
1: Because I just shut up. I wasn't talking. I'm always talking. But I was.
0: Why?
1: There was a point where he said, like, okay, we're going to lose our hands, so make sure your wall is tight as possible to the top. So I'm scaling. My wall is, like, scraping against the side and then my feet are on the side of the cliff and there's, like, it's not for climbing. So there's bits of grass and there's like pins that hold the wall in that are sort of sticking out. And then I had to climb up. I'm going to say it's 15 meters. Your legs explode if you...

0: come off that.
1: Why did you go butt to fence? Why didn't you spin around and hold onto the fence posts?
0: No, that's what he said. It was a cliff behind me. There was no fence behind me. And he said, if you're going your stomach there, you fall back, you fall back. Whereas right.
1: If you fall forward, you what?
0: Well, you see what's happening. You'll know quicker what's happening. No, it is dumb. It is very dumb.
1: Liam's actual mum, Leanne, was listening, and she has given us a buzz. Good morning, Leanne. What do you want to say to Liam?
2: Liam, what the hell, buddy?
0: I'm sorry. I'm really sorry.
2: Are you actually trying to make my heart explode?
0: Mm. I was kind
2: of... Is your life not fulfilled? Yeah. Is there something missing in your life?
1: Yeah.
2: Is there something missing in your brain?
1: Maybe. Were you doing it for friends? Why were you doing it?
0: I don't know.
1: Did you want Dom Tomato to like you?
0: Maybe a little bit. He was very cool. He had a
2: Liam.
0: I know.
1: Leanne, we both love Liam very much, and we both, I feel like, we know his limitations. So I think once again, we were both scared.
0: Yeah. And that's the thing. I was thinking about you, Mum, and thinking, this is...
2: Oh, Liam.
0: Yeah.
2: Were you thinking about Sarah?
0: I was thinking about...
2: Were you thinking about your future children?
0: Yeah, yeah. No, I was thinking of Sarah too. I was thinking, how am I not going to tell anyone about this? And then I saw... Sarah was like, how was it? And I was like, yeah, it was really good. I did do this one thing, though, which was a bit on the nose. Oh. But I think we've got to agree, Mum. It was silly, but all worth it for a funny Instagram reel.
2: Liam, enough, buddy. Enough.
0: Sometimes
2: 1.4 million is enough.
0: You got to risk it for the biscuits.
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0: as a kid, I was like, oh, I don't want the rabbit.
1: Quite a gamey meat. Yeah, can gamey. We just have chicken like the other
0: and
1: kids?
0: The problem with rabbit was it wasn't even the taste. It was just it's a lot of work for a tiny bit of meat.
1: Yeah.
0: Whereas you do a lamb shank, that thing's huge.
1: It's massive.
0: Enormous.
1: You got any leftover shank today?
0: I think there's a bit. Not at work.
1: Oh, well. You know, if a bit of shank were to come into the workplace, I would be down for a nibble.
0: Hey, 7 a.m. this morning, we are doing the Kiss $1 Million Pop Quiz. It's an amazing game we play. We're going to open the phone lines in about half an hour's time. Even if you get the quiz wrong, you still go in the running to win $1 million.
1: You know what? I'm going to give you the first answer.
0: Okay.
1: This morning, just to make it easy. KFC.
0: As is for question number one.
1: Question number one. You know what? Hell, I'll give you a second answer. I don't even care. True. If you say KFC and true, then you only have to get 8 questions right.
0: Whoa. And if you get all 10 right, you win $1,000. Otherwise, either way, you're still in the running. That's at 7 a.m. this morning on KISS.
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0: Well, winter is well and truly here, but we're warming things up with a trip back to 2001. 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
28: Morning, there. It's Whitey live from the KISS Traffic Centre. Roads wet from passing showers.

0: As overnight, a lot of debris through the hills, take it easy on the drive. Saw's relights on the blink there due to a blackout. Commercial Road near Wiltshire Street. McGill Urgent Civil Works, McGill Road near Penfold Road, speeds at 40. Slow going South Road, Edward Sound, by the camera, Daly Road Paradise this morning. 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Investing carries risk. The Kiss Cars heading for 17 right now, 15. That's Kiss Traffic and Weather together with Ben and Liam. Weekday morning, 6 to 10 a.m. on Kiss 1823. The boys with the most famous stain in Adelaide.
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4: Now.
3: Morning, I'm Maria Gaban. There's concerns for South Aussie businesses, with some at breaking point. Rising costs, weak trading conditions and fears over the controversial tax reforms has seen confidence plunge. Business confidence is at its lowest level since the pandemic. Power has been restored to most homes and businesses after gale force winds toppled trees across Adelaide. At one point, more than 600 customers were without electricity. A severe weather warning is in place for damaging winds across some parts of the state, with high tide set to smash coastlines this afternoon. Australians on minimum wage will find out today how much their pay will increase when the Fair Work Commission hands down its annual wage review. Sally McManus from the ACTU says they need a decent increase.
5: The big problem this year is none of us know what Donald Trump's up to and when this war is going to finish. But we definitely know that it's got to be more than 4.2% at the moment to get people ahead, but really we need up around 5%.
3: And new music from Taylor Swift is on the way, with the singer confirming she's dropping a new song for Toy Story 5. Your spot check next. Taylor Walker is tipped to return for the Crows in Thursday night's clash with Geelong. Coach Matthew Nicks says he was a standout against the Tigers in the sample.
6: And it's not easy to do that. You know, he went back and, to his credit, led extraordinarily well. If he's good to go after training, he'll come in.
3: But Isaac Cumming will miss another week after pulling up sore during last night's training session. And the Aussie cricketers are in action tonight, taking on Pakistan in the second one-day clash in Lahore. The Kiss cast is next.
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3: Showers in 17 today and showers 15 tomorrow. Right now it's 15 degrees and Ben and Liam's secret stain is worth $10,000. 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
2: 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Kiss 1023.
13: Good morning, Adelaide.
14: Ah, how about that wind, eh? Felt like Helen Hunt in Twister. Or Glenn Powell in Twister 2.
15: I haven't seen either. I know that the original was like an old school movie.
14: Yeah.
15: And then I know, Liam, that you went and saw Twister 2 when it was out last year.
14: Yeah, I'm a big Daisy Edgar Jones fan.
15: Well, I remember post movie the next morning you tore shreds off it. You said it was the worst movie you've ever seen.
14: Twister 2 honked. Yeah, the first Twister was like a bit of a classic.
15: Yep.
14: You know, it was about this gang in a van that would run around and test Twisters.
15: Yep.
14: The second one was just terrible, really. I mean, he had this car with like these drills that would come out and they would drill into the ground, so then he could drive right into the eye of the storm.
15: Whoa.
14: And it wouldn't suck him up. But then right at the end, when he's picking up his girlfriend, the guy at the airport's like, "Move on, buddy. You can't park here." Because that obviously happens at airports. And he's like, "Well, guess what? I'm going to flick the drills on." And he flicks the drills on and drills himself into the airport, which, of course, is probably a federal crime. So in real life, he would have been zip-tied and put into prison.
15: You've been on a tear with movies lately, though. You've been to a bunch of good ones. You went to the Michael Jackson movie.
14: Yeah, the Project Hail Mary. And I want to see Obsession next. Apparently, that's the one, the new horror movie.
15: It feels like we're in a good period for movies. A
14: lot of good stuff out at the moment. Long gone are the days of Twister 2.
15: Hey, what we need right now, if you're listening to Kiss 1023 and you are a male, we need you to call 131065. I don't want to tell you why yet, but it'll make sense next.
14: This one's just for the fellas. Sorry, ladies. 131065. If you are a man, call up. Ben and I need to speak to you.
15: We need as many men as we can get after Gone, Gone, Gone on Kiss 1023.

0: 17 right now at 15. That's KISS Traffic and Weather together with Ben and Liam. 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
1: 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Mix moved out. KISS 1023 moved in. 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

0: 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You are here with Ben and Liam across Adelaide. It is 6:52.
1: Would you like to win $1 million? I think I know the answer to that. I mean, obviously you would. Well, you can call through 131065. Up next, we're doing the Kiss $1 million pop quiz. We do it at 7 o'clock every morning. So there's a minute on the clock, 10 questions. You get them all right, you get 1,000. Even if you suck, he's still in the draw for the milli. And I've given out the first two answers this morning. KFC and true. So if you say those as your first two answers, you're already a quarter of the way there.
0: Yeah, the big wins are going off on Channel 10. If you didn't know, join Grant Denyer and Rebecca Gibney for Deal or No Deal and Millionaire Hot Seat weeknights from 6:30. 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
11: Traffic. Morning there, it's Whitey live from the KISS Traffic Centre. Salisbury lights on the blink this morning due to a blackout. Commercial Road near Wilkshire Street. Fair bit of debris through the hills with those storms last night. Take it easy on the drive. McGill, urgent sewer works there. McGill Road near Penfold Road. Getting busy South Road, Edwardstown with an early morning camera. Reservoir Road, Hunt Valley. 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That's KISS Traffic and Weather together with Ben and Liam. 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
14: Now.
13: Morning, I'm Maria Gaban. A man has crashed into a car, into a brick wall in North Adelaide. The crash happened on King William Road just before midnight, with the driver of the car escaping serious injury. The 25-year-old man from Two Wells has been reported for dangerous driving and will face court later. Business confidence in South Australia is at its lowest level since the pandemic. Confidence has plunged due to rising costs, weak trading conditions, alongside fears over the controversial tax reforms. And as a result, some South Aussie businesses are at breaking point. A severe weather warning is in place for damaging winds for some parts of the state, including the Mount Lofty Ranges and West Coast. South Australia has been hit by gales.

0: force winds which have toppled trees. The Treasurer hopes the Fair Work Commission awards our lowest paid workers a juicy pay rise this morning. Jim Chalmers telling the ABC these workers have earned a decent boost.
1: We recognise that higher wages and lower taxes are the best way to help working people with the cost of living by making sure that people are earning more and keeping more of what they earn.
0: And Australia now has a population of over 28 million people. The milestone was reached this morning with an increase of one person every 1 minute and 15 seconds. Your sport check next.
2: Over 140 years, the Largs Pier Hotel could tell a million stories. Perhaps it's time to add yours. The Largs Pier Hotel, a haven by the shore.
0: Xavier Bamett is settling in at Alberton after being picked up in the mid-season draft. The 19-year-old bringing X Factor to Port's midfield. The power head west this weekend to play the Eagles in Perth on Saturday. And in tennis, former world number 6 Matteo Berrettini has breezed into the French Open quarterfinals overnight. Tonight, tournament favourite Alexander Zverev takes to the court. The Kiss cast is next.
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0: Showers in 17 today and showers 15 tomorrow. Right now it's 15 degrees. And heading to work, for all the hits and all the variety you love, keep it Kiss 102.3.
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12: G'day, good morning Adelaide. The show is brought to you by the Adelaide Symphony Orchestra. Right now it's 7 a.m, which means we do this.
8: The Kiss. $1 million. Pop.
13: $1 million, Mel in Mount Barker. You are already in the running just for having your voice in air. How good's that?
14: Oh, amazing. Good morning, gentlemen.
13: Good morning to you, ma'am. Well, let's see how we go. Minute on the clock, 10 questions. If you get them all right, $1,000 right now. So you've heard this before. How do you normally go when you play along in the car?
14: Depends on the day, a bit hit or miss, but I've definitely nailed it in the past, so fingers crossed today.
13: Right. Okay.
12: I mean, we've said it before, we'll say it again. It definitely feels like when you pass too many,
13: you
12: run out of time.
13: But I have given away the first two answers this morning. Hopefully you were listening, were you?
14: Yes, I was.
13: All right, awesome. All right, okay, right. We'll see how we go. This is... I feel good about this. I think you may have this one in the bag. Okay, we'll start your minute now and let's see how you go. Finger licking good is a slogan used by what fast food chain? True or false, Jess Mowboy appeared on Australian Idol?
14: True.
13: Which company makes the PlayStation console?
14: Pass.
13: Who is Cameron Diaz married to?
14: Pass.
13: What is the name of the character who lives in a pineapple under the sea?
14: SpongeBob SquarePants.
13: Which boy band was Brian McFadden a member of?
14: Pass.
13: Kramer, Elaine, George and Jerry are four friends on which famous 90s sitcom?
14: Seinfeld.
13: Which singer is confirmed to perform at the AFL Grand Final?
14: Pass.
13: Which actor is famous for saying "winning" and "I have tiger blood" during a TV interview?
14: Pass.
13: What date is the King's birthday public holiday?
14: It's coming up fast.
13: Oh, no. Normally go better in your car when there's no pressure.
14: I know, it's the nerves.
13: I obviously gave away those first two answers. We were hot out the gate. Oh, my God, we got this. Like, we were going to go on a run here. And then you couldn't tell us that Sony make the PlayStation. And I was shocked.
14: The nerves. I know some of the answers now, but it's too late.
13: Yeah. So did you remember who Cameron Diaz was married to?
14: No.
13: Benji Madden, yeah. What about Brian McFadden? He's a member of?
14: Not that one. I know. I remembered Sony and then Tiger King.
13: No, Charlie Sheen is the guy who said winning.
12: Which is confusing because yesterday there was an answer in the quiz that was Tiger King.
13: Yeah, and then also Kylie Minogue is playing the AFL Grand Final, so...
14: Yeah,

0: Matchbox 20, 3 a.m. on KISS 102.3. You are here with Ben and Liam. The show is brought to you by the Adelaide Symphony Orchestra. I was actually in a Matchbox 20 mood over the weekend, and I just put 3 a.m. on.
1: Oh, man. How good's Rob Thomas? He also did the soundtrack for Meet the Robinsons. Do you remember Meet the Robinsons?
0: Yes, I do.
1: What was the song from that? Let me look that up.
0: There was a dinosaur involved in that one, right?
1: I don't think so.
0: Or was that Hotel Transylvania with Adam Sandler?
1: Now, Meet the Robinsons is like, it's like the guy
0: animated, who
1: looks a little bit like Stuart Little, yeah.
0: Animated. I think it's a dinosaur.
1: Meet the Robinsons song. What is the song called? Oh. Little Wonders. These Little Wonders.
0: Oh, yeah, because these little wonders,
1: these twisted turns of fate, all come in these small hours.
0: These small hours.
1: Do we have Little Wonders on the... That's a war crime if we don't have that on the system, by the way. Yeah.

0: So it's a guy who invents a time machine to find his mum because she abandoned him in an orphanage.
1: Aww.
0: And then I remember there's a really mean guy and you hate him throughout the movie and then you realize why he's mean. I can't even remember, but some sad stuff happened to him and then you feel bad for the baddie.
1: Maybe he didn't have a mum.
0: I think that could have been it. They both realized they didn't have mums.
1: And then does he use the time machine?
0: And then Rob Thomas comes in and then, it's just like a happy ending.
1: We should do what's your favorite song from an animated movie?
0: Well, 131065, what is your favorite song from an animated movie?
1: Because obviously Tarzan and Toy Story would go off.
0: Oh, yeah.
1: But if we go a little bit deeper than that, I think there'd be some
0: questions. Yeah, I mean, I feel like deep cut for Meet the Robinsons, you might have forgotten about that one, yeah. But it is actually a good. Like, I sort of remembered the song more than I remember what happened in the film, to be honest with you.
1: And I'll be honest with you, we might not do it, but if we get a few good calls, we might do that.
0: And we've got nothing yet. But if there is enough friction,
1: yep.
0: We might start a little fire here this morning just talking about songs from cartoon movies.
1: We're looking for a spark, and it could be you. 131065. What's your favorite song from an animated movie?
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6: Adelaide traffic. G'day there, it's Whitey live from the Keys Traffic Centre. Storms rolling through this morning, particularly through the hills. A lot of water around the place, especially at Elizabeth Park this morning. It's on Main North Road near Wamma Road. Lights on the blink today, Woodville South, Port Road near Woodville Road, and McGill Urgent Sewer Works this morning, McGill Road near Penfold Road. 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That's Kiss Traffic and Weather together with Ben and Liam. 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
8: Morning, I'm Maria Gaban. A day with the courts for a 25-year-old man from Two Wells accused of crashing his car into a brick wall at North Adelaide just before midnight. The driver escaped serious injury but was charged with dangerous driving. A fresh warning about the dangers of quicksand after a rescue at an Adelaide beach. A woman was out for a sunset walk with a friend at Glenelg North when she got into trouble jumping down from rocks and becoming stuck in the sand. The 20-year-old eventually pulled out by emergency crews an hour later. The Treasurer is not ruling out an extension of the fuel excise cut. The 32-cent savings are still expected to be wound back at the end of the month. Jim Chalmers has told the ABC they're not expecting to extend it.
10: But as I've said on a number of occasions now, we review this more or less on a week-to-week basis to make sure that we're doing the right and responsible thing.
8: Gale force winds have toppled trees across South Australia, leaving more than 600 homes and businesses without power. High tides are also set to smash coastlines this afternoon with the risk of possible flooding. And the latest round of Actors on Actors interviews have been revealed. Variety says that season 24 will include Jennifer Aniston sitting down with Friends co-star Lisa Kudrow. Your sport check next. The Crows' injury woes continue with a couple of players leaving the track early at last night's training session. Isaac Cumming is expected to miss another week after pulling up sore during training. But Taylor Walker is all but certain to return against Geelong on Thursday night after booting five against the Tigers in the Sandfall. The Kiss cast is next.
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8: Showers and 17 today and showers 15 tomorrow. Right now it's 15 degrees. And Ben and Liam's secret stain is worth $10,000. 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
13: Good morning, Adelaide. Very wet. We're certainly into winter.

0: Well and truly at the moment out there.
1: Yeah, there was a bit of an argument yesterday behind the scenes of when winter started. I think producer Bell was saying it started in May, and you are firm on it being June.
0: Yeah.
1: It's June, guys.
0: It is June, yeah. No, I was very, very positive about that. If you want to hear Bell...
1: locking horns with you?
0: Locking horns?
1: There was a horn lock.
0: I was going to say being put in her place, but I was like, that sounds too forthcoming.
1: Well, there was a horn lock and then someone was put in their place.
0: Yeah.
1: And to be fair, if you like people being put in their place in general, I would recommend the Ben and Liam podcast. But yeah. What I would say is like producer Bell is with us for probably like half an hour after each show. We sort of like normally talk about some of the things that have happened. There's a lot of behind the scenes sort of chat. I mean, the other day I was talking about climbing that cliff with the parkour guy. And then, for example, we got the parkour guy on in the podcast. There's tons of extra stuff in there.
0: Our podcast is quite different. So it's not just the radio show cut up into a podcast. Like that does exist, but then we do a lot of off-air content.
1: There's lots of bits you're missing out on. So if you sort of like enjoy the show or you're starting to like it maybe, it's worth checking out.
0: We're actually organising a secret podcast party with our podcast listeners.
1: True.
0: So if you want to come along to that, you have to start listening to the podcast and then you'll find out the details.
1: Yeah, like there was obviously the big housewarming that we were throwing and we were telling like lots of people about that.
0: Yeah.
1: Hotel Panorama, we had Saksham the Magician, the glam bot, all of that sort of hoo-ha.
0: Yeah.
1: But we're also doing a specific podcast party, which is much more funded just by us, and it's a little bit smaller and niche, but if that sounds of interest to you, make sure you check out the pod.
0: We also talk quite a bit about Liam's finances in the podcast.
1: Well, yeah.
0: So if that's of interest to you.
1: I wouldn't say that's a strong selling point, but yeah, no, that happens to be a bit of a theme.
0: If that's of interest to you, then I would check out the Ben and Liam podcast. Hey, this is Taylor Swift right now. The Fate of Ophelia just announced she's doing a song for the new Toy Story 5 movie.
1: Yeah, she is.
0: Probably should have stopped three of those ago.
1: Yeah, I don't know if we need Toy Story 5. I think we peaked at two.
0: Two peaked, then three was like, oh, okay, we've rounded it out with a trilogy.
1: Yeah.
0: And then four, they did it a couple of years ago, and everyone was like, oh, it's back.
1: Yeah, I don't really care about Forky when I've had the elevator battle with Zurg. You know what I'm saying?
0: One of the all-time elevator battles on KISS 102.3.

0: It's Taylor Swift, The Fate of Ophelia on Kiss 102.3. You are here with Ben and Liam.
1: 13 1065. Why'd your mum divorce your dad? Bit of a sad one. But
0: well, we can make it happy because if you get involved with this, I've got tickets to give away to Pretty Woman the musical.
1: We got to talk about this former CIA whistleblower, John Kerouac. Now, he was a CIA analyst for many years. He accidentally reveals the identity of a covert op to a journalist. He lost his job. But then he went viral for doing this interview. And I just saw it over the weekend. And he's basically talking about why his wife left him. It wasn't for any of that whistleblowing stuff.
0: Liam, you showed me this video this morning. And my first thing that I said to you was, are you sure this is real?
1: It is real. It is it is real. It's some of my favorite audio ever. Enjoy.
2: My ex-wife once told me that one of the reasons why she wanted a divorce was because as soon as my alarm goes off in the morning, I roll over, I put on my glasses, and I start playing Angry Birds. And I play Angry Birds for a full hour before I get out of bed and have a cup of coffee. But in my defense, two things. Number one, I'm globally ranked on Angry Birds. And number two, I actually get up an hour early so I can play Angry Birds so that nobody's missing out on anything. There's no work that's not getting done. It's me time.
1: One, I am globally ranked on Angry Birds. I feel like the wife in this situation. Do you know what I mean? Like, yeah. Feels like he's trying to justify it. Two, I'm waking up an hour early so I can play Angry Birds. He was sleeping next to an Angry Bird. So much so, she left him.
0: Such a funny game to play as well. Angry Birds.
1: Especially if you're like a CIA analyst. Like, you're obviously a pretty intellectual person, but you cannot get through the day without playing Angry Birds for an entire hour in bed. So much so that the blue lights, like, annoying your wife to a point where she leaves you.
0: He sounds like a child.
1: One, I'm globally ranked. Like, he's so proud of it. He's so proud. Oh, and you got to think about how many conversations would have been had before she got to the point where she said, John, I know we said till death to us part, you know?
0: Yeah.
1: In sickness and in health, but I can't take all this Angry Birds you're playing. I know your high score is very good.
0: It's very impressive, John.
1: Everyone stopped playing the game 16 years ago, okay? Oh, amazing. 13 1065.
0: Rachel joins us now in Marion. Good morning, Rachel. Why did your mum divorce your dad?
3: My dad cheated on my mum with her best friend for 9 years, and my middle name is her middle name now.
1: Oh, that's heavy. Did you think about changing the middle name?
3: Oh, my mum didn't find out till a few years later.
0: Are you on good terms with your dad still?
3: Yes, and he's probably listening to this with his new girlfriend.
1: That's brutal. So brutal.
0: But you do get yourself some tickets to go see Pretty Woman the musical, Rach.
3: Oh, that's exciting.
0: Yeah, you can choose. You take your mum, you take your dad. I don't know. It's up to you.
1: I almost feel like it would be easier. Like, my parents are happily married, have been for over 30 years, but I think I'd find it easier to say, oh, yeah, my dad was sleeping with my mum's best friend, rather than, oh, yeah, my dad played Angry Birds for an hour every single morning. My mum couldn't handle it anymore.
0: Rachel, also, sorry, just really quickly bringing you back, you mentioned that your dad might be listening now with his girlfriend. Is the girlfriend the lady he was sleeping with, or is it a different person?
3: It's a different person now.
1: Wow.
0: Oh, Dad.
1: No good.
0: All right, keep the

0: 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I've got more tickets to give away to go see Pretty Woman the musical. We just want to know, why'd your mum divorce your dad?
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2: G'day there, it's Whitey live from the KISS Traffic Centre. Showers rolling through with those storms today. Take it nice and easy. A lot of debris through the hills and a crash at Madindi to look out for today. Main North Road near Dutton Terrace. Water over the road at Elizabeth Park. Main North Road at Wamma Road. And lights on the blink this morning at Woodville South. Port Road near Woodville Road. Camera at Darley Road, Paradise. 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KISS cars heading for 18 right now, 15. That's KISS traffic and weather together with Ben and Liam. Weekday mornings, 6 to 10am on KISS 102.3, the home of the Million Dollar Pop Quiz.
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0: It's Usher featuring Pitbull on Kiss 102.3 across Adelaide. You are here with Ben and Liam.
1: Hey, we've asked on 13 106 5, why did your mum divorce your dad after this CIA former operative has gone viral for talking about why his wife left him?
2: My ex-wife once told me that one of the reasons why she wanted a divorce was because as soon as my alarm goes off in the morning, I roll over, I put on my glasses, and I start playing Angry Birds. And I play Angry Birds for a full hour before I get out of bed and have a cup of coffee. But in my defense, two things. Number one, I'm globally ranked on Angry Birds. And number two, I actually get up an hour early so I can play Angry Birds so that nobody's missing out on anything. There's no work that's not getting done. It's me time.
0: I could listen to that audio all day, especially at the end. You can hear he's like, "I could." There's no work getting done. Like, you could tell that you can
1: no
0: hear
1: one's missing out on anything.
0: The relationship breakdown caused by his love of Angry Birds.
1: In his defense, he is like a. He's like, it's like he sought legal advice for how to defend his Angry Birds usage. Laura, you're in Prospect. This is your friend, not your parents. What happened?
3: Hey, Ben and Liam. So this is my friend. She's been with her partner or husband about 10 years. Mm. Like, the most loveliest guy you could ever meet. Like, you would never, never, never have thought that he was going to have done what he did. So then about a year ago, she was getting these messages on Facebook and Instagram from all these different people and saying, "We think your husband's cheating," and stuff like this. And she was like, "Surely not. No, like, he wouldn't do that." But she confronted him, she asked him, and he completely flat out denied it. So she thought, okay, like, move on. Like, it's obviously not. It's just like people stirring stuff. And then a few months ago now, a lady turned up on her doorstep and she had a baby in her arms and she said, "Oh, like, I'm really sorry, this is your husband's baby."
1: Oh, that's bad.
3: So yeah, it was really sad. Like, that's no one expected it. No, like, it was awful. Like you would never have imagined it of him. Like, he was like the best, like, husband and partner.
1: They're not together anymore, right?
3: No, they separated. She's taking him to the cleaners now.
1: Yeah,
3: no,
1: that's heavy.
0: This is your husband's baby. Well, come on in for a cup of tea.
1: Damn, that's a lot to break down. Mel, you're in Port Adelaide. This is your parents. What happened?
4: Yeah. So my dad, hi, guys.
0: Hi.
4: My dad, my mum just gave birth to me at the hospital, and my dad had the nerve to bring the girl. We had no idea. He brought the girlfriend in. And
1: no.
4: Said, "This is my wife. This is my kid." He then asked if it could come to Sunday dinner with the mother-in-law. This is a true story. My mum said this, and they broke up straight away, and that was the end of it. And my dad has been never together, but he's been nearly married 10 times after that. Like,
0: he brought his girlfriend to your birth?
4: Yes, yes,
1: no way.
4: Yeah, he even then had the audacity then to marry the lady across the road from my mum's house.
1: Oh, what?
4: Yes, yes, yes, yep.
0: Have you still got a relationship?
4: I'm still close to my dad, and I made a comedy thing of him because, seriously, he's like the Benny Hill of Adelaide. I went to his house for Christmas one day, and he got a letter from the government banning him from all the southern hospitals in the southern area for chatting up the nurses too much.
0: Right.
1: Sounds a little problematic.
0: Very problematic. The Benny Hill of Adelaide.
1: Obviously, it's not as funny when it's real life.
0: Wow, Mel. Okay.
1: Man, all right.
0: I'm glad you see the funny side of it.
1: Hey, look, that's an eye-opener. It's an eye-opener and, a lot to unpack there, Mel. But, appreciate you seeing the funny side, as Ben said. You're in Paralawi. Last one. This is why your mum left your dad.
5: Yeah, it was back when Cyclone Tracy happened. Dad had to go up to Darwin to help with the clean-up and things like that. And with more than my mum, came home and said, "Come on, Rosemary, we're packing up. We're going to Darwin." And mum said, "No, we're not."
0: Your phone line cut out a little bit, but you said your dad went up to clean up after Cyclone Tracy.
5: And fell in love with Darwin more than my mum. So came home and said, "Come on, Rosemary, we're going to move." And then she said, "No, we're not."
0: And so he chose Darwin over your mum.
5: Yeah.
1: That's heavy. And I do like the laid back lifestyle in Darwin. I've been a couple of times myself. don't think I'd leave my wife for it. But, you know, each to their own.
0: Absolutely. Meg, thank you very much. Hey, coming up after this, we have got our $10,000 secret stain, all thanks to Automasters.
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0: Well, winter is well and truly here, but we're warming things up with a trip back to 2001. 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
11: Hi Adelaide, Fiona Ellis-Jones here from Your News Now. It's a chilly 15 degrees this morning. 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
11: Morning, there is Whitey live from the Kiss Traffic Centre. Heavy showers rolling through with those storms today, so take it easy on the drive. Got a breakdown at Waterloo Corner. A little south motorway of the Waterloo Corner interchange. Got a smash in Medindi to look out for. Main North Road near Dutton Terrace and a Canberra Smart Road, St Agnes. 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Kiss cars heading for 18 right now, 15. That's Kiss Traffic and Weather together with Ben and Liam. Weekday morning, 6 to 10 a.m. on Kiss 102.3. The boys with the most famous stain in Adelaide.
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14: Morning, I'm Marika Gavan. A severe thunderstorm warning is in place for heavy rain across South Australia today. People in parts of the Mount Lofty Ranges, Mid-North and Murraylands are urged to be on high alert. High tides are also set to smash coastlines this afternoon with the risk of possible flooding. A 25-year-old man has been charged with dangerous driving after crashing his car at North Adelaide. The vehicle slammed into a brick wall on King William Road just before midnight, the driver escaping serious injury. The Fair Work Commission will today hand down its annual wage review decision. 3 million Aussies on the minimum wage will find out how much of a pay rise they'll actually receive. Sally McManus from the ACTU is calling for an increase that gets workers ahead of inflation, which currently sits at 4.2%.
16: Anything above that is good, but we're mindful that inflation is predicted to go up to 5% this year. And so really, we've got to make sure that people don't go backwards.
14: Donald Trump says peace talks with Iran are continuing at a rapid pace after Israel and Hezbollah agreed to a ceasefire. And Australia now has its highest number of billionaires on record. An analysis of Oxfam revealing there are 178, up 17 from last year, with total wealth surpassing $686 billion. Your sport check next.
17: Since 1882, delicious food, beautiful sunsets and countless memories. The Largs Pier Hotel. For 140 years, a haven by the shore.
14: Port mid-season recruit Xavier Bamett says he'll leave no stone unturned to make

0: in the AFL. The teenager has been driven by the heartbreak of missing out in the national draft and can't wait to prove himself at Alberton. Port faces the Eagles in Perth on Saturday night. And at the French Tennis Open overnight, Madison Keys is the latest big name to be eliminated. The Kiss cast is next.
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0: Showers in 17 today and showers 15 tomorrow. Right now it's 14 degrees and heading to work for all the hits and all the variety you love. 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
8: Quite frankly, we've given away a buttload of clues. Like,
6: so many.
8: The answers are there. We've given away like 10 clues. There's been so many so far.
6: It feels like now it's up to you.
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0: Archimedes was also the clue that was given out on Friday on people's radios. There is an old car seat here, something brown stained on it. You can see it with your own eyes on the Ben and Lamb socials. There's also a bonus clue there in the little puzzle. Charlotte in Selleck's Beach, have you heard all the clues?
1: I think I have, yes, I think.
0: Have you listened to the podcast that Ben and I put up on the weekend with all the previous guesses and all the clues so far?
1: I didn't listen to the podcast, but I was listening when, like, Beck Morse and Virgo were giving them all out. So
0: okay.
1: I'm hoping.
0: Yeah, fair enough. Well, look, if you want an updated list, if you don't get it right today, make sure you check out the Ben and Liam podcast, wherever you get your pods from. That's given out all the answers there.
1: Sure.
0: All right. What do you think it is, Shah?
1: Okay, so my guess is, I hope I pronounced this right, is chicken ramen noodle soup with an egg.
2: Ramen. No, it's a delicious dish. I do love a ramen. Here's the thing, though. You've gone chicken ramen noodle soup with an egg. Ramen always served with an egg. It's delicious. Traditionally, though, it is a pork-based dish. Perhaps you could go miso. I don't see chicken ramen too often. I do love ramen. But you can get chicken, I guess, because you cook it from pork bones. I guess chicken bones is what you're thinking.
0: You've brought a lemon to a knife fight here, Charlotte. Little did you know you were calling Adelaide's premier ramen-based radio show.
2: Honestly, if you
0: ramen like, boy Ben and Liam.
2: If you like ramen, I would say, in my opinion, from what I've had, the best ramen would be Black Dog Gallery here in Adelaide. Search Black Dog Gallery. But if you know a better one, I'd like to hear about it. But look, let's put you out of your misery here. Are you right? Is it chicken ramen noodle soup with an egg? Is that what caused the stain on our car seat?
0: Sorry, Charlotte. Listen to that podcast. Look, there will be more guesses after 9 o'clock this morning. And if we don't get it, back at 8 again tomorrow.
2: Right now, though, Shawn Mendes, Nothing Holding Me Back. After this, 131065, what's your favourite ramen? No, I'm not doing that. I'm doing something else. But I'm sure it'll be great.
0: It would be good. We know who'd like to talk about that for the rest of the show.
2: Yeah, with Ben and Liam.

0: Shawn Mendes on Kiss 102.3. All the hits, all the variety. You are here with Ben and Liam. A PSA for anyone who's considering going for a beach walk. Obviously, it's not really the weather for beach walks or the people are still going to do beach walks because Mads June was in the news, Liam, because she was going for a beach walk down Glenelg and she got stuck in quicksand.
1: As soon as I stepped on the sand, my leg went all the way in. At first, I thought it was hilarious until I realised I couldn't get my leg back out. Google said to turn my ankle in like circles to try and pull it out. It wasn't working. The sand was so tightly compacted that it felt like my leg was in a vacuum seal bag. And I think I was going through the mindset of what you see in the movies when quicksand slowly goes up to your neck and next thing, like, you're completely under.
0: There's a lot to unpack there. I do find it funny that as a society, we're at the point now where Mads June has been stuck in quicksand, and she goes, quick, Google it.
2: Yeah. Also, you keep saying this person's full name like they're a Hollywood movie star. I'm pretty sure she's just a 20-year-old chick from, like, Glenelg.
0: Yeah, I know, but it's just I've never met someone called Mads June
2: Yeah,
0: before.
2: It is a fun... She does seem like a bit of a full namer. Yeah. I reckon if you went to school with her, you would call her Mads June, probably.
0: Yeah, because it's spelled M-A-D-Z.
2: Yeah, right.
0: I'm sure it's not probably short for Maddie.
2: It's probably Madeline June or something like that.
0: Maybe, but the news report said Mads June.
2: Well, we could get her on, but she's stuck in quicksand, so we can't. So has the tide come out yet?
0: Well, no, we know she got out because the fire brigade and police were called.
2: Which would be one of the funnier things they...
0: Yeah.
2: Like, I think you'd actually be kind of annoyed, though. Like, if you were halfway through dinner, the alert's gone off. Oh, my God, is it a school on fire? These are the things running through those heroes' heads. They're going down the sliding pole. Bang, they've got the suits on. Mm-hmm. Whoosh, out they go. Sirens are blazing. It's Mads June in a bit of sand.
0: Do you reckon that they would go, well, Mads, we'll get there real quick. First, though, we have to sort this person out who drove into a painted tunnel.
2: It does feel like very cartoony, doesn't it? Like a coyote has dropped an anvil on a roadrunner. So we'll be right to the quicksand after that. It's a little bit like, what is it? Never Ending Story. Really sad with the horse in the quicksand. You've not seen that? Arr attacks the horse. Maz in the newsroom gets it.
0: The only quicksand, the main thing I know about quicksand is from Jumanji.
2: Yeah, it does feel like a movie thing. I didn't actually think it was a real thing at all.
0: Yeah, Jumanji and the thorns from Harry Potter. That's very quicksandy.
2: Sarah in Brighton, you're not Mads June. You're a person called Sarah. What's your last name out of interest?
3: No, but I was thinking, that's a really good saying for Mad June. I was thinking, yeah, it is Mad June. It's obviously the start of the month.
2: Yeah, that's been, yeah, we're bad March. Now we've got Mad June. Everyone's getting stuck in sinkholes. But you've called through because this has happened to you. You got caught in quicksand?
3: Yes, I did. And look, I'm going to call it. I reckon a lot more people, this has happened to a lot more people, but they're just not gutsy enough to come forward.
0: Yeah, right.
2: So when did it happen?
3: It happened on Saturday afternoon, just before sunset.
0: And did you get stuck on Glenelg Beach as well?
3: Yeah, absolutely. I sunk quicker than you can imagine. It was the scariest thing. It was funny at first. My dog sunk and I just pulled him out and threw into what I thought was better sand. And then I just really sunk and really up to my waist.
2: Right. Wow. So did you have to call the fire brigade? How did you get out?
3: No, I didn't. I thought, this is not happening. This is not happening to me. I'm not going to die like this. And it just took everything in me to just, I had a poo bag in my hand and for everyone to know it was decompostable. Uh-huh. I threw that and then just put my phone in my pocket. I was recording it purely because I've been there a few days before and there was big hills and me and my daughter were running over the hills, completely irresponsible, once again, no doubt, but YOLO, live life on the edge. And then I was showing her how flat the sand was. Like, oh my God, look, it's flattened. And there was a bit of beach to walk on, so we thought we'd get from one bit to the next lot of steps, you know, be a bit of an adventure. And boy, was it an adventure.
0: So how did you get out, Sarah? What did you do?
3: Well, like I said, I flew the poo bag, so sorry for whoever found that. And then I just put my phone straight in my pocket and just pushed with all my might. Maybe someone helped me from up there. Thank you. I just thought, no.
2: Divine intervention. All right.
3: Yeah, I reckon.
2: So, like, seriously that strong, though? Like, is it seriously, like, a thing? Like, is it, it's not just, like, a bit of sloppy sand? Like, you felt
3: no,
2: like it was sucking
3: was
2: you in
3: No, I was sucked
2: there.
3: In. I was literally sucked in.
0: To your waist.
3: Yes. Well, to my chuff. Sorry, can I say that? All I know, it happened so quick that I pulled myself out. I was absolutely mortified. I was completely covered in sand from waist to feet, looking like a sand monster. Grabbed Bean. We got off the beach. I looked
0: Bean's a dog, right? Bean's a dog.
3: I remember thinking, no one must ever know about this.
2: And now you're telling Adelaide. Great story, sorry, just quickly, Sarah, as well.
0: You mentioned your dog was the first one to sink. You grabbed the dog and threw them to higher ground.
3: I grabbed him. Yeah, you'll see on the video. I grabbed him and then moved into another place where he sunk even more. So I grabbed him again.
2: Because that's the thing. I mean, you're like, Ben and I won't have any troubles. I don't know if you've heard, but we're actually super tall. So yeah. I mean, if you were up to your waist.
0: Ankles maybe for us?
2: Probably, yeah. It would be maybe halfway up the shin. But I'm worried about some, because if, for, you're right, for a dog, they could go completely under. They could be.
3: Absolutely.
2: Are we saying, look, how do we know?
3: There's not loads of people under there right now. Like, there could be people under there. And
0: well, I hope not.
2: Are we claiming state emergency? We've got the algae bloom and now we've got, like, quicksand. All our sand is quicksand.
0: I think more people need to know about this.
2: All right.
0: All right, Sarah. Well, look, thank you very much for coming on this morning, having a chat with us about quicksand.
3: No worries. Thanks for having me.
2: That didn't feel like it was a thing. But now, like, that's two people this week have got caught in quicksand in Glenelg.
0: Oh, yeah, be careful if you're on Glenelg Beach, I suppose. Let's check your roads.
3: Oh, my God.

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1: Firstly, I'd probably just take off for a couple of months.
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7: G'day there, it's Whitey live from the Kiss Traffic Centre. Heavy showers rolling through. Take it nice and easy. A lot of water on the road too, flooding at Netley, Marion Road near Richmond Road, water over the road at Elizabeth Park, Main North Road near Wamma Road, and big delays with the brakes on a Waterloo corner, the north-south motorway near the interchange. Camera, Reservoir Road, Hope Valley. 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That's Kiss Traffic and Weather together with Ben and Liam. 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
6: It's Ben and Liam in the morning. 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

0: Kato featuring John. Turn the lights off. Kiss 102.3. You are here with Ben and Liam. If you've ever seen the flashing lights come on because you have been in an emergency and you had to be rescued, give us a buzz. 13 1065. Have you been rescued?
1: Yeah, we were just joined by Sarah in Brighton who got stuck in quicksand over the weekend. This other girl in Glenelg got done as well. So, like, two people that we know of have been stuck in quicksand. One of them got themselves out. The other had to call the fire brigade. She was supposedly, like, that stuck. Time to bring in the big guns.
0: Never happened to me before with my kids, but I know sometimes, especially when they become toddlers, they can, like, kids in cars can lock the door and lock the parents out of the car.
1: Yeah,
0: and the keys
1: scary.
0: Are in there.
1: Yeah.
0: So I think quite often the fire brigade get called with the jaws of life to cut the door
1: remember
0: open.
1: We had the drain baby, a little...
0: Yes.
1: This little like baby got its foot stuck in the
0: drain. Well,
1: it was
0: drain. A toddler, I think. It wasn't a baby.
1: Yeah, drain toddler doesn't have the best ring to it, though.
0: No, it was...
1: The baby was fine.
0: Yeah. The baby was old enough to walk, got its foot stuck in the drain, and the fire brigade had to come and cut the foot out.
1: Yeah. Like, not the foot, obviously. Like
0: not
1: around
0: off.
1: The Yeah. They know how to do their job.
0: 13 1065 is our number. Give us a buzz. We'd love to know, did you get rescued? All the hits, all the variety on Kiss 102.3. You with Ben and Liam hanging out on your Tuesday morning. It's 8:22. This is Starship. Nothing's going to stop us on this wet and windy

0: It's Starship. Nothing's going to stop us on Kiss 102.3. All the hits and all the variety. If you love hits and variety, then you'll love us jumping in our time machine at 9 a.m. this morning. That's half an hour away. We're going to 2001 today.
1: Hey, right now we're asking 131065. Did you get rescued after we spoke to a few people who were stuck in quicksand? You got stuck in your toilet once for like a day, right?
0: Yeah, no, it wasn't a day. I didn't have to be rescued, but I was replacing the door handle on the toilet and the wind blew it shut as I was getting something like from the toilet, like the, you know, the screw head or whatever, and the door handle wasn't on yet, so I couldn't open it because I didn't have it on yet. And so I had to climb through. You know, bathrooms have tiny windows,
1: ones.
0: And they're super high up.
1: Yeah.
0: And so I did manage to squeeze through the window, but there was no way because I had to go head first. I couldn't go feet first, so I had to just dismount and kind of. I managed to land on my back like a turtle.
1: That's good. That's the best way to do it, I think. From a certain height, of course.
0: Yes.
1: Allegra, you're only 12 years old. You're in Anglevale. This is your sister. She had to be rescued.
2: Hi, Ben and William.
1: Hello.
2: It was my birthday party and my sister decided to take all the attention.
1: Oh, that's no good.
2: She got stuck in these like bars underneath the playground. And it was so bad that we had to call the fire department and the ambulance to come.
1: How did she get stuck that bad on a playground?
2: She just got her, she was like flying around, then she like got her knee like stuck in it.

0: Yeah, right.
1: No, and you're good. Just sitting there the whole time going, God damn.
0: This is my day.
1: I'm going to leave her. Everyone leave her. It's my day.
0: Hey, Allegra, I wanted to give you a prize for getting involved with the show. I'm just looking. The only prize that I have is 4 tickets to go see Scary Movie 4.
1: I don't know if that's...
0: I don't think that's going to be suitable.
1: No.
0: I could try and... Do you want to go to the circus, maybe?
2: Yeah.
0: Yeah, you can go to the circus.
1: Yeah, probably more like, yeah.
0: Yeah, I mean, we'll, don't worry about it. In the back end, we'll figure out how to make this work. But I'm going to give you 4 tickets to go to the Cirque Experience.
2: Yes, please.
1: Okay, she's good. Over the moon. Another happy good. Customer.
0: Good, good, good, good, good. All right, everyone is happy. Thank you very much. Kick off the July school holidays with Oz Cirque. And all ages spectacular at Adelaide Entertainment Centre. Allegra, you have a great day, okay?
2: You too.
0: See ya. Bye.
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2: Delayed traffic.
3: Heavy showers rolling through in quite a few areas this morning. Take it easy on the drive. A breakdown at Waterloo Corner to account for the north-south motorway near the interchange. Netley flooding on the road, Marion Road near Richmond Road. Also water on the road at Elizabeth Park, Main North Road near Wamma Road, and sewer works getting sorted at McGill Road near Penfong Road. 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And if for 18 right now, 15, that's KISS Traffic and Weather together with Ben and Liam. Weekday morning, 6 to 10 a.m. on KISS 1023, the home of the Million Dollar Pop Quiz.
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6: Morning, I'm Maria Gaban. A man has crashed his car into a brick wall at North Adelaide. The crash happened on King William Road just before midnight, with the driver escaping serious injury. The 25-year-old man from Two Wells has been reported for dangerous driving and will face court later. There's concerns for South Aussie businesses, with some at breaking point. Rising costs, weak trading conditions and fears over the controversial tax reforms have seen confidence plunge. Business confidence is at its lowest level since the pandemic. The Treasurer has left the door open, if only slightly, to the fuel excise cuts to be extended beyond June. But Jim Chalmers has told the ABC there's no plans to extend the relief into July.
8: We'll continue to review it on a weekly basis between now and the end of the month, but our current expectation is that we're not anticipating extending it beyond June.
6: Heavy rain is on the way across Adelaide today, with a severe thunderstorm warning in place, and that includes parts of the Mount Lofty Ranges, the Mid-North and the Murraylands. High tides are also set to smash coastlines this afternoon. And new music from Taylor Swift is on the way, with the singer confirming she's dropping a new song for Toy Story 5. Your sport check next. Taylor Walker is tipped to return for the Crows in Thursday night's clash with Geelong. Coach Matthew Nick says he was a standout against the Tigers in the sample.
9: And it's not easy to do that. You know, he went back and, to his credit, led extraordinarily well. If he's good to go after training, he'll come in.
6: And the Aussie cricketers are in action tonight, taking on Pakistan in the second one-day clash in Lahore. The KISS cast is next.
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6: Showers in 17 today and showers 15 tomorrow. Right now it's 15 degrees. And Ben and Liam's secret stain is worth $10,000. 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
16: G'day, Adelaide. Hey, if you use Uber and you love drifting, well, your two worlds have combined.
17: Yeah.
16: Because they've now got Uber Drifts.
17: In Tokyo. It's only a Tokyo thing. And I think they do it on closed circuits. I don't think they're just, like, doing it. Shibuya Crossing and that sort of thing. There's a lot of people around there.
16: I reckon Uber Drift would go all right here at the Britannia.
17: Oh, Uber Drift would be awesome. Imagine that if you were like, oh, geez, I'm running a bit late. I only just got out of the shower. I told my friends I was already on the way. Get an Uber Drift. And it's just Darren and a VN commie. Like, yeah, mate, I'll get you there. Tearing up, laying rubber all around the city. Wow, you'd pay the extra for that, wouldn't you?
16: Hey, this is Rosé right now and Bruno Mars on KISS 1023 with Ben and Liam. After this, I have to tell you about my son Freddie's new habit. That's next with Ben and Liam across Adelaide. Good morning.

0: Rosé, Bruno Mars on Kiss 102.3. You are here with Ben and Liam. Liam, my son Freddie, he's a toddler, two, almost three. He has taken to the shower over the bath now. I'm not too sure why, but normally in our house, it's always been bath time. The only time I would ever do a shower is if we were in a rush and we're like, we've got to get in and out. Because the bath's the whole thing. You got to fill it up.
1: And look, I think that's just a part of growing up, right? Like at a certain point, you're going to have a shower every day rather than a bath every day.
0: Yeah, absolutely. Yeah, at some point, that's your last bath.
1: Yeah, it's a sad thing.
0: But Freddie, about a week ago, I said, all right, mate, bath time. He said, can I have a shower? I said, sure, have a shower if you want. And so he had a shower. And every night since then, he's been opting for the shower over the bath.
1: Do you have to, how does it work? Like, you obviously have to shower at the same time, right?
0: I used to. So his first couple of showers, if we're in a rush, we had to go somewhere, I would have a shower with him.
1: Right.
0: Whereas now, I turn the shower on, he hops in, he'll brush his teeth while he's in there, and then normally he'll flop around on the floor for about 5 minutes playing. He's got a little rubber duck, and he just rolls around. And I told him you can't touch mum's good shampoo and conditioner. I'll often catch him starting to open those. But that's where he just flops around. He loves the shower.
1: Would he put soap under his arms, for example? Would you tell him he'll put some soap?
0: He'll get the soap
1: behind the ears.
0: And then it reminded me of being a kid. I remember when I was a kid, whenever I had a shower, I would get all of mum's shampoos and conditioners and creams and lotions. I would get everything. Any liquid I could find in that room, and I'd make a potion, and I put it all into one like cup.
1: Yeah,
0: and then I'd probably have like nail polish remover in it. I'd have everything in it. I'd just wash myself with the nail polish with like the potion that I made.
1: The potion was I definitely think I had a few potions class myself. In
0: my head, I thought it was getting me way cleaner because it had just way more stuff in it.
1: Yeah, stripping all your skin off. Yeah,
0: yeah.
1: I remember my grandparents had one of those showers where you could like take the thing off.
0: Yep, like a handheld.
1: Like a handheld. I think it was just easier or whatever. But I remember used to pretending to be a firefighter in there.
0: Oh, yeah.
1: Spraying all the walls and stuff. It was probably flying out the side of the shower. It's probably a real pain. Like, I think everyone has shower habits, though. I mean, that's when you're a kid. I mean, I am an adult now, but I stretch in the shower.
0: Oh, yeah.
1: Like, I touch my toes every morning in the shower. I know that's kind of weird, but it's just like, I feel like it just like, I don't know, it feels like it stretches your back out a little bit.
0: Well, I guess because the hot water, you feel
1: like like I'm just sort of like limber up a little bit in there. So I'm touching. And now, you know, I think I'm more flexible for it. You doing anything now?
0: No, I'm pretty boring in the shower. I brush my teeth.
1: You brush your teeth in the shower still?
0: Yeah, in the shower, yeah.
1: To save time or?
0: Two birds, one stone, because you have a shower, brush your teeth. And then because I've got a beard, I always get a little bit of toothpaste in the corner of my mouth. If I do it in the shower, then I can wash my face straight away.
1: Well, shit shave in a shower. You could just do all in one stone if you wanted. Might be a bit of a gross shower, but...
0: Producer Belle, let us know, have you got a shower habit?
2: I don't, but one of my good friends lives over in the UK and they just don't have water restrictions over there. So he has like hour-long showers and uses that time to call or FaceTime people and catch up and have mad chats.
0: Hour-long shower.
2: Yeah, because talking about it here, I was like, you can't do that. Like, water restrictions. He's like, nah, we don't have that.
0: You still got to pay for the hot water, though. That's crazy. An hour?
2: I guess so money-wise, is it a worry?
1: What kind of friend is this? Who's FaceTiming someone in the shower?
2: Oh, it's just like, it's like shoulders up, like chest up.
0: Still.
1: Feels on the nose.
0: It does.
1: I don't think I'll be, yeah. I'm not FaceTiming.
0: Yeah, we're not doing FaceTime work calls, you know, in the shower.
2: I'll FaceTime you guys next time.
0: Well, that'd be inappropriate.
1: Now I'm going to have to send an email to HR.
0: I've already started drafting it up.
1: CC me in that to save me any email. Thank you.
0: Liam and I are not happy.
1: 131065, do you have a shower habit, something you're doing? Well, I mean, brushing your teeth in the shower is pretty...
0: Is it?
1: Whack. I would never do that.
0: All right. You are on Kiss 102.3 with Ben and Liam. We want to know about your shower habits, the good, the bad, the ugly. 131065. Give us a buzz.
3: I delayed traffic.
4: I delayed traffic.
5: I delayed traffic.
4: I delayed traffic.
5: I delayed traffic.
4: I delayed traffic.
5: I delayed traffic.
4: I delayed traffic.
5: I delayed traffic.
3: delayed traffic. 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
4: G'day there, it's Whitey live from the Kiss Traffic Centre. Passing showers have created a couple of headaches this morning. Got flooding on the road at Netley Marion Road near Richmond Road. Also water over the road at Elizabeth Park, Main North Road near Wamma Road, and a breakdown causing big delays at Waterloo Corner at the moment. The North-South motorway near the interchange. Camera, Smart Road, St Agnes, and that is there right now. Look for the funny van on the left side of the road. 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Kiss Cars setting for 18 right now, 15. That's Kiss Traffic and Weather together with Ben and Liam. 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

0: Back, how you remind me, Kiss 102.3. You are here with Ben and Liam, reminding you that we want to know about your shower habits. 13 1065 is our number. My son Freddie, 2.5 years old, he has taken to the shower. He will often spend about 5 to 7 minutes just rolling around on the floor a bit, and then he goes, "I'm all done."
1: Great, cool, that's mate. Not really how you do it, man, but that's all good, but whatever, as long as you, yeah, I suppose you're cleaner than you were when you went in there. I stretch in the shower in the morning. Ben brushes his teeth in the shower to save time. Nat and Winvale, what are you doing?
2: Just coming down the freeway from work.
0: Oh, yeah.
2: Good morning, guys, by the way. Good morning, Ben and Liam.
0: Good morning, Nat. Thank you very much for calling. This is your son, I believe. What's he doing in the shower?
2: So he's coming up 28 next week, and they have a little device in their own shower, and they watch their series in there.
1: Oh, hang on, they're like watching TV whilst in the shower?
2: Yeah, he does. Yeah.
0: I don't want a screen in the shower. I don't want to be watching.
1: It's the one time you can sort of break from the screen, really.
0: I find the shower enjoyable. Like, I like standing there in the heat for 5 minutes, but I don't want to be watching a TV show at the same time.
1: So, what kind of shows is he watching in there? Melissa in Aberfoyle Park. We are talking about shower habits. What are you doing?
3: G'day, guys. I like to flood my girls and then make a big splash at the bottom of the shower.
0: Yeah, that's fun.
1: What did you say? You flood your girls.
3: I flood my girls. So I will put my arms up against my chest really tight and make it fill up with water. I'll even put something on the bottom and plug the plug. It just fills up with a bit of water and just whoosh.
0: Yeah.
3: Because what's life without a bit of whimsy?
0: Oh, yeah.
1: That's so fun.
0: I would do that with my hands, like that filled with water, but just doing it with your...
3: That's not a lot of water.
0: No, it's not.
1: No, imagine that. I like the idea of some angry farmer listening right now. Like, listen, we're in a bloody drought. You got Melissa in Applepoint Park making water bombs with her girls. That is fun to do that, though. It's a little shower trick. Our boss said the other day that he sits down in the shower. Don't know how I feel about that, sitting down.
0: See,
1: in the shower.
0: I don't like. I feel like sitting down in the shower, the floor water would be cold.
1: Yep.
0: And by the time the water from the shower head reaches your body, it would have cooled down to not a good temperature.
1: Unless you're having a full breakdown or a cry.
0: Yeah.
1: I think remain on your feet within the shower. Lisa, you're in Semaphore Park. What are you doing in the shower?
4: I shower with my bird. Her name's Diesel.
1: You've got a bird called Diesel on your shower with her.
4: Yeah, and I named her after Vin Diesel, but we shower every day. She sits on my shoulder and she laps up the shower. And when we go for walks, she hates the rain, but I have to have the umbrella. But then she doesn't like bird baths. She just loves the shower.
0: What kind of bird is Diesel?
4: She's an Indian ringneck. She's nearly 9, and she's a semaphore icon.
0: How did you first figure out that she liked the shower?
4: She jumps in.
0: Okay.
1: Yeah, right. And so are you obviously a big fan of the Fast franchise? You've seen all, like, 20 Fast and Furious movies?
4: Oh, hell yeah.
0: Yeah.
1: Well, you would know, and I'm sure your bird Diesel also knows that.
4: Life's all about she's family. A girl.
1: She's a girl. Yeah.
0: And we're one big family here.
1: We are.
5: A family.
6: Family.
5: I remember everything about my father.
0: Good on you, Lisa. Thank you very much for telling us about your bird Diesel coming into the shower with you. After this, we are jumping into the Kiss time machine and we're going back to 2001. 5 songs back to back, no ads in between. That's next. It's about
7: 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Coming up at 9, Kiss 102.3 is taking you back.
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7: With Ben and Liam's time machine.
0: Well, winter is well and truly here, but we're warming things up with a trip back to 2001. It was the year that we got the first Harry Potter film.
9: You're a wizard, Harry.
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10: 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The Southern Express 1 at Seacombe Road. Elizabeth Park, water over the road. Main North Road near Wamma Road. And urgent sewer works continuing at McGill. McGill Road near Penfold Road. 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That's Kiss Traffic and Weather together with Ben and Liam. 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
19: Good morning, Adelaide. Liam has popped out of the studio, but I guess I'll just man the time machine myself.
20: If we could turn back time.
21: Just like old times.
22: You've got to come back with me.
20: We turn it back to
19: 2001.
23: Hell of a year, wasn't it? Hell of a year, 2001.
19: Nice of you to join us.
23: Time machine to go back to that little indiscretion. To
19: potentially.
23: All right. Can we
19: potentially.
23: Do
19: right. All right, here we go.
23: Hello. Yes, if you've just joined us, we're getting into our time machine.
20: If we could turn back time.
21: Just like old time.
22: You've got to come back with me.
20: We turn it back to
23: 2001. Yeah, geez, a lot of fun things happened in 2001, a lot of not fun things happened in 2001.
19: Give me your top fun thing that happened in 2001. Ooh. I'm not too fussed about the not fun things.
23: My top one, geez, it's a real struggle to think, but I would have to say...
19: Favorite fun thing that happened.

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1: Again, don't want to hear about the sad things.
0: Maybe when Eminem got 3 Grammy Awards for his Marshall Mathers LP. I mean, surely there might be a little bit of that.
1: I reckon there's a bit more fun to be found in 2001.
0: When they unveiled the first iPod?
1: That's fun.
0: It's pretty fun.
1: First iPod.
0: What about Britston?
1: Okay.
0: When Britney and Justin were together.
1: Oh, okay. Yeah, yeah, yeah.
0: Do you remember that one? And he had all the denim and he's like, my name is
1: Justin
0: Timberlake.
1: Yeah.
0: And she got the ick and we all saw it.
1: All right. Well, look, we got 5 songs here at Kiss 102.3 back to back. No ads in between. And we're starting it off with Kylie Minogue. We're in 2001. You're here with Ben and Liam on Kiss 102.3.

0: You're in Ben and Liam's time machine, taking you back to
1: 2001,
0: when these were the biggest songs on the planet. 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

0: Craig David, Walking Away on Kiss 102.3. You are here with Ben and Liam, and we're in the year 2001, Liam.
1: Yeah, the year Shrek hit our screens thanks to DreamWorks.
0: And what a hit it was.
1: Classic. You can't go wrong with Shrek.
0: You know Shrek's actually based on an old fairy tale.
1: Is it?
0: Yeah. Well, the whole thing is fairy tales. But a lot of people don't know that Shrek himself, because obviously...
1: was also a fairy tale, and then yes. That's how it wove in all the other fairy tales.
0: But there's an old fairy tale about an ogre, and no one likes him. He wants to be left alone, but there's more to said character.
1: Get out my swamp!
0: Yeah.
1: Do you know who was supposed to play Shrek?
0: Who?
1: Chris Farley.
0: Really?
1: But he died before production started, and then they went with Mike Myers instead. But if you look at the original script...
0: I thought Farley passed away, though, in, like, the teens of the 2000s.
1: Yeah, but this... I think this was, like, late 90s. Like, it was in development for a while, but I'm pretty sure if you look at the original screen testings and you see, like, Shrek looked very different. It was very
0: truly... But Farley did not get it because he passed away. He passed away in, like, 2017.
1: Chris Farley?
0: Yeah.
1: No way. 2017, you reckon?
0: I reckon 2017.
1: No, Farley died way before that.
0: When did he die?
1: Farley died in 1997.
0: So which SNL guy passed away in like 2017?
1: I don't even know who you're referring to.
0: One of the big SNL people passed away.
1: Well, it wasn't Chris Farley, mate.
0: Okay, so Chris Farley was supposed to be Shrek.
1: Yeah, apparently.
0: Well, I think Mike Myers did a pretty good job.
1: Well, yeah, I mean, rip Chris Farley. But I mean,
0: let's keep going.
1: I think we can all agree Mike ate on that one.
0: Let's keep going with Pink. Get the party started on Kiss 102.3.

0: Kiss 102.3. You are here with Ben and Liam in the Kiss Time Machine in 2001. Wow, our worlds are all combining in Shrek this morning. Everything comes back to Shrek.
1: Yeah, a lot of Shrek happening. We had Smash Mouth there, obviously from Shrek. It also came out in 2001, which fits.
0: It does fit, doesn't it?
1: That's the year we're in.
0: Yeah.
1: Is there any more tunes in the time machine?
0: Well, Liam, we have played five now. And as you know, we play five songs and five songs only.
1: Damn.
0: All right, let's go.
1: I was really in the mood for more Smash Mouth, but hey, maybe we'll take the time machine to the early 2000s later in the week.
0: And Liam, here we are in 2026. And I don't want to blow your mind, but in 2026, if you want to hear more Smash Mouth, there's a little thing called Spotify.
1: Never heard of it.
0: So if you like a band, right? If you like a band, you can get them up and listen to their whole back catalogue on repeat.
1: No.
0: And if you pay for it, there's no ads.
1: Yeah, I still prefer radio because there's that authentic connection, you know?
0: Of course.
1: And you also never know what you're going to hear next.
0: Yeah. There's no one talking in between
1: also,
0: the songs.
1: No one's given away $10,000 on Spotify, are they? And that's what we're doing next with our secret stain. It's getting very, very close to going off. We're going to be opening

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0: $10,000 up for grabs. The Stain is sentient. He has a name. It's Wayne the Stain. Good morning, Wayne.
1: Yeah, morning, Ben.
0: Are you hoping someone guesses you soon?
1: Yeah, I want to go off.
0: Well, look, if you want to know all the clues, if you want to know all the incorrect guesses, there is a special podcast in the Benelian podcast feed. Just picking one at random. This is a clue.
2: That's amore.
0: That's amore. What is the stain on our car seat? If you know, the phone lines are now open. 13 or 1065. 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

Haven, I Run, Kiss 102.3. You are here with Ben and Liam, and we run a competition called The Secret Stain. There is a stain on a car seat here in the studio, all thanks to Automasters. There's 10

0: 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It's a
1: beautiful day. Back in breakfast. Come on
0: and play. It's Ben and Liam in the morning. It's beautiful. 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